0: nya mpa bo
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1: yes yeah by the prophetic unction by the declaration
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1: A mega all night non-denominational same venue at Timota Christian Village Junction with Prophet Louis Makaya. Offer number is here. Number is 0246-232-24. 0246-232-24. Oba, Oba, Oba, Oba, Oba, Oba, Oba, Christ Mission Central on the Google Map. Uzi Yango, Oba, and I say Bota, a Christ Mission Central International. Fenya Mini Forces here. 0246-232-24. Yakrao, bye bye.

Ufrise, Nano Babo comes at the Otil Moon or Susan Bia. We thank God for your life and we thank God for every one of you, for the life in you, for everything that the Lord has done. To Him alone be the praise, to Him alone be the glory. We give Him glory in the name of Jesus Christ, God who seated in the throne.

Christopher Sam. This is Freedom Time Preparedness. Your number one incredible, powerful, supreme prayer family. And I use your bumper. It is Monday night. And as usual, as I've been telling you, that Monday night are for prayers. So when I'm watching, I see you. Was the fan walk quite say you

brings many blessings. When you become an addicted in prayer, you receive many blessings. But as yet, you have become an addicted in gossiping. An addicted in concursa. An addicted in things that cannot bring us anything, you know, anything that we desire or anything that we are trusting God for. Anano Babaka was in young group on Yawana, was written in Chain Emwa, or when in Chamon Chain Bwafopa. It means that whenever you seek on God, you will definitely find Him. I told somebody the other time, I said,

is the law than we serve. The word of the Lord said, and David looked at the brothers and said, I can hear a man talking blaspheming against the El Elyon, against Jehovah Makadish, against Jehovah Nissi. I'm talking about Jehovah Rapha. Another time we call him Jehovah Jireh. My God. And the Bible says that the brothers look at him and say, gentlemen,

frightened. You cannot fight this man. Go and tell Papa that we have received the things you brought. David looked at them and said, okay, no problem, I'm going. When David was on his way going, the Bible says that he overheard a man called Goliath, still boasting and talking bad about God and saying there is no God and there is nobody who can stand before him. David went back to the brothers and said, I want to go and see Saul and see the benefit of the things that will be given to the man who can defeat this man called Goliath. The brothers look at him and say, gentlemen, you are our baby brother. You are too young for this battle.

If you can stand before man, you need to kneel before God. That is what every

said ya baby between me jina is a ba between me jina sebema and pibo nanya ma papa ya wodiano for sabi to me akan wow said the baby between me boom share wadiani na instagram page and kosubia ya wokradia wokrefishono unsa etimiaka. We are live on Adom TV. We are live on Praise TV. We are live on GH1 TV. And we are also live on Ago TV. And we are live on Joy Prime TV. And we are live on Sony TV as well. And we are also live on Light TV, GH1 TV, and Angel TV. Catch you on the TV. 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

incredible worship. Sometimes when your worship goes up before the throne of grace, or sorry or not, they do nyankropon and see ya. My God, the kind who say a dear man David to me and the D Goliath so many sorry. Whenever your worship becomes vibrant, believe you me, God becomes very close to you. He answers into your prayer. We're going to enter into a massive prayer section right now. Baby, be upstanding, stand to your feet, and let's begin to enter into a serious prayer right now. Sorry, not even rampai by the moon. I'm in slow. Be an ubiada. Catch and say, Pastor Bernard, I'm so sorry. Be an uyunia. One of the greatest gifts you can ever give to somebody you truly love, you truly care about, is to introduce unto the person about the things of Christ. Actually, I'm a bit media. I'm a sabodomia. 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I am a mami mfri. That is the greatest gift you can ever give to your husband. You can give to your wife. And you can also give to your children. Actually, I'm a bit media. I'm a bit media. Ufi unia obusia. Ayo nyame akwai. We want to open our mouth and thank the Lord. We want to thank God for our life. We want to thank Him for our children. We want to bless His name.

for forgiveness. Yes, the body for free around the home. Oh, catch the radio, say, oh, phone, phone, soon, you know, and show. If he mratoke, then can we be a woman? Sometimes you hear people saying, Papa, I pray, but I don't see nothing. The bomb person, me, who shade that? Sometimes if he need money, we want one, one, Bible, do you mean? But whenever you have been sanctified, so our next prayer topic, by asking the Lord to forgive you of all your sins, every sin that you have committed against heaven and earth. This is your prayer. God, my Father, forgive me of all my sins. Wash me with your cleansing blood and give ears into my prayer tonight. Open your mouth wherever you are and ask the Lord for forgiveness. Be a noble person,

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Whenever you are praying like this, you might think you are joking, but believe you me, one of the greatest things that the enemy does not want you to do is to pray. The reason is whenever a man lifts up prayer, so many things are facing. And the devil does not always want to see you pray. Yes, I'm sorry.

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A two see what Brabu Manenya never. Sadia, I can focus on your commerce. 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

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So you're too sad, you're not saying, I'm sad, I'm sad, I'm sad, I'm sad, I'm sad, I'm sad, I'm sad, I'm sad, I'm sad, I'm sad, I'm sad, I'm sad, I'm sad, I'm sad, I'm sad, I'm sad, I'm sad, I'm every second visit of my enemies against my life. Every second visit. 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

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That is our next prayer. 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

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Metisa or one in the Facebook, none of wedding pictures go about just that. I get it 3 times. That the reason why we didn't make a bam when I said, what's the papa? Master Shabem of Fufu Bolanda. I am the same thing as I see. Bagana, they have to set 3 weeks in the minute. Oko Krawan Krame. I could do a friend one a phone and call broken papa. What I said, Tradio, I am the first, I am the second, I am the third. We are so bad that was so fourth. I'm telling you, we are seeing.

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0: Let us declare this three times. The evil shall never repeat the second time. 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

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The evil shall never repeat the second time. I want you to declare this three times. 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

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People say it has happened how many times? I say, Papa, this evil has happened more than 10 times. 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What? No bumpy. 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

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Listen, the enemy can place a certain satanic chronic on you. Satanic chronic on you. 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Every satanic chronic on my life. 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Lift your hands and declare. Declare this loud and clear. Let me remind you, we are live on Facebook. We are live on YouTube. Go ahead and please share the page for me. Go ahead. Share the link. Share the page for me. One more thing, baby, I will be share it for me. 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Go ahead. Now lift your hands and declare this loud and clear.

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0: Satanic chronic on my family. Every satanic chronic on my marital life. Satanic chronic on my finances. And every satanic chronic. Let me repeat it again. Satanic chronic on my marriage. Satanic chronic on my finances. And the last one. Satanic chronic on my helpers. And probably me upon a bear 5 minutes no stop. We'll be on the moon to me. Nobody will need that. We'll be so soon to me. I won't want it. And so, we'll be a little bit of a baby. I am when you say a first time, I see. I have chronic. Yes, we'll be so on. There is a satanic chronic on your finances. Sikama, yes, I won't pull. Yes, I won't be. Yes, we are quadruple one more thing. It's because there is a certain satanic chronic on your finances.

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I'm in a year. It's not an Bible can be. I say it is not him that running or him that winning, but it is of God who show with mercy. I pray that the Lord will show you mercy. I say, may the Lord show you mercy.

the master clamai we won a way the member sem and to qua and get your some clam off and work the be a sovu issue the be your banner seminar the man is seminar relationship on every day be a issue you still know and then there's the last thing chronic on my helpers

la dispersé, t'as freiné. 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I command every satanic calling to die off your life. I command you to die off your life.

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Somebody came last week Thursday. Last week Thursday, I did be a CWA Hanuma, not a Yabra. Grandma saw the last week Thursday, I make an okra to wish you a dear. Yeah, but I didn't meet me. 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Or baby, and the Benya scholarship.

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1: She's somersaulted.
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0: I saw them when you are testing the email. So Omra MS won't find a passport. 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MS na ye refuse no mo. 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Me ma ko American MS be 4-5 times. I know what I'm talking about. 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So I call any MS be out. So for MS, I'm just stop on pay Holland and American MS. No, I call no. I call no. Me ya man visa ye refuse no. I'm a connect to na jine kulabe 1 month. We start a bar. We be introduce no pay we actually na obobi. I said, passport to not buy. And I make a say, ever make a such a mistake. Who them Marco Pevisi amount? I said, the same thing you see last week. Pregnant lady. And also see last week. So they have found on it. What's it?
1: And come on, pa. Few hours to close it. And a testimony came life.
0: I know your last week here. FTPP Ankasa, their testimony is our daily bread. I brand tell you, so for because on me do American and what frame is what to say. Mama American to person will send this seat. So for I wanna cock with the boom, I have finished who could do you know, and a bony bitch in the wallet. Just left that communication. I don't know. Can we have a date? I'm like, some can say, have it the Tennessee MP. Could it be?

and me mammy catching the sense of America. But baby, I want North Carolina, baby, I want to move back. On only with Houston, Texas, and I'm a small North Carolina. I said, but daddy, I want to sow a seed. And I'm to send it. I can send this seed in 5 times. So first time I was sending it, also America, I'm afraid, baby, Walmart to Walmart. I had to say, move back money. Send the first, second, third, for the corner, or send the $10,000. Or send the send the 120, I can't say program, I said it. $12,000, sorry. $12,000. It was sending 2 for 25. No, I send it at 2,500, which is 2,500. No, send it. I send it 2,500. I didn't send 5 times. So what? I said, daddy, please, I want you to talk to my wife. Pray for us. And I do be on the some months out. So we can so with you. I'm going to let you free the number of people. You're going to pay. I'm going to say, you're going to pay. And you're going to pay. I'm going to pay. I'm going to pay. I'm going to pay. I'm going to pay.

can ask prayer about our helpers, about our marital life, and the last thing is our finances. Believe you me, this prayer is for somebody. Let's seal this prayer.

0: Yes, a demon. Lord Jesus Christ, a demon. I want you please to shout amen 5 times, Canada in power.
1: Amen.
0: Last one.
1: Amen.
0: Wow, that is awesome. Let me give you the number. That is Sunday. And I and I beat me up. Me say, I made the opportunity to say, I'm off in Yago. Me could do America. Let me say, I'm part.

was your first video call or WhatsApp. Just on the air, and I'm my mama could cry the gym in 7 on the testimony. The mammy soon. So for a who a colonel, not a food declare when they disabled. That's all for America food declare about disabled. I just a seven or a yale for a crying Casadan and Teda. One day you bump and I see a first one now oil.

5 7 5 7 5 7 5 7 5 7 5 7 5 7 5 7 5 7 5 7 5 7 5 7 5 7 5 7 5 7 5 7 5 7 5 7 5 7 5 7 5 7 5 7 5 7 5 7 5 7 5 7 5 7 5 7 5 7 5 7 5 7 5 7 5 7 5 7 5 7 5 7 5 7 5 7 5 7 5 7 5 7 5 7 5 7 5 7 5 7 5 7 5 7 5 7 5 7 5 7 5 7 5 7 5 7 5 7 5 7 5 7 5 7 5 7 5 7 5 7 5 7 5 7 5 7 5 7 5 7 5 7 5 7 5 7 5 7 5 7 5 7 5 7 5 7 5 7 5 7 5 7 5 7 5 7 5 7 5 7 5 7 5 7 5 7 5 7 5 7 5 7 5 7 5 7 5 7 5 7 5 7 5 7 5 7 5 7 5

now they are the chick crowd with me a quack or send it. Bet me a quack of for dinner. J number no. J. Jimfania Bridge. I am 05. 195. 05. 95.

5 7 6 7. Now what's the number 5 7? My bonnet and tell me number is today a simple path. Who said you have a dear bunny of freedom? 5 7 6 7 5 7 5 7 6 7 5 7 5 7 6 7 5 7 5 7 6 7 5 7. Yes, we can go 0 5 9 5. Now about 5 7 6 7 5 7. So for me, says Akrana, the American, we should video this and I'm a Raho. I'm gonna say, one more train 8 to 8 is 3 November. I said, when you come out, I said, Papa, you have to take it at what other. Me na kurane ba na kachire mi o se kachire FTPP media na se ye di video no bebre o no ma hwese o se ona akwane nante da o for 14 years so for onant me so na o se sa se be me so me ka sa ma find the one one o mo na ni ye ehwiame ya no o da di kwane ntimi fata di shim jesus e ti o ti future ni man na na kon se

catching the shaft for us. You are your best Mubiano. I am a no. Sometimes your obedience is the key to your blessings and your breakthrough. I'm in one number, Nibim, Major 05 9 5.

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Your number me in a minute. Should we count 0244 115. Half it was 618. 0244 115 618. And also bit me ascended your fashion.

0506. 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We have a phone cash and also Bernard Ustras and a Beba. There are the page of Momani CBA.

workers in prayer has made kings become beggars, and beggars are riding on horses. According to scripture, 1 Peter chapter 4, verse 7 says, the end of

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Abia Timmy Cabino, Tiago 106.3 FM, and I'm not you trying to shake Midnight Fire. David is the train of a train of Rade, why you saw my man, what team in Paye, when you left your woman, what the minister of a council, or my man, I'm a tinty, what I'm for first seminum. I ain't getting him on my tour, was not shed, sinipa humia, almost true. I'm not but a rabbit. It's answering to Suma, Meno.

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What will you do at midnight? Coming to you from now till 4 a.m. It's a beautiful season, and I'm so excited by the mercies of God that He has shown us over the days.

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0: and saying,
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1: It's gone.
0: Hey, Wilhelmina, good to see you again. Thank you. I know you are praying for me. My night of new beginning. My night of new beginning. Go for it. 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We just love you guys. 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

0: Sister Bia to Saint Abigail. 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
1: Yes, sir.
0: Gideon Ray. 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
1: Oh, dude.
0: Your friend and last minute man.

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You still there? Hey, Serafina, how are you? My night of new beginning.

sharing. Continue. I'm not saying keep sharing. 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Share to as many people as you can. Continue. And tag your friends. Get them on the platform. Continue. Like the page. Subscribe. And then keep sharing. You like the page. Subscribe. Press the like button. Subscribe. My God, I love this.

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And you say on a bay. And you say on a bay da, you say on a bay da. Ah Nam you nan you fool. Bible so nan you fool no friend you many what to say you all. And I won't kayak it word. Won't kayak it word. We got to go now. So much I declare that tonight.

0: do for man or is doing for man or will do for man is connected to time.
1: Yes.
0: Time is everything.
1: Yes.
0: He does everything according to time.
1: Yes.
0: The Bible said everything under the sun is connected to time.
1: Yes.
0: So don't abuse your time. Don't waste your time. Don't take your time for granted. There is a reason why you are listening to us tonight.

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0: God's mercy that we are not consumed. 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Inza ye mumbro.
1: Yes.
0: Aye, radio, tima.
1: That's right.
0: Aye, radio, doye.
1: That's right.
0: Inza the good shoot yase. So be a radio now to your voice. Aye, mercy in a pie.
1: Yes.
0: Aye, nyami mercy. Nene kasa.
1: Mercy.
0: Aye, ma rem fit da se. 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

0: wajin kubia. 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The Bible said, now watch this very carefully. The Bible said, he revealed his ways to Moses and his acts to the children of God. Not just saying, nyameno, you were superior knowledge and you want lesser knowledge. I'll say that again.
1: Yes, sir.
0: His servant. Bible said, Oma Moses nakua ehu nakwai. But to the children of Israel, he showed them his acts. Nemom Israel manidi ochromu enyema waye. Etogowa, unim nyema uradiye, but unim nyami akwai.
1: Yes.
0: Unim nyema nyami oye, but unim nakwai. But superior knowledge, he said, of God, and they say,

is not for you in that season. Because say won't build a character near the prosperity. Say won't say prosperity near the cool. Yes. Anything you're going to do, or say you should buy and say no.

也不准。

0: Ecclesiastes chapter 3. Before we go to where I gave to you, Ecclesiastes chapter 3. She says, we don't have time. You have to be as fiery as brimstone. Ecclesiastes chapter 3, verse 1.
1: Yes, sir.

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Number seven, a perfection. Number eight, in your woman, a bush person watching. Hebrew calendar, the actual, your friend's money. As I just said, to be super abundantly fertile, super abundant fertility. As I said, as I just said, turning point or new beginning. I just said, for not just say you will beginning. Any new beginning. You are assassin. And they were assassin for.

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0: some way and some no crap. I would not want to show you here. They are not just true, they are true and faithful.
1: Yes.
0: It means that they are tried and tested.
1: Yes.
0: It has worked before.
1: Yes.
0: That's say Mercedes. A year Mercedes 500 SEL 2026 edition. And son of a woman said, I bash shop with your tunnel. Shit.

0: shepherd.
1: Yes, sir.
0: Because to a German shepherd.
1: Yes, sir.
0: Because to a German shepherd. Oh, poor name. And
1: mama
0: name Pierre Papa. And to be friend veterinary, you know, say, it has something to do with the voice. I come in the voice.

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0: us. 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
1: Yes.
0: But say one man will need and die will train in a chair. Not just words. One page out near an empire. Now my account will come soon from you. We are training in but won't to me shine.
1: Yes.
0: Because it is the voice of the believer that propels the righteousness to go forth. I was talking in the koinonim. The koinonim to say adia e shine.
1: And the salvation thereof as a love that bullet.
0: Now for me, quite just one direct to say it. Not just say you should be shining and you should be on fire.
1: Yes.
0: Bible said John the Baptist was a shining and a burning lamp.
1: Yes, sir.
0: On shining cackle, on strength.

0: akwanya ebio so we are born again and so before Jesus so run wa jemkwa
1: yes sir
0: for Jesus run wa jemkwa e won so won se nyankopon aye o nine four ama wa wo kra and obusia
1: yes
0: sir come here
1: yes sir

0: listen to an idiot.
1: Oh, yes.

Isaiah says, Zion.

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0: Yes. 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
1: Yes, sir.
0: Tell me, Isaiah 42 verse 14.
1: What's the name?
0: Myself or some my dean and my against and coming.

我肯

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0: divine element. 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
1: Yes, sir.
0: Verse 7. What's the name?
1: Exodus 3, verse 7.
0: See, and the Lord said, Nebula, the country of Moses, he said,
1: I have surely seen the affliction of my people.
0: What do I say?
1: Yes, sir.
0: What's the name? Kind of man who is a four, a baby, say no more bread. And yes, I mean, who in my name?

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as the sheep before her shear is that no yet chinity so Ganya head in a coma yan kakwa trinity. 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

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Holiday Inn. 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
0: Verse 20. 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

0: Abraham, Abraham, Adentia. 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
1: yes.
0: And you're a boy,
1: yes,
0: Yanko.

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The patch of plan to sit now for a dumb from Lano. Near my pie because I have to pray for you and I have to pray with you. 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Your friend is seed faith. And for whom I'm a man in faith and I drink that and plant this seed. 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And don't be afraid. 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

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Too many people. Hello, good morning. Now, what you want to say?

0: that for them.
1: I lay my hands on you, for with God nothing shall be impossible. 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Hello, good morning. Planting your pen one friend at Dome from Lano 0302-2165-6561. And as a 0302-2165-62. Good morning.
0: Good morning, Baba.
1: What you want to say? Vincent.

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0: Caribbean. 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
1: Good morning.
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0: come down here, 0302216561. 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Good morning.
1: Hello.
0: What you want to say?
1: But you got another one, Mr. Gofredia.
0: Hey, now go for what you're saying. First week, we are going the first week, right?
1: That's right.
0: First week, first week here, Bakofodia.
1: That's right.
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0: 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Or plan two seed in the Penwa Fre Adome Femlano. Adome Femlano 0302-216561. And that's 0302-216562. Hello, good morning.
1: Good morning, Baba.
0: Hey, Gregu.
1: Baba.
0: Next day. Nami Adum. Nami Adum, and we are more. So, friends, say Swabe Wenchi,

seat line, Frank Dumme from line. Hello, good morning. Udria Wabani Penwa from 0302-216561. And I said 0302-216562. Hello, good morning. We missed the caller. 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
1: Good morning,
0: what is saying? 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

0: understand before you say, why did we get on him? Obey what we get on him? Obey any hope? No size. All right, I was here. Maybe I'll be watching about Adam 106.3 FM. I don't mind when you need it. For it, and pay your self esteem, Johnson and Jacob Senior, and your horse of bass of Mammy CEO in his own time ventures. And so, I say, you could swear I had to a swan near Yoko, encountering the altar of God. A chassin on nine, they are called Copin and Nonsoon, and we. And you saw the Akaka Benons in a few, but no more social media soon. Online, mumbo, TikTok, mumbo, YouTube, mumbo, Facebook, with the boss, work, open by 7 o'clock. All right, let me hear someone by my departure. Emmy, Reverend Dr. Marigas, I said, great God, great God, and great, and Coupon, very great. We didn't know between the water to know. Of bass of Mammy Mary Ejikum, CEO of in his own time ventures. And I pay Rubaka Radium, I said the amount, so run, Nantum, and your cassier, and Femmo, and Sanya cassier, and Femmo of Unfradum Cadum, where yes to Christo, Medim, Major Mammy,
1: Papa,
0: Quanda, and the winning.
1: Fetcher me, that's it. 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

0: 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On sait, moi, intimidé. And the same table, so you have a change media say, no, I have a pen, my character said, that's why my father's house, encountering the altar of God. Oh, the woman drew that you made the cost in the If I draw the outro in the chat room, Miss Woman be a knee to BBM for any chino, silly TBR for any chino, that's one. My father's house, who is my father's house in way? And one said, from Sahara. And I said, that's my runabout when you check Sahara now. In Tamworum, if your baby mama's in hotel, my first traffic light. Mama's in hotel, our first junction on the right, but for as soon as straight 200 meters from the junction, as well on the right. Osufi, a exhibition, runabout when one could have swung last of all. That's also over. Age media would be chim was see. I'm from Sahara now, Kobichim. See, we see ya. Don't you know about being so? And you know, who's a junction in a world? For so abrupt street 200 meters from the junction. What was your answer? Was any first of all? Only is here. To have your own be a whole baby, so take him, so I'll drive. Who phone the fat? Then go go, my father's house. Who's a damn fifth of your And the chida bra oba on when you see wa dav feveno ye young wajwa the oba whatever to your high bomb pay and our challenge but you say cross and say ready slobity naka grabunziano na ye friso but hodi ombatemwa kopuno sum Facebook susu no sum in debacho money on Facebook YOA and my ingwana who answer at Adum Ingwa. Uko YouTube at my father's house. Uko TikTok at my father's house. Facebook's Adum 106.3. Nini na ano? Ubi
1: Laja papa.
0: Na wait. 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
1: Amode oho.
0: Ede Yesu ase. Ebu siyafu yina ubi yawe.
1: Ya. 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
0: Oshaya dinti. Alright. Ede ye twa first Samuel. I'm Bible. Yes, sir.
1: Baba, you have a free and chrono at the chrono.
0: Alright.
1: It's a bacon to chimon chrono at the chrono. You were at for a chair, at your for chair, papa, bishop. Would you make dear son go out there by Mama Monica? So free at times to meet your mama, Emma, or Baba, and Miss Shanty, and I have a papa and a squammy bimbo.
0: At your cousin.
1: Yes. Papa, you saw it. You went to the bridge. And the nest. Bokuminta. You saw it. You saw it.
0: A janest.
1: Bokuminta. The mission of the bridge. A nest for no. Just said, yeah, a nest. Oh, yeah. Efficient people. The mission of them. It's a radiation. Somewhere, no matter the kind. It's a back on the chimney and crown at the crown. I say, now, what did he? Na odidi ye na onum ye wo silo no ana sore enso na osofo elite edwaso erade asore dan na no

0: Papa, baby, I will be a name, Mammy Monica. 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I'm Shano. Na yet ye phone so already shall once at a bea or mutie. Papa cram a canny say, Hanna ya dear bea. Na a sombo,
1: ya dear be.
0: O Jinana, na monso, a bra, o quammy.
2: Yeah, number.

Cassandra and say, you may be encountering the altar of God. Ah, it's just a nine year poem soon. You have a publisher of your son, Cass Latina, and all the team members, Edie and Mu, Edia, Monsu, and T. And check a cold moon. Never who say I'm back as my king. And look at papa. I'm sure, what is he? My uncle Kakra. The best I've ever wrapped up, and just a free moon. And I'm sure I trust.

0: that's my butter boy or is cool a bit chem a be opoku control kind of say exhibition a go for two zodiac ham mamu was snit mamu to your sakaman mamu was a butter boy na Mataiko, Russia, Samamala, Banana in Bakuya Kamara, Mamprobi, all of you over my inch that as well, my father's house. Well, yeah, maybe I'll bring in a maker in a Odi Google for the crowd of Google, my father's house. Go send you over for baby, come on, and walk up Piazza, be drawn. And then I will wait in the piano was I just easy. Hey, for Fefe Baku, my money I share. Nah, you're very damn wrong. Say, I shall say last week, this week, anyway, Mr. Wa, who may be a pay bra. Now I have 4 years to 7. If I draw it, you soon work as a common is any of you. Now, on the 7 hawk, no, see how queen, yet once I would answer my mobile Facebook, but also, sir. Now, you're a senior, I can say, close. Remarks, Yaji, so bad the energy, say, Eddie, Eddie, Azzy. Say,
1: Papa,
0: baby.
1: And the air catcher, your tear for us, say, we'll be free, young Nadia, vampire. And yet, we will not ready. Ready with you, because a radio name now. Papa, the idea of Fibia on in a bush. So, on in a bush, and a yes, I didn't,
0: sir.
1: But that could not, that's a feeling. It is certain. But one day, I encounter the altar of God. Every day, it's here. But the yaw, the yimudu, or sin and the crab railway, now a boy radem pie, now the yaw swing. You will soon be your wife, and who should be a cool be so sure radiant. There's a radi master, your mobile, and then be mutier, a radi a bit you. And now, Macuma, what they call radiant because your heart is bleeding. Yao be and some you be a catcher. Your catcher say you are good for nothing. We be a catcher, we
0: catch
1: that. Say radi tears, yes, so quite radi anymore. Yeah, was some brand new sabrin, radi besses.
0: Amen. CEO of in his own time, in his own time.

animal.

chief ebuye kusiyathwa ye anyuma ukuthi nyinani the woman is encountering the altar of God and I defree my father's house bro ifan already so but the honey is medium edimbacho said the woman from namaya kwano now join the divi o maybe for Richard and Suman ebe papa bishop ya usuansa na share o ho ane de Elkana asumi Elkana asuma afibia okwara de ni okko ene rade kokasa na okoye no BBC such a by already team bible and also the angel say ya de yakko na eradication de ni nyam akwa bibi e de amaye rade ba tumi bibri bibi a obi ya no fafo doko my father's house direction na de ma no who said that if you the air war a phone so who na e dan no ko wuduru won na say na dan no here yesi dan yesi very good it's you be all free from control from exhibition from sakaman from zodiac akukufuto 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

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When it was intense on the dash in our home, fast about 200 meters, as on war, or right to her. Ufi Sahara, Sona Eba. Around about where the Sahara, no, I'm seeing traffic light. No, what's that? What happened? We junction on your right, fast over 200 meters. I saw no right to her. I only assume about you. Yeah, the Ecobono is here, it be free. If you so, but program the NC, it be so hormone on soon. Facebook for you, another also, YouTube for you, another also, TikTok for you, another also, and it was a brow. Yes, I'll go for home. Yes, I'll go for home.

0: The first thing I've ever done to him, then I was joy yesterday. But the better one, we being one, we did a bit yesterday. I first time we did that. Then my make up for it yesterday. That first thing we should do. It was then I got a carriage to go. I said, oh, what a little bit of radio station back from the sky. I was so cool. I was so cool. It's here, I mean, yesterday. Meet ye, what's some, it's your preaching. More bombire, because you know, so much. The same thing. Did you want to be the me post school in or my radio or say, if you are done by and no new frequency now, say, I want to watch a soap or radio for some catching one. And see, main future station, we saw a number because we need to search it. Let's not show how much in that. No, my search is me. While I was at the chimney, who was such a shed the next day. It's a lesson of pressure I never do. I'm not sure that I'm searching and I'm starting to search. You don't mean say I do my 106.3 for so many years. They saw how much here the station in Chinji. It's a much one I ever saw here. The better one, I'm a little one. The better one, see, which in the end of the baby, the shower of her. Will be some and who tells you also for who's answer. Who's to say, I know, can I hear the ball probably in the same? Maybe I'll call. Say, sing. I'll be catching me so.
1: Bishop, I'm a tino female from Brim. I'm a dusty tino.
2: Auntie Tina, I'm a shell panic, my power, your time, my dear. New name, the other better now, honor, only two amount for four. Now, shan nipam crying. In fact, obeying fat, and you may ah, bring us on for so, and take my idea. Uncle Pondi, be on Kenya, and I am more. Nano God will surely bless you for that.
3: Radima, when you nipa, a fim, a will radima was on sutia someday, or the fopa. I will run into two anamon senior chrome. Unim.

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0: and encountering the altar of the Lord. And the last week when they away, you be a Kwasiada and your bread. And no number penny a share hanomana yadena see a merade. And no part of pay say the to us a senior to us no nine na Pastor Mimine, other team members now start here and also for Foriata and our software a was studio and nano person more dear papa and a lot of worship. And then what join the encourage you bet me I decided to stop about joining your walk but down so my put on a piano just sit in your car and come around a amphibia the amphibia in the month of August a shadana ya frefrey only a benyamichi as a phone in him my man can kind children one you did in a son one first Samuel chapter 1 verse 3 da afi operi me ifri ni krum eko se oriko sore na wabo afode 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Everybody shout year by year.
1: Year by year.
0: One more time. This is an initiation. Is to initiate something. The ability to initiate. The power to initiate. The power to mobilize. I'm with any power. Now, and this is what the man was doing. Afibia. Mobilizing people, it is not a simple work. But this man was a good, strong, mobilized husband. Yeah, mobilizing nipa, free nipa. Can't you the original just say, she has a boy when nipa no benyamia name?
2: She has sent a boy when nipa no benyamia name.
0: Can't you any be a man?
2: She
0: has
2: sent a boy when nipa no benyamia name.
0: So this is the one of the responsibilities that the papa ya MFPA. He will mobilize. Ne yire na mono no bia na koma to na yam. But let us not forget. No, our year no me, no, and you know, I'm emphasizing that the emphasis is on the man mobilizing the two wives and the children. If I'm Kurano, you're very stubborn, but the man was able to mobilize them. Kurawa Mukonya Minasia, woman to be treaty, a mammy penny party, and I just said, Kurano, you're very stubborn. Very stubborn. Minimum Cassa, one of them, hey, a few years ago, Mushay, and the Mark was listening, mammy penny. But in Grana Bay, And we will be so Sunday, so person also in the company.
2: Amen.
0: Measure my screen or so. Yeah. And also, where events are hold to our Ghana, big events, also come into the Bema Councillor. But now, Papa mobilizing. Papa mobilizing. Kachere bema wujina wa jese shia sene ye frefre ye bushi ya kunyami ye nimu.
2: Shia sene ye frefre ye bushi ya kunyami.
0: Wote kemwa wene wajira na workers bi mote basi, mote VIP, mote taxi, mote basi, mote tremo. She will be in the learn how to mobilize people into the presence of the Lord.
1: Learn how to mobilize people into the presence.
0: So that is what the scripture says that now this man. So there is a man. There is a man here. Now this man. I want to be that kind of man.
1: Amen.
0: Yeah. But you see, Obama bet me I'm mobilizing, but Obama bet me I'm hitting. Yeah. The man may decide to mobilize, but the woman can scatter.

0: so ase bre no ho e pune fu ada ho wo ti so be o kasa de fu no kura se ne wa pega no ho no te so o kasa ya kwa e die die nya frim. But this man, the Bible said that now this man a lider, now this man, where the Bible na make it kano, First Samuel chapter 1 the verse number 3, now this man used to go up year by year.
1: Year by year.
0: Counselor, year by year. From his city, the comfort zone. What was he got? Oh, fear. Oh, die. But oh, fear. This Africa has went to the air. You break from your comfort zone. I don't understand here, no. Yeah. It's the same. Shada will be here. But soon came in your member. They are quite an air. Why do you know? As you break it down to laziness and fear, they miss through. And what to say, dear? But Bible said, not offering a comfort zone from his city to worship. But Diana said, to worship. Everybody shall be here to worship.
1: To worship.
0: Come on, shout one more time, church.
1: To worship.
0: Because I'm a pastor, I'm a pastor, I'm a pastor,
1: I'm a pastor,
0: I'm a pastor, I'm a pastor, I'm a pastor, I'm a pastor, I'm a pastor, I'm a pastor, I'm a pastor, I'm a pastor, I'm a pastor, I'm a pastor, I'm a pastor, I'm a pastor, I'm a pastor, I'm a pastor, I'm a pastor, I'm a pastor, I'm a pastor, I'm a pastor, I'm a pastor, I'm a pastor, I'm a pastor, I'm a pastor, I'm a pastor, I'm a pastor, I'm a pastor, I'm a pastor, I'm a pastor, I'm a pastor, I'm a pastor, I'm a pastor, I'm a pastor, I'm a pastor, I'm a pastor, I'm a pastor, I'm a pastor, I'm a pastor, I'm a pastor, I'm a pastor, I'm a pastor, I'm a pastor, and to sacrifice. 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What the story ready? Never feel you want power for the. 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
1: Amen.
0: Does anybody else remember story ready? Never want power for the. One more time, church.
1: Never
0: say ready. Never want power for the.
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1: 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Actually, that's a petition in Sasum. Never said, Crof, like a cassa be a petition, no. Womaji and Omatuatri, Tessa Dumba, Diramoto, and let's say petition people get a tutoriano. What's the say, you go to Rada Samoa, Lucrepia, any?
3: On the bedroom beat, no. Sir, security, Omo, sir, he means it will be behind in tea. Now, Omo, Omakacha, or Montina. Now, on Omoni, Omo leaders, Macassa. 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
3: 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Because first thing first, you resolve this particular issue of Mwono. 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
4: about the DRA spillage in the 2023 there was this spillage that destroyed our town. Up till now no compensation has been paid, so we would like to plead with government to remember us. You know that local economy is run predominantly by women. They have needs. They lost everything during the flood. And as their representative, I'll specially plead on their behalf that they get their compensation so that their businesses can run as it should. It's been 2 years.
0: sofwa watu ya quantum po ensa musuko ese wamu wadiyanu wamra na aye big pusa abenye diya ba wamate wansa mwa nkebeye wamu enche na wafasa project nibi emra empote mwana diya ba suso dadano wamu enche na enkon ten sedebe yomu ebe hayom.
4: We want to thank the Minister of Roads for adding us to the big push project. We are benefiting. Our community is one of the richest World Banks for NDC. Finally, we get recognized. What we ask for now is that they speed up the project so that our drive in and out will be easier. We appreciate it a lot. We thank them. But we ask for some speed. Then we ask that our internal roads, all of them, be done for us.
0: Auntie Mamaka, adios, Luku. You're to so a nine, and I'm watching a canoe or no a year by him. I want my friend, and I'm at Sankunya.
1: 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Yeah, quap of the SMO. Ghana Health Service, yeah, I'm sure Ghana from the one seminar. It's Ghana for you now for. Say, I did go on my quap from my idea.
0: America with a Casperia, a Waterma, and put them on American pay. It took a cassia and my one way to my footing in a yammy and come home. Ya crow.
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6: fear for my bush and for be a dear.
5: 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I was a tells you computer clinic. One more crayon, a fish who costs a man consequence in bonus to pay. So when he attends you computer clinic, a friend one missed 0545252880.
6: Thanks to you, computer clinic, Robert Jamwadding.
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2: 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Sanchi say, at the Asuja, Eber Bre, Glyco Life, a Jedi Four, baby a wo, and a brebia. 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

0: NHS CVS Pharma. 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

11 days into the 8 months 2026 yeah the trade year upon yanko ponas is on the NSO so actually high just on 7 on a 106.3 FM. It's a beautiful, beautiful, beautiful Tuesday morning. Onyame, it does a sodium and such a

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Absa, your story matters. Na personal. Awake purified water. We are so grateful. The Damasol Classroom, because it sounds like Telecell, connecting energies. Amen Scientific. Yari Expert, Franco Trade Enterprise, Glyco, or the way cushion you for life. Our birthday dedications, so MTN Adarama. 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So, get your most sorry, Preco Party is made for you. Social media trends, Scarlet National for the Abraham, is by the kindness, courtesy of Franco Trade Enterprise, and Vega Tamapanasia for the Abraham, so Ekutia Malaria, Almighty Endpoint Homeopathy Clinic. Your last stop to chronic diseases. And Temeris Gripe Mixture, a relief child, is a happy child. One of them, my Monday to Friday, just for the same year, they broke. I don't know why. Nana Romeo, Wale, Udiabismitim, I don't know. Timabia Obiano, Machia, Nana Romeo, Wale, good morning, or maybe a Kachan Semi Channel Quasum Kusum. Well, Kofi Bompai, my name is Chichi, but Kofi Inti, good work, Bompai. Simple. When I made my departure, you see, one day, the Akan yourself, I'm going to be the minor. Evan, you're going to be

0: So I tell you, now pay all Adam TV and also our hits FM and J with the train hook a crab in the number shall say where a Juma walk away remix rack here or the Ababon T 80. Mr. Okotika Crow hits FM and was Ababaka, Okadum TV Kakra, no Sababaka, Adam 106.3 FM Kufme Bausho, my doctor Kevin Kwati, Doctor Machana, where are you?
1: Yeah,

0: down on the more than 2 years. It's me, Emma, said the Navy Star Boba back. Now, about it, Major. Now, you must all be out with your bands, you know. Yana, a once in a while, I am normal. Then, when you have a bands, we must have sold in a week, 2 times or more. Now, once we are now talking about the effects of gastroesophageal reflux disease, EPT. And then, I'm saying that to us with the courses. Yaman, it's me, Eddie, Sir Daddy, Eba, Bessie, and Father Sanis. Now, that. Before I say that, I will say, and then I mean, said, no, and it be an enemy ever by a bono. Did you kind of set that valve, a prone at the honor, say, move on to ye, and put on the one close ye, leakage be down another, a prone of him would be into me too. A bit me, I said, no, Abba. And I'm saying, of fun, I say, a phono, a bottle water. The bottle water, no, say, so failing the man.
1: Very important.
2: Every
1: day, we are not. We are not. We are not. We are not. We are not. We are not. We are not. We are not. We are not. We are not. We are not. We are not. We are not. We are not. We are not. We are not. We are not. We are not. We are not. We are not. We are not. We are not. We are not. We are not. We are not. We are not. We are not. We are not. We are not. We are not. We are not. We are not. We are not. We are not. We are not. We are not. We are not. We are not. We are not. We are not. We are not. We are not. We are not. We are not. We are not. We are not. We are not. We are not. We are not. We are not. We are not. We are not. We are not. We are not. We are not. We are not. We are not. We are not. We are not. We are not. We are not. We are not. We are not. We are not. We are not. We are not. We are not. We are not. We are not. We are not. We are not. We are not. We are not. We are not. We are not. We are not. We are not. We are not. We are not. We are not. We are not. We are not. We are not. We are not. We are not. We are not. We are not. We are not. We are not. We are not

0: say the baby who cook. Apart from men, no, you need any beer, a yardy. Then you only be, let's say, any anea. A spicy, a cup of ice, and everything. Then you have a comb, the brain. To be our pemmacle, dear, the brain, Ubia, it's me, a coffin, and get
1: you be a pemmacle. Meko di bebreno obi opemeko di bebreno
0: 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So we are dinner, Najo. Nothing, yet, you know, so we acquire a woman or so many after this one. If we are limited to send garlic to me, Jenny, it didn't be Bria, it's the coffasadi, Edema. Citrus fruits, the ankane, lemon, and pineapple, tangerines, near the Adeno. It's me, a bois, a massage, the Edema. Now, face of tomatoes. Yeah, tomatoes, and tomatoes are very acidic. If it's tomato, say tomato paste, say canned tomato, say natural tomato, it would be impossible to be here. And also, perhaps, me, I could faster get the edema. I'm afraid so, we all pay coffee, we will be on no coffee. We are not the beer, not a beer, and we're done a coffee, and no one. Just say, no end for one thing in the edema. We will be on no coffee, we will be here. It's me, coffee, problem, edema. Carbonated drinks, when you say, my brand, the beer, Dean. Soda fizzy drinks, you know. Unuwa, ever gas, ever build it up, ever influencing master, you know, ever be free. Alcohol, so ethanol, to be our bones, sir, be our moon, sir. Ah, just say, or no money for Yama. Udika, Ede, Kakara, at was here. Nothing, you know, what they want when one couple of
1: the other social.
0: Now, we are the Bako, extra tone, or the other. To no more, some be our mind, it's me. This man get diva. Any in the animal mile almost a tight clothing. Almost a tadia, a chitro movie play.
1: A man is a tadia, a chitro pumpkin.
0: Aha, man, it's a true love, what a booty move. I'm paying a home for a
1: time.
0: We had a time, I just said, oh, yeah, your phone, you know. I fasted enough. I am an afro, a basso, and also cry, no, it's a new cocoa fast, a problem. In Ruby, I am known in Ruby, especially in Ruby, the killing pain, painkillers to the door. Because of the pressure medications to be, you have asthma in Ruby, I want any antibiotics to be, credit me, Emma Sad, Valve, come on, a new entity in Kulusi, you know, it's me, after the meeting, a boba, a book. Can't face of stress. Stress, the Ghana, the Awa won't cause stress, you know, like I said, on the one to Ghana. And also credit to me, man. And I am kind of say, we are one year more painful because I from I can say, I'm calling in my phone. I can say, you know, it puts pressure on your phone. Nothing, I'm asking the man, a woman also, at the other. Sunny, I'm in the name of my car, maybe I'm very much a woman, maybe I'm a person. You know, my it's maybe it's a daddy, Edema. So, what's up? The woman for your lifestyle. Yeah, I would be a stroke, yeah, prostate, yeah, I want to be in a

Yeah, your face coming. Mm-hmm.

0: three lab on that watch here 300. Oba opa wo oba ni sen aparelo ayedi kwalai cha wompoa oba o mesem ba yi oba o de be mesie mu wa de bia na wo te ya wo se do so beti de no end point e no kwenya se brand ne be chat scan scan no so e free lab on that watch here 300. Ye meme drew instant man no so o ho a meme no e tubusua mo e no na dance ya o mai o mudi no
1: if you move
0: back number obetimi ya fre Dr. Edubu Atene na fe no ona na chuche nkomo o how be a koso be a no pen and paper na fa o phone let's say the number na e fre o mai number no e ye 0244 8 6 7 0 7 0 6 8 6 8 0 2 4 4 0 2 4 4 8 6 8 6 8 7 0 7 0 6 8 6 8 6 8 6 8 6 8 6 8 6 8 6 8 6 8 6 8 6 8 6 8 6 8 6 8 6 8 6 8 6 8 6 8 6 8 6 8 6 8 6 8 6 8 6 8 6 8 6 8 6 8 6 8 6 8 6 8 6 8 6 8 6 8 6 8 6 8 6 8 6 8 6 8 6 8 6 8 6 8 6 8 6 8 6 8 6 8 6 8 6 8 6 8 6 8 6 8 6 8 6 8 6 8 6 8 6 8 6 8 6 8 6 8 6 8 6 8 6 8 6 8 6 8 6 8 6 8 6 8 6 8 6 8 6 8 6 8 6 8 6 8 6 8 6 8 6 8 6 8 6 8 6 8 6 8 6 8 6 8 6 8
1: also get a year cost to say that panacea pharmacy for us one day they vegan tell me about a year a just a draw one struck with your malaria pa for one wall 0593 802 668 and 0274 182 917. Your cost also that anti-Mary's gripe mixture a distributed and manufactured by NS Chemist. Tiabophobia, the sweet will see if you have that challenge, that pain, how goes through them. Anti-Mary's gripe mixture be here for the affair. That discomfort, a bra would be able to be the last officer or fitness animal. Anti-Mary's gripe mixture be a howling nephew. Anti-Mary's gripe mixture be by the dear can say a relief child is a happy child. Now, if a end point homeopathy, so no, yadi be a done a crank or down, so be an for co diamond, baby be anko kama and for emo. Now, about the perform 0244 8670

0: Telly reminds me of a great producers like Kwame Mitchie, you name it, Adi Kout, Good Big Ben, Goodies, Neil Marcus. I'm not going to be consistent about it.
1: Why did you get him on your run?
0: And I'll be in your run.
1: And when we're in your run,
0: why did you get him?
1: Back to back to back.
0: Who finished on the side?
1: I'll be there before.

0: Derby. Ballroom guy.
1: They sent me when you
0: check. We offer hits of him.
1: Yeah.
0: After Derby, my brother, because we Frank Taylor are doing with Maroga, and kind,
1: and you can't.
0: Those are canny DJs. They tell man,
1: yeah.

0: I'm a check the coffee to America, no Bush will be on them now.
1: Yeah, but yeah, go visual. Hey, I'm Brazil.
2: Oh, man.

0: crazy loving. God, I'm gonna take you shopping.
1: That's a piece of the world. That's a part. Could you be great too?
2: Yeah, almost. If
1: you're dancing,
2: what's up, Fonta?
1: It's a controversial affair. And I don't TV. When I'm in count, I'm not remixing for the next.
2: Yes.

0: Jenny Boateng Achim Ekafo Ekwemuhire. Nana Machiano Pay, it's your birthday. 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Nana Ujua Ode Lady. Happy, happy, happy birthday, Shunkona. The entire Jason Sam team, you know, and I'll pay in your Bema, Eyao, and your bro, Richard Asante. Good morning, Nana. Happy birthday. Can you want to say a quick problem?
1: Yeah, I just said, I'm not sure. You know, you're a unipa, papa, shatawali.

0: Babratan koni mercy a year quekwe
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0: Omina kasa
1: mercy quekutego.
0: And a lot of issues
1: happened. Man on
0: the
1: coach,
0: yeah,
1: or for my coach of the black ones, and the drama for so many Kaya, black ones are coming already. Now, more will be paying on me ever come as a man empty and I said, I don't play sports page one life on a tomorrow 6 points. We empty and the camera, and it's some no anti April war. Nah, empty and a dama, yes, a red zona. What's up, me pick as a big kicker, come back actually in 10 break, you know, a red zona.
0: Yeah,
1: tell me, empty and messy, empty and dirty government,
0: yeah,
1: for top of them.
0: Yeah,
1: let me who now say. That's a combination. Oh, my baby. Now, Rex, when I do not have any famous room, now 72 hours of baby. But Y2K is coming. Watch out, Y2K. Not just say, still, 50 qualifies for Y2K. Hold on,
0: they will qualify.
1: The more, baby,
0: I'll
1: mix up a trim.
0: Yeah,
1: some of Y2K bed. Y2K bed, and yeah, that, yeah. Then, yeah.
2: The
0: is too much of a stress.
1: I'm one of the brown.
0: I'm going papa damo now go from
1: I'm one of the brown. You're not gonna focus, sir. Vox Pop, yes, Ghana for part the performance of the Black Queens, and of course, whether or not Kuchi Bebwai.
2: Black Queens, the money game, young Sabet, number one or two, being number like one, defense, you know, all of two changes in the coaching year, and then Biana or Bremu, and Biana, not a top gate, only one ball, one pack, and so number one, Biana, and this is no making, and I'm watching.
3: Yes, your mama, one of football, no, no, no, no, no, no, no, no, no, no, no, no, GFA as a whole, when you get this here, you're going to be a woman, a strong gray, with a yellow glow, and up for more, and up your shame players now. You're lucky some kind of awarding
2: Black Queens again. No blame, no, and yeah, man, and you may go on my yammer, and you may my man, hey, you think a blaster never.
1: say on timi kwaje je tournament mbo boso sa onye sis ka papa bia so na modimo omo omo so omo timu fa mo mo fa mo match mo fa mo yi item ne dia ba e don subscribe but as of ko fa ka che won mo omo ye be ko na we say Messi asiye ni papa
0: yeah
1: what see ni papa
0: black abi
1: no abre eh abre
0: it's not easy ka Dominica Diaz mo ka kan what it is
1: maybe menti
0: corruption issue so is your yeah bore bo mo na so
1: and I was the first time
0: yeah
1: you know but we be agent in biscana
0: yes as I
1: the opportunities he had
0: yeah
1: but yeah it was an opportunity than almost than any other young player bit money in Africa yeah bo and at 20 there it was Rashford
0: in junior
1: they call what at the took over and he made that decision to go to AC Milan and no that decision they break you know and far nana and the decision making and if size him until the fire and caught it on when I walk on and she were giving the opportunity over somebody else you took the opportunity and you did well and I got one on the agenda but I you go for by
0: ah well
1: sir I'm on yet what did you mean you be bear my fetching back that time na yeji na we cuz na yeji me say na me mo
0: sabre na yeji
1: na so far so we are my fetching back but you fetching pass they said you was saying na
0: yeji you treat any
1: pass na na na that the good name shame why not so your brother and can big keke papa we the sport me bright we no so your brother can be name and shame
0: okay that's it
1: name and shame you be correct maru they say say say your mumfo be amabi dia amade squad numbers dey dey baba betu be anya sam keto akra now they say there Liverpool force us one shikakra because we sometimes nipa no ne o kasa no down coach na o ko for player no club ne player ba coach ben no player be bo under and they're very very important the sabra poker dey op also on better if you are tiffy ho
0: and they send
1: that yeah you know so if you are what I'm saying give that one thing yeah what's the old bar obo coach rally on shed that nyu ti ba cola fpc ba no say coach ben be coach yes yes they roll out
0: so they be me laugh
1: it's not that no nyabi feel be nyabi if you are tiffy ho that's usumaya usro fearless
0: and we see
1: enemy trophy
0: na the amount 2000
1: that Ghana cedis
0: for the bed
1: dollars
0: cedis
1: 2000
0: what Ghana cedis about to be got the amount 2000
1: why is this guy
0: money to me and the 2000 repeat my
1: what the what the back of what the back of so sick 2000
0: yeah yeah
1: the bed the cedis now the bed what so good
0: you know that deeper to
1: Rexona, you don't pass it. So the two are not going to remember.

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0: I told you interviews are coming up, big interviews are coming up. I just was about 106.3 FM. I was talking about a wake purified drinking water. It should be a wake purified drinking water, one for life. Star Oil, over 240 stations. So my mobile, yeah, prepare the magic breakout for Star Oil at the Murphy. 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Latest phone for over 60 years and still counting. 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Latest phone. Number of the phone is 03220293 65. And I've been encouraging channel 0302231155. Now what team you want to do? Latest phone because you have a problem with your call. I mean, I'm actually being close.
1: Yes, and echo, but then a statue.

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2: 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years. There are close to 50 Guam communities across Ghana.
0: Use voter region quite as a woo. They use a sack quite a woo soup.

0: Training center,
1: Agric
0: mechanization training center.
1: Aside that, and so Omo band, the national prison band, also.
2: Resources, yeah, and tourism, yeah, is one of the best,
1: education.
0: Yeah.
1: So, and I secondary school, no secondary. One is in your so that they may chance at their condition.
0: Good,
1: good, good. Nice one. Good. Good. Good. Good. Good.
2: Good. Good. Good. Good. Good. Good. Good. Good. Good. Good. Good. Good. Good. Good. Good. Good. Good. Good. Good. Good. Good. Good. Good. Good. Good. Good. Good. Good. Good. Good. Good. Good. Good. Good. Good. Good. Good. Good. Good. Good. Good. Good. Good. Good. Good.
1: Good.
2: Good. Good. Good. Good. Good. Good. Good. Good. Good. Good. Good. Good. Good.
1: Good. Good. Good. Good. Good. Good. Good. Good. Good. Good. Good. Good. Good. Good. Good. Good. Good. Good. Good.
2: Number
1: 059
2: 0551 0500 52

0: Brown in the paper because of Fanagabra, who got it.
1: Yes, yes, yes.
0: Just get ready.
1: Yeah.
0: For the two or nothing.
1: The only thing I say, I admire what that or man in your cabinet say on behalf of Justin Simpson, you know, as 4,000 Ghana cedis. I'm my independent, you know, say about 2,000. And I win your demo and mano. It is all your bar, now you're Jedini, and I suffer up a social business as here. And the open is over by your studio, ha. And you put a bebano, a bit of money in a massam. Na many could fear some, aye, a movie in Noah, or Sassy Kay, yet the bemao. Na you better say at your for some one way of contact the idea. No, you do come on, I get you almost a number of people to follow. So now I say, acquire view. You're the winning ass, what I say.
0: Twitter channel.
1: A man, Galam said to a child.
0: All right.

0: submission of a constitution review committee, you know, and government recommendations and government responses to now, if it's about the presidency, CRC, the presidential term from 4 to 5 years, and also them say abanjatum presidential term from
1: 4 to 5 years. Say abanje say no ensha se wo sabri.
0: Yeah.
1: It be at the next election I beko no. Na yeshe ni
0: minimum presidential age from 40 to 30. Ni mo aban a proposal 35 instead.
1: Enti no say ubetumi abejina say ento so aba. Na eko pamba ye mampa ye no. 35 years I wa qualify. 35 say age tuma I wa qualify. Me qualify kra bro so kra.
0: It be no more presidential candidates than we had by next elections that she made man.
1: Oh man, previously kwa mpune wa 40 ni kwa mpune ni pa hini neba.
0: Yeah.
1: What's that saying? 35
0: number bo.
1: Oh man, I'm missing 40 ni kwa anu ni pa hini neba.
0: Okay.
1: So, you know.
0: You subscribe to
1: say. Say, yeah, na nebi ya ubi si me pesa me ba. But me wa 38, me wa 39. Ya mpune, man, tibi da, se biye si pay. Da. It's the 40 years ni kwa mpune. Ne, hardly so, but you say, oh my, yeah, line you as presidential aspirants ni kwa mpune man. Ubi uma, oh yeah, 40 years. But, they are buying a proposing to
0: presidential elections to be held in the first week of November.
1: That one I agree.
0: Government accepts.
1: I agree. Now, yenye ni temu yeti mwedi ibrunya.
0: First week in November. Yenye. Neti mwedi ibrunya. Presidential election petitions to be filed within 14 days and determined within 30 days.
1: Very necessary. Because they are not frustrated the government in our government because when you say, yeah, the court, no, see, you were for an answer, what was so, so be you were so

0: Chamusadia and Kebebua.
1: President to pay taxes on salary, allowances, benefits, pension, and gratuity. Government assess taxation of salary, allowances, and applicable taxes, but reject taxing retirement, gratuity, and pension.
0: No, so be a problem with him. A man, I hear put any way when you're going to win your way to Nasa, but it's 10 years. You're fine, Chom. So, because 6 years at the corner, when you're what you're doing, you know, Nipania Babuna, where you manage what to be a baby funeral, or could have been Majana, some man, Padiso, a country, and allowances near the year, but yet also no man, a very necessary here.
1: Establish an independent public emoluments commission. Government accepts that one.
0: Yes, I'm saying, yeah.
1: Reduce and restructure presidential appointment powers. Government accept the principle, but wants the system modified. Change presidential immunity provisions. Government rejects.
0: And the answer is I've been rejected.
1: Presidential immunity, no?
0: Immunity, say, yebeka so mampeni, etia kunyaswa, ubin tu bin fanu kujina kota, naso ubin tu bin yene say, ubin tu bin yene say, fanu fasa kwa inweso. Adenzo mo reject.

0: interesting things here. I'll say,
1: oh man, what else you reject?
0: So you reject that.
1: Oh man, yeah, well, a mama would be able to me up a young pony and such as this year. Will be to me the man, Penny, you're to me the little audience here. Jim would get a bribery to me one home, and my idea somebody would want to work with them. So I say, it's a DT, I was say, I had the Debiano, your protective president, so I, you know, or back to the fear, say, 45 years and now 50 years, you could put out, yes, you ought to be my account to check Ghana for.
0: So, president or vice president should not be considered unable to act simply because they are outside Ghana. Government accepts that one. Cabinet electing a caretaker president when both offices are vacant is rejected. And no, no. MP should not be appointed ministers. Government rejects that. President may appoint ministers from within or outside parliament. A constitutional review committee also proposed a maximum of 57 ministers. Government proposes a maximum of 60 ministers.
1: Okay. Say, we said the UD can boss or say, a swap for no, and say, OBM recipe genia, ye in so conquer your swap for. As I say, I'm not a master with your film of bread, and you're a jumano. Well, my son come over here, and now a review committee or so, I quote the recommendation, the advice, the idea, the other. Let us say, you be here. No man may be so. It's when no sound white to pen, or want to be my heresies too. Omujina ebi omasiana omunchimo etchemenye yana
0: se di hunkomo nti na otrelisim
1: ehe kwasi pesi
0: if you get to parliament for example parliamentary term from 4 to 5 years parliamentary and presidential elections held on the same day government accepts
1: in November
0: the parliamentary elections presidential elections
1: omunchimo for 5 years 5 years
0: abaya tu and their capital
1: amount omunya 5 years omudia edumana omunya 5 years
0: well that

0: Parliament are 276 members. Government proposes a maximum of 300 in the parliament. Government is there.
1: Consider some constituencies. So some of you are to me.
0: We are considering women, youth, persons with disabilities to be part of it. In Tenebi, I'm going
1: to be part of it. Oh man, and they will have to be access to your
0: and so, who's to say?
1: And so, this is so much made if you mind in a war. At the end, you to protect your master, they may be to me at TV, sir. Affirmative action, no, and the percentage of my PC here at TV. Oh, did you see a day in a disability now? Oh man.
0: Allow Ghanaian dual citizens by birth to become MPs without renouncing their other citizenship. Government accepts. Public and security officers must resign before entering active party politics and observe a 12-month cooling off period. Government accepts with modifications. Strengthen anti-carpet crossing rules. Government rejects and prefers the existing arrangements.
1: So we'll be across the carpet.
0: MPs to elect caucus leaders through constitutional rules. Government rejects. Parliamentary voting should generally be open and recorded. Government accepts that.
1: Parliamentary voting.
0: Yeah.
1: I was saying open to see secret ballot in here. Yeah. You free ho.
0: And also strengthen conflict of interest rules for MPs. Government agrees with objective but prefers legislation. Expand the right of MPs to introduce private members' bill. Government accepts.
1: Okay.
0: Restrict Parliament's contempt powers. Government rejects. Require regulations needed to implement laws to be passed within 12 months. Government rejects constitutional amendments. Replace MPs' end of service gratuities with pension or retirement scheme. Government accepts. At the end of service benefits.
1: As gracious as Marcassia, it's an okay. Until there's a little bit few.
0: Make public participation in lawmaking and MP town hall meetings constitutional requirements. Government rejects constitutional amendments. Give the Council of State greater powers in appointments and removals. Government supports a stronger advisory rule but rejects making its recommendations binding. Council of State to recruit and select nominees for major constitutional office. Government rejects.
1: Didn't just say 2 minutes. What's the demand? No, oh man, the demand. Omo utu man pedi funi ni nana. Muso muni tu.
0: Yeah. So butu mifu bat. Sebe ya mrakete sebe ya.
1: Futo bi abrima bi afa.
0: Allow or reconstitute the Council of State into a 33-member body. A 33-member body. Government rejects that one too.
1: Different communities, and if you're not a bit, you know, but you're quite, you're the same. Ben say, but nipa no dina said nipa no me kwatwa mo so
0: asa. I
1: was kwa no jina kwantia. O man ne kwa ya na se bai. It is a ye je tum se beto abawo. 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E no de ye je tum ye ye.
0: Okay.
1: Ye je tum se beto abawo. But man pani ma ye le se ye kwatwa mo abako yi ba.
0: So there are a lot of interest in our hey.
1: Uh-huh.
0: For instance, for the police service,
1: mm-hmm.
0: IGP to be appointed from a short list of senior police officers submitted by the police council. Government rejects. Give the IGP to be appointed from a short list of senior police officers submitted by the police council.
1: Mm-hmm.
0: Government rejects that one.
1: And so my immediate government is rejecting. Because some man you are in there, they can say some man pani be beba na ono na ebe chief of defence staff what ebe IGP be ko be chief no na IGP na kwasha man pani ni botom. So at yes here na dey be nice there dey man pani pe no eno na IGP ni ye. But in kaya de kwase de omokan ya eno no ni ehunu say list no police council na aye hwehwe mu ahunu say enipa dunum ye enipa dui enipa sian omo ye senior police officers a omo dru rank e boss obo ye IGP ye the list na be man pani hwem na yi ba ko
0: we have to pay attention to this here
1: omo na we say pay attention na because omo your reasons
0: but if you get to prisons and correctional service
1: uh-huh.
0: Rename the prison service as the correctional service. Government accepts the principle but prefers the name prisons correctional service. Director General of Prisons to be appointed from a shortlist submitted by Prisons Council. Government
1: and also government are
0: rejecting.
1: It's my penny be a bar. Or person take control of BBA, police or prisons or BBA, no, military or person take control.
0: Director General to have a fixed 6-year term or retire at 65. Government prefers legislation. I tell you, we have to take time and go through all these things. Said the buyer, a chance said the Juma, Obinko Kase, Abia,
1: Yantimoshi, and you, Yanni, Yaba,
0: Yantimoshi.
1: It is this woman's will be all, Objessina, and I said, Bia will be a war, a Samoka, and the only part of Benede, and
0: that is why
1: I said, Mampany, there will be any shake of your mind, a lawyer.
0: Well, that is why within this time, local government and decentralization, for instance, introduce phased elections of district chief executive based on district capacity. Government supports electing DCs, but wants all districts to elect them. The president will nominate 5 people, 3 will be shortlisted after vetting, and voters will choose from the 3.
1: Oman,
0: so it's the same thing.
1: Oman, on behalf of Ghanaians, we reject.
0: Limit DCs to
1: Oman, 2 not say,
0: meter.
1: On behalf of Ghanaians, we reject.
0: Limit DCs to 2-5 year terms, government rejects. Create an elected deputy DC who must be a different sex from the DC. Government rejects. It's the DC.
1: Now, if you are DC, you are Bema. Now, can the deputy not be your bar? Say DC, your bar, and the deputy be Bema. And the answer was the government rejecting.
0: I'm not rejecting.
1: It's the rejecting because you wouldn't say a human bedros because you'll be DC as well be the deputy. Oh, my name is Kawamu. And I say, Bia, no, so be hiding because they took various assemblies now. They took coordinating councils, in fact, coordinating directors, no, or no more running the assemblies, no. It is a deputy in INTSA, Emma Nema, and I say, yeah, for the opposite sex, no, and I buy so on TSA, or my Yenchim.
0: Well, another interesting one, make SIGA a constitutional body. Government rejects. And I would have loved to know the reasons why government rejected that SIGA cannot be a constitutional body because they superintend on
1: ministries appointees in the idea.
0: Put detailed rules for depoliticizing state-owned enterprises into constitution. Government prefers legislation. Constitutionally ban public servants from active party politics. Government agrees with objective but prefers legislation. And fundamental human rights. Abolish the death penalty. Government accepts.
1: No, everybody.
0: Death penalty.
1: Anyo. It's a whole crime. Yeah, se etwa mu ho kra.
0: Strengthen bail rights and reduce unnecessary remand. Government supports the objective but prefers legislation.
1: Okay.
0: And to what you to matter all the so this and many others are as next week I'm at my bano. A lawyer for
1: national.
0: But we've said a lot. And open with you may join the conversation at 0302-216561 0302-216562. Now what one question and then my commercial drivers to do that or move regulations on the road and
1: and police CBA person say, oh,

0: Anebua. Join the conversation 0302-216561. 0302-216562. And there's a release from Cavendish Chambers. Cavendish Chambers. There's a release. Good morning. Apo, what you say?
1: Good morning.
0: My Joshua Bro.
1: Sorry, I

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0: Monsieur Dasepa. Good morning, Apom Dissin.
1: Because we are in this country. We are in this country.

0: Laura Tamale, we are so grateful. We appreciate you so much. What Timmy Abonkom. Good morning, Apompti Seng.
1: Hello.
0: Good morning.
1: Good morning, sir. That's our December program, sir.
0: What are you patriotic?
1: So, my meeting with Mr. Mafo, the other two are the new as Naba of Napia could be an free and I say Abonkom and the free media who Accra was and I make a say. Ukraine bilie sɛde ɔpɛ ne kra ne tiemu anɔpa ne sɛ tiemu awia ɛberɛ kɔpɛnsi state a mode pɔ ne serɛ 5 years asɛm no a ɔmoka no amanwɔfoɔ mpakyɛ ɔganafoɔ moma yɛnya hoho na ɔmoka no nyina ɔmo agenda 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She knew yet now what woman would be a kuma, even me a papa. A fee, yes, shady, a yokosim, I walk on Miss Sere. A realm of the Bakuku foreman, may I be Jimmy Cuckoo's in which a cuckoo be about a cry with me could do. Said the service and movie to cuckoo board, or no cuckoo's wood that on your cuckoo management the other one is there. Wa wonde ya officer ono edisika eno de yentine mfa nkokutu because mama ka cheze kokobwa ni edika adia ye ni kontra eno ni kobla ye tonzo ya sabuka ni kontra ni ato e ka be ne sabe chi biu na mu di millions of cedis eno kokobwa yentine nkokutu.
0: All right, yeah, that's 0302216561 0302656 2. Good morning.
2: Good morning. Am I in a conversation?
0: Yes, sir.
2: My name is Yemo Basu. I am a Muslim. I am a Muslim. I am a Muslim. I am a Muslim. I am a Muslim.

coming up.

0: Right. Yeah, Nazi P.
1: Yeah,
0: Nazi. Yeah, good morning. What you say? Yeah, good morning. What you say?
1: I'm going to come. What happened?
0: Oh, you're not going to be able to
1: call. Y2K.
0: Oh, Y2K. What you say?
1: Hey, you're going to come. But I have a phone line. My phone line is being in a chair.
0: Y2K.
1: President Kufuor time, or your minister for energy. If you have a position, not some of us, if you had the issue on energy, on the big general, now what Kasa, I'm MPP. Not that time, the MPP, a platform, I had to get to Kasa, your man FM. Now me, my area, the Bushini, and same Kofuni, there. Maybe Kodak will be a from. All the city will be a film. I say, my new Papa in Kasa.

0: is your man here. You don't want to ma. You don't perform. My man go university. My man be we we. Or go university. Be perform quietly. Because that woman did that be a boss room. And she has fight about Dr. Mahmoud, but we are the president. Not a very issue statement today. We be a back there. A former minister, or you we, another former or boss, or you we, but you watch your contempt.
1: Alright, that's it. That's it. You're for free to chat to Grana Fiona Massacre. Good morning, I'm to say. Hi, good morning, I'm to say. Hello, good morning, I'm to say. Good morning, I'm to say.
2: Hello, Amman. Good morning.
1: Morning, I'm to say.
2: Yo, Mr. Fashion, the Edicano. Mammy, for many years, I'm going to dance a match. What's up?
1: Na brain and

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I can see when I'm at home.

0: 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Just the same on the 106.3 FM. You have a call from Kutrin from Engineer in the Trans Membrane. I mean, your mommy, names of 10 chief executives, not your monopoly. 10 and MMDCs. Oko, Oko, Bafa Stock Committee, my chapel, or Bodidina Channel. Oko, GH Commodities, my chapel, or Bodidina Channel. Chief and a director general, he's been about 40 director generals. Yeah.
1: Wow.
0: Yeah.
1: Hey, over that 70. Okay, my main chair, Mago.
0: Mago, you may be known.
1: Mago, Mago.
0: You may be cool for
1: you. No, no, Mago, Mr. Mago, Mago.
0: History.
1: It's Mago. Oh, Mago office.
0: Mago office, that's right, Mago. And now officially, you need Mago.
1: I was going to migrate and say.
0: Very good.
1: Minimum deeper.
0: You may couldn't get away. And so I do go.
1: Oh, man, me go.
0: Magos Wati. Wait, that was what they call
1: you. Gamma Enterprise. Yes, Gamma Enterprise will be.
0: Don't recommend with you more.
1: Oh, Dominic, Mapo,
0: illegal mining, no, I say.
1: To a two base,
0: say and in a Howard bedroom.
1: Yenim, this is also so much trouble.
0: Bobo was steady. The environment.
1: Oku so steady.
0: I was steady. We acquire wajuma. Steady. We acquire wajuma. Omo shema. Nami abe. Obe controller akanda jina wanyi.
1: Oh man.
0: Controller wanyi.
1: Ebi nyabote, nyabote. Use okasa me mubosi yosidi no. 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
0: Me
1: mame. Oh, that be your man. Meti with the phone amo.
0: Omo mame wanyi.
1: Me mame. Se wabunzi. Baby, I would say, what are you going to make a
0: deal?
1: May you, Mammy, or my cassa? Oh, energy.
0: Mesh.
1: Oh, I'm not so far from the phone about my own. My energy, give me the other. So I say,
0: I said, I'm not going to interview you.
1: The way.
0: Please, is Mammy, I'm going to interview you.
1: Please, okay. Hey, oh, the minute I'm in a queer interview.
0: I'm
1: fire.
0: Fire, the queer.
1: Yes, Mikai, my good Ghana Enterprise Agency. Oh man, make a Ghana Enterprise.
0: Hey, hey, my warm to you.
1: Hey, oh my, and I. Oh, Kukuyaira. I don't know, my confusing. That's all.
0: Hey, they're beauty.
1: Hey, hey, hey, hey, hey, hey, hey, hey, hey, hey, hey, hey, hey, hey, hey, hey, hey, hey, hey, hey, hey, hey, hey, hey, hey, hey, hey, hey, hey, hey, hey, hey, hey, hey, hey, hey, hey, hey, hey, hey, hey, hey, hey, hey, hey, hey, hey, hey, hey, hey, hey, hey, hey, hey, hey, hey, hey, hey, hey, hey, hey, hey, hey, hey, hey, hey, hey, hey, hey, hey, hey, hey, hey, hey, hey, hey, hey, hey, hey, 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

Dr. Banco, good morning, good morning, good morning. Here I'm Victor Banco, good morning. Can't find any Babbitt in a conference.

0: Dr. Bampo, we love you so much. 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You're a great guy.
1: Hey,
0: I tell you, a great guy.
1: It's only maybe I'm feeling no pay. 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I'm making choco. I'm sending a team.
0: Executive side.
1: Yeah, he's doing so. But say, baby, sir. Yeah, the kind mommy alert.
0: I catch you. 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
1: Obi dia.
0: Oh, we don't go catch him. Club house. 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

0: So on the 7th of August, no adversity www.franco. That's August 7th. It goes to Kosovo.
1: Especially when we are oral. 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

0: Martin, my show with my Omba. Oba Patofu, let me so be here, Scan. 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
1: Aye.
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0: 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Pedia say.
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1: Yes, yes.
0: Multimedia presenters, the media personalities, I want one ever.
1: Bloggers,
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0: religious organizations.
1: Doctor, for the NSF, for hold on.
0: Chesa Obia.
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0: Serious meeting.
1: Hey, Allah, what's it? 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
0: Oh, we are twice.
1: One more day.
2: Hey,
0: what's it? Anu, I'm going to go to the house. Free horse shop.
1: Hey,
0: say, ho!
3: Ah, Minia, what's your boss?
0: Anu, send your bayer. A prepare will be being here. Sikano. Momo, bring your beer, man.
3: Minya, Mejibu.
0: Hey, Abrante, go go when you want so hot. Alla motion.
4: Obobisia, that was sent to ya. 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Obisia, na fire. Kaina sent to ya. Mumbo day.
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was them to Eradi anyway. 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

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Yaku Bank say can't you say? A basa ye movie sika. Ubiya entia sien chen Yaku Bank. Yes. 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There be *165#. *165#. The full prompt to need channel to me. 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Young fast that can send some my Agromonti. 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Afi 0244 298 913. Agro Monty, we understand agric. MTN Guswa is celebrating a 30th anniversary, you know. And they do their banner 8 years.
or say MTN at 30 promo no or chacha there. Toyota Land Cruiser Prados Makumako 9 brand new or the che Sanso and now over 10 million Ghana cedis. Nini na what to the amount for Odia and say Obe Koswa. Now why your calls no? What test it? What browse it? I feel Momo transactions in now yebi. Sanso and our connections to a home fiber. Any activity be a because of my MTN app no be ano. Ammonia points. Yeah, action at your bands are amazing rewards here home. It's if any echimuho. Our brow dial *530#. And now you see my MTN app no. Now sweat me don't wash him be. MTN at 30. Or say make every move count. Check a crown and see I am not watching action so am I. Awake purified drinking water or say one for life. Every day we need clean refreshing water. Awake water is carefully produced to keep you refreshed and hydrated. Purified, refreshing, and purpose-driven. When you say any campaigns from Queen, I want to say what to awaken soon about could be a yet is can we? Yes, yes, you can. Yeah, they are supported the National Cardiothoracic Center. 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

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All the essential vitamins and minerals it will more support him or find my omo in ya a proper growth. Come on, pa. And penny for the your friend Bioglobin syrup. The capsules will come on. It provided iron, vitamin B12, na fear folic acid. Yes, I'm boy, it reduces anemia. We know conveniently once a day, no one born while free. The mom sends soon, soon, till they oh, no, be here. Trazo 400 suspension. Yeah, and a tablet account. A broad spectrum family dewormer. I know the ATO tremolo. Son type will be a woundy pedu and will be an okunina. Son a tinny pedas and mukwa de ubekun. What he has here. I face a malaria, eh, dunya. What draw be here? Aye, Lumitrust. We aye reliable anti-malaria. A container artemether lumefantrine. You on a tablet or from penny four and on the flavored suspension or for a mofrano. A beside malaria no etuasia mouse is here. In Raya Mabobo swinging a farmer trust for Daroma, no more cofadia by a summary or gana memo. Do do a pano de fromo. 0561-088-663. 0561-088-666. Bakumi, you mean, send me out there. Half hour, we'll be seeing you there. Pharmacy shop, BM. I damn, mommy. What's up, I can't hear you.

Now Tuesday. 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Yeah, the confession said bro. Ewo ofie kwan so dwumadie so wadom 106.3 FM.

0: Enti enche bia no se na me kan ye be bia o mana to mu na ye de eye confessions abroad. 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
1: Pension Company Limited. 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
0: Pension Company Limited. Akwaba.
1: Major Super.
0: Na bibi e ko ye die.
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0: Fine. Bia be fine. Bia be fine. Na if this is the first time I obi eti Pension Company Limited e chi akwan na say what din ya. De di kan den chi mu e na de be man afa eye adum okwi hu.
1: Me da si bebre Pension Group of Companies ye enyama bebre na de ba kwa enkrofo di ni momo eye draw mo ya ye fe no agan heba mixture ene ne capsules.
0: Agan.
1: A guy to say a pia, I won't crank us.
0: Yeah. I got it.
1: I may have a mess channel in a capsule. So, Drew, wait, dear, may I show send Crawford or Donna Mutti and our Matti Dimpain? And son say, I crumb her jibbia, the Donna, na Dean, I am born in Samrani. A Donna and friend, a guy, and soon Crawford, now to need in crying for now to the young guy. I might say, D back on the Honor Cray, a jive from Po, and they say, a guy, and I a friend, and to me, yes, so be old Timmy and K, Biano, a J, so I'll tell a guy, when you may do crack make a horse.
0: Okay, and then the only name be a nanny first day out here again. A drono senate, Neduma Ben Potty, and a eddy.
1: Meda say, a guy herbal mixture and a cuff sauce, a insuo and a cuff sauce, a drone and taffoni million in Akobomo. Say, Dre, a dummy to a dear power when the pedrianum say, yow, pain, if in the pedrianum. Now, yes, I da for milady, especially say, any yentini, any your nerves in Wajuma, and one myself, I would wear a woo, the beer when the pedrium, also for France or cyber, and my timina, who are dining in a woman in a ya come up. Ne drink of one in the pass as our ma siatika penuni ni asembia wa to asintini twetwon kosi unaya se wo so wo sisi ade ano eden wa wo honam ya wo ya obi ho onyan chak fever de fe ne typhoid na eja ne 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And in the capsules, we are me born with the radio. When you say so, baby, be a amount energy, a bemo, one day, a be your friendly pedrianimo. I'm waiting me a genuine one nice opadia, a drina. And waiting so, at the entire fan, I can cry, mamma be brina, and I want a son, some money, no, son, say, a woman, mamma pay ye.
0: A total over to a jano.
1: Just out to so I am from quite a best shepherd, person, there was a econo. Naya, I told a be a honoma, dear mania, my way, bano, agent, and some underlying health conditions, be a. 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
0: okay.
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1: 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They say, oh, oh, oh, and I don't know the end. No, I'm on a mia on a bar when Timmy and they eat into a baby bit me a buono. Name my dear, we are ye a war as soon as I'm supporting him any pediano papa. I'm shy, be a crabby night, and yet they wait tribiano. A beckon what to her one hair, see we kidney you, yes, you will live on near the yes, so sign your mo, we are no queen pediano, ya dear beboy. Would ye miss a cotto, a gangy be none of an answer. Oh, cock crown out to a troll home, yes, 5 days, but me say nominate 3 days. Oben was a sa home, ran a winyan in yano, a befiho, no one ya brain so, no wada. A son says, a one ya brama when you pedria, and I want shet, and pin drebits me a boar, and no nominum sign ya ma we are. Ya dear bema bre, I'm a wet me ada. A brand new pet out the better, and it's not yes, right here for sir. A gang ya yesterday, the my young cassa, and into copebin at all. 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

I say, ya bo. 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Now, Ebebe, we are Nyamea Duma, Friday, the 14th of August. 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You know what I'm saying? And Rano, and then, Ekosi Ochina, Omo Ewo TMA forecourt. Wa. 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If we are Thursday, Ekosi Friday, no, Omo Ako Universal Merchant Bank. Eyete my industrial area branch enim ho na no mo abom sese ho no mo le hye ya bro enim ma be here to register your business eye Ghana card tax identification number Michelle 10 afi GPS address 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business registration certificate and audited financial statement for the filing of annual returns. Nyamia Adumwa, from next week Monday, the 17th of August, 2026, Eddie Cronodier, Office of the Registrar of Companies, permanently on the bomb this year at Universal Merchant Bank, Tema, Industrial Area Branch, wow, into Bia Watema, and important Bia personal register business, no, from the 17th of August, the corner. That is where they will be. Yeah, on beating me up. It was Aquan. So, for further information, friend, office line or 0599 525774. And I'll be meeting you, so our friend, call center line on 0308 249 841. Now, come up, be a right. So, you can call me now 0302 216 561. 0302 216 562. 0302-216-561. 0302-216-562. Nah, wafre abba. Jumedi, so I know air confessions. On a few kwazon at 106.3 FM. Nah, yeah, train na call naba na yen kai will say and nay. 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Na waba jumedius na confessions. Ya twaso. Na yenka will say the Ghana Academy of Arts and Sciences. You can tia kind of gas. When Eddie Women's Awards air brand and then ocha. Debia every day. Women across Ghana are transforming lives. I'm gonna build businesses, I'm gonna educate communities, preserving culture, drive innovations, yet

0: Madudo Yano Enya the recognition they deserve. And Nunti and the Ghana Academy of Arts and Sciences, GAS, Emma Wakwenyano, so bit me and celebrate our remarkable women through the GAS Women's Award. 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Now, once we me out, download the nomination forms. Now, ya boy, now, sir, may ya boy, my basso. Now, ya me, I do my Friday, the 14th of August, and a closing date for nominations. For further information, you know, now, wabo modia, afre, 0302 772 002. 0302 772 002. Right, so you better call man or so. Now you shall see how far your friend for today. Hello, good afternoon.
1: Okay, good afternoon.
0: All right, me patcho, I want to say.
1: Patcho, I'm here.
0: I don't need to mention me when you're pa. Patcho, you ain't here. Come out and I'm where we are.
1: No, I remember. So, me no look. I worry for 10 years. Na me ba be worry. Na me put a ba e ba for. Na me ba no 8 years and so on. Me ba need the 8 years and so on. Like oh we and see me ba no.
0: What's it? Ma worry for how long?
1: Yeah, worry for 10 years.
0: Okay.
1: But na me put a ba for and so on. Na me worry me put na me need 6 years.
0: Hmm.
1: And no see. Eh, as I say. So me ban the air ban one more on Tessa or Beba. So me ban the Sababes Ramon,
0: but anything of Shakala. On the channel?
1: No, channel.
0: Aha, okay.
1: Me ban the Papa Nana, a channel. It is a me ban the ban the horn on one, or no, me ban the soil or bar, or ban my bear money and finish. Into the Macasaka by it, and I'm the Hassan, and no, Papa. Thinking I said because of how I really remember, but I reject. And as a son, a bed, a fear, see to sure. Let's put me far a jar, a warrior, because I warrior me the two, because me no money and a banner for 9 months, no my one, my breath, a walk around him. So that was an American, and you can say that makes me men pinch. And it is because of that, for fire or bar for four. No, no, by nature, I hope 9 dining idea more or ban, and then I will be.
0: Only who create all we are will be new currently.
1: I will be.
0: If I told you, Jay, now line you breaky breaky. Yeah, you too. I feel me twice.
1: But for a banner, why hide a dining idea more banner? No, net of banner. It's not a hermaphan and a man so on show. It's a man made the assembly commission house and your car. It's a good class and a boss of for number and also for the objection. It's like Obama or Cacophon. Meaning quite fast, so I am planning a meme number. It is only you could come for the whole month, or ban the video or moon in an hour or the pictures night. At the afternoon, we are not such a good as a bear myself. Why didn't know we see what time or no one? In Tibeman is a meme a bon one and San Ome. And in Tibeman is on the moon, not to show no other day. It's number like a master mission, Mr. Commission of the pictures, not such there yourself for. It's your honor, also for the day, no hunger, so cute, or best friend. I'm not going to be able to get a phone. Missing house
0: on a boom. So
1: was off on any.
0: It's your phone.
1: I'm not saying
0: it. Wow.
1: I can't be harming because of me, Uncle Bang. Yes, I was off on it. Only the Dakai and I said, I know the oil suffer. And I'm all over. And I know no shra.
0: Hey, I say, oh, mo ya, mo ma wari anya kono na mabunu ye be ya wari bi kura o. Hello.
2: Hello.
0: Sorry. Patrick saying.
2: Sorry, I'm not doing my school.
0: Adum ya.
2: We dey back up one one.
0: Eh?
2: Me say no buan.
0: O pese ya buaw.
2: Batwan.
0: So on kan hwe ni e be da buaw.
2: Me ne lady bi e wo hono. Na lady no said me so me no no da me de gun mu a fine on kasa na so no say e fin na e gun to a na ni bofu na so me so me ma di say me to say
0: obani obani wa ware
2: matter there do
0: eh ye why
2: matter.
0: I'm sorry, I did for move and change why not. I don't know what's happening to me in my throat. I say we are all there about only aching. Only will be crimping. Would they mean trouble? Have you? Ah, debut, you are. As soon as I know, you're it. Now, we repair say, oh. Now, so we do say, oh, no, no, da. Now, who's anyone now? Unfa ngwini mu na we odi egu nche na o ire kombe o uno obi twempna o so un peso be udi e ya na o de o de e ba na wa hwie egu no na o complete na ndi ngo on ara mo. Hello. Yeah, hello.
3: Hey Jerry.
0: Yes, madam.
3: But oh, miss me problem, me say. Me ne obi a worry. 2 years me.
0: A worry papa.
3: But oh, yeah, me hold the office.
0: And also ne obi a worry. Ebi kase ma worry. Na ze obi sa de. Ukunu.
3: Ayo. 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Na me kunu. 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
0: ye ti o we've lost her and patron wa won so dum radio no ni en kasa wa.
3: Hello.
0: Yeah.
3: Da gei good afternoon.
0: Me che se dum radio no na yen kasa o phone so why?
3: Ashe ba so eh.
0: Eh you too.
3: Ba so me ni dal bi ne won. Kwa wa re jai na me ne ne won. Ba me ne na tna be.
0: Ba so wa wa re jai na se se wa wa re wa na se wo ne ne twempna.
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0: Okay.
3: 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Like me na betna dem for 3 years me. Me hu she me ka tell me so
4: wa ba wa tuto ne mo person ko ye mo wan de ba me she ni su obo me
0: obo 3 years you win na
4: it's the last year be this year ni all the year me ni ni jom ti pese me su ni che
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4: Vivian so me no this month dey last week na nka make up ba me ko yie bi nti no afa na ma ba mpese me nko
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0: Church and Hugumis, Mitan, Tanya, and Mistress, you granny dear, but fine. 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One was our dinner? 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Ah, she said they would disrespect her or bow a person while on walking away, though. Now a sign sign a bow come. Now, no, so I want you and I drink so while. Ugu so da da ma to hun ne ma e be ko e be ko se we dey science here clear o e ti na me bi say is there something there e hold you am a won ti mi nja na
4: na na be bia me di mi ti be to na na e
0: so eh ti ka say e bia eh ti e bia
4: ma ko wen ti curious
0: nti eh ti na e say won ko nya ba bia be ti mi ada de a se ne e kwan da wa be ti mi akọ what you say
4: okay
0: Hey, you are sitting here. Mommy and Fabo, but I could be in town now. And then, my sister be as well as Mudiobo. Mudiobo. Hello.
5: Good afternoon.
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5: 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Any way, and so say any ancient mountain. Yan crying, if ye be a name, woman. Send ye a yen be a send ye a yen or the dano. Cacre be ye be a near dear man. Say, or no, I dream best ye know no one who say, my can't wait by still and my man no more shame, and I saw Susanna no dear. And you woo a ye beco, one Susanna no no woo a yanko.
0: Okay.
5: It's me advice like crazy, counselor, who say. Situations in the same because the man is way
0: higher. Abraham.
5: Senebus and Funny Aiden.
0: Okay. Yatia, the better counseling. Why?
5: Patron, I think.
0: Yes. And that's it. So we will try and get to Counselor Oscar Shrippy. Nafi, Yenine Dinkomona, a break, Kakrana, a man for a day by. Komuni Biwa, the Mushed and Nawasa, the Muda, and Becam was seven of you. Boy, oh, young come for a high five choco malt amount. Some moments call for something special. High five choco malt, we know a chocolate and malt, you know, combination. Besides a cool year, but you win your bottle now, especially a well chilled sana. You can be a brandy be a posana, say, Namumumine Cosa, Muzampa, a cool year. So enjoy a new level of deliciousness. And no, say, oh, man, say, can't. High five choco malt, the new normal. You know what I'm saying? Make sure you grab a chilled bottle of high five choco malt today. Proudly produced by Casa Preco PLC. Now, FDA, and so I said, ready in crowd to move you. Now, I just to say, yeah. Diet, now say you too for so better water story tanker. Top up a pan. Dear tortoise, I teach you dear bono. 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Syntest Tank. I'll say, a strong, a tough. And no, a homecomo, and no. It's here, she. Atwa Humano. Now, yen saka a counselor, Oscar, Sweet Pipa. And then Ebertoso Nafi Yatwa and Komonoso from there. Now the amount for the abetri enemy Ashena Yetimi Edi and also a home and Komo. Star oil say and can't you say ope baby a babeto fango nebe cro waso so aji jo so a yo say or this year they are a star oil. Yeti and mucho kama. What ya say? Yeah, ba when you be pa great service, real value for money. 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Ya unya ne seso baby. 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Yan kwa man so yan counselor enter aso. Hello counselor, good afternoon.
6: Good afternoon, Jerry.
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0: 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It's a crab back banana, yes, we be support na when ninso are. And a initiate him. 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afuto fufu bi ho a e betimi de amọ mo a
6: Jerry, I've been informed on family members about what omo mi aka na na
0: omo so mo kan e no family members n say omo ni omo mame ntemo asem
6: family members ni omo ni omo mame ntemo asem
0: omo se eye omo eni omo mame ntemo asem it's between them and their mother.
6: People said that they should be taking care of their mother.
0: Omo ano so na be ka say
6: yes what you said no omo ano mo kan say ngora ni hwom mame
0: yeah
6: even though omo mame an hwom no in Africa, you do who will uncover. Why? It's only in Africa that is the woman, the only be a new cancer, Chilubia. Because I'm all be war. Messing Papa, we are the following 2 days, I'm going to be a colony. But how do you want to think of number one? Ima, I mean, according to her, what she said. No problem.
0: There we.
6: And if you remember, right from the onset of this program, I said, Makasa, so who bana one shenwa? Not according to me. Not you beat me, I know your man one. No. According to her, the name of Show, Omogama than a show. So morally, no. Omogama, you're right. Come in, demand anything. But because of the respect now, and that's what they said, okay, what we have, we can give you. Yes, but the world 13, nothing happened. You see, it's about time you can't quite change crop for Africa. You used to maybe be the same crop for. At the present call for a move fear, we have put fear into people. You're not taking care of the children, and yes, I want to show you. They are not even taking care of you at all because Obu will be quite washing the back, will be quite on what's short. Yashin Ibano, then the bad money beer, they don't complain. They know that okay, the bad will send we're not one of the mommy, but per what she said, one show. And I'm the one almost only go out because who found a man for your Makasa. Then you are saying, say, the only man is sir. And if that is the way of the man, and you are Mamumbao, what crime have they committed? What crime? What crime and Koranoma committee? You have made the children suffer emotionally right from scratch. That's what she told us. So right from the onset, you know, the man as you speak, they have not even gotten any motherly love. Or dopa is no domu ni bida. Among us say, or baba titin the basse, we or baba, or mammy titin say, at this age, you know, umbema, men ye see, we beba, ye see. They didn't get it. They got those things from their grandmother. Now, after they've gone through all the emotional pains, to be where they are to be, you know. Even on top of that, the same African thing, Omodia Chow, say, okay, the Omodia Ma, Omodia Ma, you are not still happy with it. Young lady, madam, see me. Do your part the way you are doing it. Eh? Do your part. Do your moya no. Say, or see, the means so. Na position or one, say no wa. Nothing will happen. See, as long as your conscience before God is clear, and Bible say it is appointed unto every man once to die after the judgment.
0: Yep.
6: It is appointed unto every human being once to die after judgment. In Africa, we are using certain things to put fear into people. Do your part. You have shown your mother respect. You have done everything, even though you're neglecting mama suffering, you know. Whatever you need to do, according to your strength, or even Bible, or say Bible is a woman, dear. Do it according to what you have, according to your strength.
0: Mm-hmm.
6: Do it. Then you can also focus on your family and take care of your family. It cannot be say jam and number go through pains all that. No, but said no, what you are doing, the only mama no mamunjai. The advice I'll give you people say, the only man on mamunjai, mumfa mano. But I'll see in Saudi, leave the rest to God. Yeah, we are on. On some quick with your phone, on which I want to see, it's between your mommy.
0: Yeah.
6: From a normal lady, the same mama kata. It's about time we take, see, or say, you can't question go for. It doesn't matter how old you think you are. It's not about age. It's about doing the right thing. But Africa has the age. And it say, the woman call for, what the mother is doing is not right. And you're putting pressure on the children. Mm. They've suffered all this while no moon, you know. It cannot be said at this point, you're going to put fear into them. They're pointing for me, no, mama, no, don't frame me. I want to speak to the mother and tell her to the face, the mama, mama.
0: Okay. Yeah, Twaswa, woman you are afraid, he said, she's been married for the past 10 years. Now, before Obe Wari Nukunu, now our 8-year-old daughter, and Ode Kowari, and Nebano, a papa, Eshe Abofrano, and Yenukunu, and we win a shano. But Oya Nebank one day, Ayana, Oman Nebani Banning Chain, but Nebani Bahobia, Nanukunu Buafu. 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
6: tell me that let me you be before me can to be say aware tse by divorce near there no it takes two people to marry, doesn't take one person.
0: Yeah,
6: two your program now the same old old number to our own friend person it from me kunu.
0: Mm-hmm.
6: Before I talk about Koyesi Kujawari, you can't just hear from one side of whatever is in Bikujawari.
0: Mm.
6: Yes, it's very important. About Warijaya, a institution, a sumo on your meaning. So before you can advise somebody, say, at this point, Jawari, you have to hear from the other person. So it takes two people to marry. Now, having said that, you see, Uko Wari will be our bar. mo team. And that's why me Debbie me can say, of course, repeat TV. There are videos that I'm bringing up. Debbie me here posting, so that those who are not married, they will do the right things before they marry. So who can worry be? Nani pani waba, ana waba. The moment you do me some worry pano, you have to understand. Say automatically, you are going to be a step parent. Because sometimes we take those decisions to go and marry. Obi or Oba, and Abi or Oba, not to worry. And then the people, right from the outset, you know, psychologically they are not prepared to become a step parent. Mm-hmm. Even though I'm better worry. And you see, your sophony can also sophony can say, and you don't know, she's a worry. And also, there's a reason why he said that. There's a reason. One of these days, well, as a pastor and as a counselor, no. Remember, Beba Studio, one of these is, and come and talk about Nipa no Shiva Warriors. What the pastor said, hey, Bibia, I know why he said that.
0: Mm.
6: And one of these, I'll come to the studio. When I come, I'll talk about Nipa no didn't say go as a warrior, no Shia, no. And a key. And that's what the pastor can say. And he said, okay, what will be? Nipa no Oba. There's a whole counseling. That's why the man said that. And him na mi shira so. You go be a no no shira so no who say ni pa no ko wa no ba oni jo beka. It is o ko wa yo bi. Na ni pa no wa ba. Counsel na ed be ma mo no is different from the o ko wa yo bi oni ba. And that type of counseling, no, prepares you psychologically to deal with it. Say yes, no ni pa no wa ba. Even though I mean you're ready, no, my jatum, you prepare me for that. So automatically. Automatically, you become a step parent. In the Oma Bewari, no, I don't know the arrangement that they put in place. That okay, Waba, they are once in a while, but never Besrao, not to be Besrao. Now, the next leg is the moment the woman said, I cannot choose you over my child. Mm-hmm. That was the beginning of their problems.
0: Mm-hmm.
6: Mm-hmm. Yes. Oh, because, on also called Wareno, not our Bano. Counselor, no, or counseling, no. A whole counseling will help for you to understand. Say, yes, we will ban a medical worry. Well, anyhow,
0: yeah,
6: what worry will be our ban, you counsel, and I will also what about the worry, no, you counsel, you prepare the person psychologically so that's your call. Nani pano ko worry behaves in a certain way, you know how to deal with it. So the moment she said, I cannot choose you over my daughter, and that I came to meet this marriage. Namekono, that was the beginning of their problems, and she must accept it. Oh, where's grief? Where's her power? The things you say, oh, no man be feeling better. No, that's why when you're angry, you must be very careful about what you say. But all this is happening, that's what the pastor said. And then I'm showering, so all this is happening because they didn't get the proper, the right counseling for people who have a child or children who are going to marry. Once you get the proper counseling, no, you'll be able to know how to deal with it. Now it's about whether she has to go and file for divorce or not. By honor, me person me nene kasa, and I would like to speak to the husband. Me nene kumi kasa you here. I'll be convinced as to whether she has to divorce or not. Means me tidy on what can, because for all you know, if you go to the husband, sorry, you're different.
0: No crazy.
6: It is uncle catching his uncle divorce. No, it's not uncle divorce. Not later on, it turned out to say no. As I'm not the can, near the whole truth, it can bring problems. And yes, also, I mean, my integrity is also on the line. So I have to listen to the. I want to put off frame. Whatever it is in my culture. But all I'm saying is that who can worry will be, no Oba. Who can worry will be, no Kutaba. And who counsel will her. And in marriage, also, who can say me? You said that is the way a man for being in marriage, you know. That is why my younger ones, they don't want to marry. They just want to have sex.
0: Mm-hmm.
6: Because of what they are seeing. But that is why, by the grace of God, some of us also speak on radio. We are also let them understand, say, things are going this way because of A, B, C, D. So that we can change the narrative. So that they can see that there's another part of other people. If they do the right things, that they will marry and have peace. Oko wari ubi no oba. And oko wari ubi. No di ba kwa. Understand that you are going to become automatically a step parent. When you have proper counseling for you to deal with it, when you're the baby. But the woman, one turnable, no, can say, I cannot choose you over my daughter. And also can't say the moment you can't and you couldn't start working in plan. Can you so cancer? That's the truth. But no so mean chest or send the oil.
0: Yeah.
6: So mean to me in cancer only voice say no. I want to speak with the husband. Mm-hmm. Once able to get the vibes and the body language of the husband and all that has gone on, meet me advising me, say, based on what I've said, now you can go right or you can go left.
0: Okay. All right. Lady, as I'm going to, yeah, now working here, now a quite straightforward, kakra. I don't know, the odebe kan huwa mano. Or chere se, one abranti bi ADT for the past 3 years ni. 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
6: omo wari e mebo a
0: da bi adenti na
6: na
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6: man giving me jana me nya baby tano before only gan be ba no not here yes you see don't let anybody treat you the way of pain in the name of relationship. This is no marriage, you're married. And you see, this forms the foundation of my relationship.
0: Yeah.
6: Also, the foundation is already rotten, so such a person or some country no warrior sa warrior no be good. The foundation of the marriage is already destroyed. In the same way, you say, "Ah, and yes, if I tell you, who are the baby, who are the baby?" Because the foundation is compromised and destroyed, you know. I worry, it's just a matter of worry. So, madam, who the body you are even fortunate, who worry? They say, "Only a year, say you are nobody." Before any guy in the bush, now dying. You see, let's, ladies, young ladies. Don't create impression, say, them a new life, moi, Abraham don't dream more. In any case, before the guy came, where were you? Where were you sleeping? Now, what? To come and say, na minya baby da. But thank God, say, when your baby grada. Say, see, there, what you want to can win a baby da. Move on with your life. Don't let anybody in the name of relationship treat you the way on the pay. This thing do not work. Beer, the reason why I'm hanging on. It's like you and Kasa Kayano. Be a guy in the end, be a man. Also, be a relationship man, or the new be a to be a muscle. Be a man, a tatari man. Be a man, a rent man. Be a man, a be a man. It's as if Udada. Monk, young ladies, young guys, empower yourself. Never want to be a muscle. Relationship, there should be mutual respect. We are born him, please. This is Jerry Kayano. Me Fuasu man. Move on with your life. See, when your baby that they on go away that they whatever it is, not the Akane Buano. Other than that, one who worry, and no Kunukati say, there may be to say, I bet you come yao. Eh, Manu, and I'm only, we are bar. No, my bema be to you anyhow. No panicha, no kick you, no penny. No, would ya eventually, no one day. Oh, worry, who couldn't say, ah, now I didn't know Valuno. Sano bi kwa mo titi me ni ha won twi na be ha no won ya be mo ye deep be ha no so madam move on with your life why na ko ship tv s I r I p I ye se yi s I r I p I tv on YouTube. I have intentionally started a series on the foundations of marriage right from the onset. Ntemo ti dey jere kan no o se dey we are aware ne ko no ama young people no they are no they don't have the desire. In some of them are even going to the marriage home. I didn't require a corner crano. Oh, they mean quarter and say, yes, my stay. And yes, my mistake because already now crying and see where they are to think about and going. No. So I'm teaching people about foundations of marriage. That once you get the foundation right, Nyamiadum, you have a stable home. There are things, sir, right from the onset you shouldn't do. So what are you worrying? Worry you? S I R I P I. We started with social foundations. We have done financial foundations. If you are moral foundations, I'm doing the foundations so that what you are saying here, when you be relationship man, you do the right things. Because in life, it's about foundation. School, your English, your mathematics, your science, whatever it is, Abrabo, everything is about foundation. And a lot of people, they are not getting the foundations of their marriages right. And that is why I've taken time to do this series on CPTV. SIRIPITV on YouTube. We call our foundations of marriage. Like the video, subscribe. Let them have access to it. Maybe we are worried, I should have known you. But this is the time that they can get information. They will be equipped and employed. So don't worry, I'll be the right thing. So that also know you have peace of mind. No, be able to say, oh, I worry, no, it's not that bad. I worry, and you mean, I worry about it. I worry, it's a good thing to marry. The Bible says that two is better than one. So we catch us, I worry, it's a good thing. The problem we are having in this generation is that the way we marry, oh, the foundation, the way we are worrying, no, is what is giving us the problems. And that is why I've taken time to do what I'm doing. Go to CRIPITV, SIRIPITV on YouTube. Like the video, subscribe to the channel, be part of the community. And also, know, you spread the gospel. Not other people have access to this. So that those who are not married, you read the foundation right. So that at the end of the day, the image and whatever we are seeing, maybe we'll be, and we'll be our home, our stable. Because once we have stable homes, you know, children will be raised right, and those children will become beneficial to the community, the church, and the world at large. Yankuba will be our.
0: Ocean so counselor I was here team pa cho mo counselor say mon frère omo no mon frère no no number no 0276814888 0276814888 0276814888 0276814888 Counselor Oscar Sripi and number no and I'm a day I'm away. Great. Bia Drew Sono quickly, yes, Emrion Yabema and Penny Four Akasa Nafi yet me a bequem wakuenim at the ya regated sports and so atwaso. And unti manenkoso enda aya ewa dum 106.3 FM.
7: Hello, Ghanaians, brothers and sisters. This is Hassan Ayerga. Keep listening to Irrigated Sports. It's real sports. Do best for you, good for you.
0: Yeah. Best for you, good for you. And I am Wesimu.
8: Well. Please, Irrigated Sports. Mm-hmm. A perfect program, mm-hmm. Perfect engagement, and perfect. Unrespected.
0: Yeah.
8: Irrigated sports.
0: Mm-hmm.
8: Hey, yeah, papa. So listen to Irrigated stuff. You grow old and you die old. Thank you.
0: Thank you too. Now for Sofu Kumchacha and so asum.
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9: 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So you listen, Prophet Kumchacha. I'm listening and I'm here. God bless you.
0: Bless you too. Langabel.
10: Ladies and gentlemen, my name is Joseph Langabel, king of the Jews, the chief general for the national team. I irrigated soap at Doom FM, number one, the old Ghana. If you jealousy go quench, observers are worry, believers are enjoy. I irrigated sports. No sympathy for the cripple.
0: Yeah.
10: After the criminal war, take it to the dancers. Mm.
0: So we are the downstairs. Sisi.
11: Other for me, didn't this Sisi Chum? That they be a meeting irrigated sports.
0: Mm-hmm.
11: There's no day I mean to irrigated because me tia meniji. Now I'm sure, sir.
0: Obese. Come on. Kwa mi akwaba.
12: Kwa kumi joso.
0: Na apono imuti se.
12: Ah, kwa kuya timpu anu indi na ya tiamuemu anisa.
0: Mm.
12: Afezu, mpanifuwa nsu ensu ye. 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
0: Mm.
12: Se unza kwa le suwa ya normal.
0: Yeah.
12: Kwa unza kwa kumi nsa tuwe pale kwa kumi nsa e tini suwa.
0: Ya hiku hiku.
12: Se upisa kwa si bebe se. Aden, ena opani nsu. Kwa kwa le suwa nye news. But
0: yeah.
12: Opani suwa ye news.
0: Mm.
12: Na miya wea suwa malipebi achi ye. Correct. Na miya ni ya
0: Idwa so
12: se market akodi dwa
0: Oh, meet me could yano by me and me.
12: I buy in the yard, no, I ask why I buy
0: a crowd, no one to be here.
12: Put himself, brother, about here 5 cities.
0: O say,
12: I'm telling you from the nature of my heart.
0: No, tobacco persons, right?
12: So me, 20, no, mammy, 4.
0: I had to, you know.
12: No, oh, could it be when you collect one above here? Me, go on, but you know,
0: so now I don't mean, so I was your friend of you, you know. Yeah,
12: what could the country is taking me to dance?
0: I told you,
12: when I'm saying the country is taking me to dance,
0: I'm saying, Bakubakura. You and
12: I'm saying, Mm. Me mi said that M chance. I don't say me normally na trouble. And call I be fine already me say no. I'm not responsible for that kakra.
0: Yeah.
12: It's because top bunch ne brodie. Bunch de na e fo. Ten city ko enti me ani. But brodie no betem eh 5 cities.
0: Hmm.
12: Kwakunya ize o. To ma we top money 100 city a day kwakunya hwe o.
0: Hmm.
12: Afa no ko to na mo. Akoko 1.48 o se say. 1 pound enu kwa no ofa dampam o.
0: Hmm.
12: And your money better, sir. I said, I have cooked in a maze, and ye easy. Mr. Wolf of Foka Cra, I mean, a calculation in your bounty tense. The top brother 25.
0: Hey, I'll back 20.
12: I'll back 20.
0: I want 30 cities.
12: 30 cities. I will call a crime, send any entry, 1 pound, 48 cities. 1 pound, and Torwa, Jenny, and Mako. So me ya like super me pe a car
0: na so e ne e samu tempo kra so a akoko e 40 cities no
12: ai
0: mu di difufu no
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0: 25 e se ne timi to akoko e bua tie ba akoko pe no mu di agye e yi
12: toba toba fo kwara so mu da ma wiwi kra o mu kwara so mu kwara ye nka kwaku toba fo ne ye nka kra
0: ei e
12: wo fo ne ye nka
0: you was okay, Anna. I am
12: calling.
0: On the back, we be as some more say,
12: Anna. I am some rent place. Set up to say, maybe we will Otiaka.
0: Yeah. Now, or prepared, you know, the bar. Yeah. Or sign, Ibisu, or send you a good afternoon.
12: Oh, very fantastic. Very fantastic.
0: It is
12: the bar, but so what top taste?
0: Oh, yeah, too much. Oh, yeah, too much.
12: I do also so a boy, man. Oh, you sign.
0: Yeah.
12: And I don't mind so a boy,
0: I can't eat a cravey now, Jesse. I was okay.
12: I'm only a toilet, a bar, not a bar. A man, yeah, we're safe. Now the children are bad there, and your problem.
0: And my sister Rose.
12: Sister Rose, I'm on a drum, man.
0: Aye.
12: Nobody Joshua.
0: Aye, Joshua, mommy.
12: Sai mo se o se o ma ko ti mu
0: ena
12: akope ka kramo
0: akoto
12: so bodjuma power ko so fo ni on drive wetin
0: yeah akoto na eh ya na
12: kwaku
0: se da kom de mi bebre mi ama chance akoto ya ma munyi
12: mo ko twa kakra asha na yam yamao kwaku ti fofu ni ko wiye ye no je se me dem 1 point something but se se san se aduane
0: yeah
12: kwaku akoko mu a 4 pound abo che akoko mu UK akoko mu 4 pound 4 pound What on worry? A depending for no answer, say ye. Near a dear, near Kenya, carry a yan, if a trot trot. Omunyakalam say, near to me, near no buyer. Nanaku for the one deceit, one damn quaku, may I mean in politics in the Munaya, Ukankanyama, every way, one deceit, one damn away. What is a quarter for the beer soon? I don't want it in years. I had this so dear, dear. Tear, dear, to Munyan say, one damn, and yet this sooner, ban a gumwa, can ye? A sooner ban a clean water.
0: It's usually August, September, and moon.
12: Only the beer, only no to a yeah, baby, to any part, livestock, we say, farms, Bible say. Meanwhile, no, baby, so I come quiet out one district, one damn, no, baby, till so your air bay near Giagum for the rest of the year near Biadia. But could you two coin mean two coin call shops? I'm a top pair. I say it's out of season that I don't know about you. Sebi ya uko Germany ni adia uko shop ese pe eko ba kromu akwaku na nse na togo for the pair ba ha
0: eyi
12: woni togo pair ni bi da
0: ebu okra na me kwa ko ebi a eyi me mi se me pemangu pa
12: yeah
0: Oms who ibinio.
12: Mam kuna ayu asawo wiase.
0: Oyo oms ibinio. 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
12: Ah, and don't want food to hand.
0: Yeah, I'm saying na ebinuo se se, na I'm saying na se ebi o mi fie. Na me me anebu a me ameti.
12: Ah, o da bi e no wrong.
0: Ba unim se, it me my dress had no din as I speak now for me. Mango so me mango
12: tree. Ah, you just say me dey
0: me me me dey no. All year round na ebi was o me him say dia dey omo yen me I don't know.
12: Dem better me chair say
0: ebi abre no. Na fe na ebi so start for 2010 bia as ebi o.
12: We dey eh ni bia dey abon pan ni bia.
0: Eso so. O pe bia to kuma
12: esa unya unya per se o koro no. Say say me prepare pa me to be 30 and 40. Peo. Na me dey duani be na ekodi. Ma to pair ne kwa 40 CD. And Rami Toby, pair back up, 40 CD because I want quite three. Meanwhile, Nyango Pama, and what da, yeah, what are you? Oh, all in Tonko, no one know. Paco Gunim Saliano, all in Tonko, no one now. The Yan say by your dams, and in Yamanyama, South Defoe, Umunipo, Umutuko, here, she say, baby, Ghana, Africa, Nipa, the investment, the copa, aye, you chrome war, here's a last chrome war. Ethiopia, now you know my nine, nine, Conwa, and my chimby, only young fool. 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
0: but you war problems be bree pa essenka
12: yet me address it
0: na ya hwe address those problems no man mu pa I say ya tro ya dream
12: na ne ma hu hia
0: be bia
12: na ye dey energy akwa koma no
0: focus na hye no say ko ye biza because the bia trick as
12: kwa ku food is basic obi edidi akwala edidi opani edidi abrewa edidi yare food edidi e ye basic. So I still don't know why food is that expensive in this country.
0: Serious.
12: Country, I tell you, I say, yeah, agrarian country. That's what I'm saying. Agrarian. It's a country where you're agricultural. An agrarian country. Come tell you what I'm saying, they make a career right. See, I can say agrarian, how do you say? Agrarian country.
13: Teacher.
12: A country that is touting itself.
0: Excellency,
12: I am not surprised that Empress is here.
0: Uko be ya na bro funa tia fast.
12: The movie is what everybody is talking about. Every Twitter, Instagram, everybody is talking about her movie. AMA. Anya AMA omu chichi nipa oko anwa sam ne ka hu. AMA ya ama. The very current movie background at Yaba.
0: Yeah.
12: Akuri wa kaka na.
0: Eh ya ode.
12: Oh no, make na sam.
0: When you be any dia dem.
12: Anya komu kwa na. Sam bi anwa here ka movie no ntima bra ba
0: anwa. Yes.
12: I give you the platform. Give your firm the portfolio. Everybody is speaking to you.
0: Hey, hey.
12: Adia sam bro fu we nyanye.
0: Kobi.
12: Akamba fu
0: be bi ati afaso.
12: I'm telling you say nyanye. I give you the portfolio.
0: Eh eh. The portfolio, man. The platform, not
12: the portfolio. I would take the portfolio.
0: Mini portfolio, if you
12: are a platform, so man. It's what you're going to be as a sort of chill time and sign.
0: Okay,
12: just exhibit the talent to the people of the country.
0: Hey, Randy,
14: why come on?
12: Yes, it was why come on. He says, young.
14: No, Michelle.
12: Oh, Randy, I'm not coming now. Some of us, okay.
14: Maybe you're not saying what it is.
0: And the amper will be out on the titty.
12: Sure.
0: We'll be out on the titty.
12: We try.
0: Crack. You see, on fan years is
12: a new year. Pitch on what's teller. If I'm on where I do, Mag of where you
0: are.
12: Yeah. Mean, if I start with my punch, when my punch pass, I mean, a bottle to bend tomorrow open some. I'm pretty first one.
0: that's from Ghana. I'm going to do president. This is a two more than that.
12: They are some crazy. Excellency
14: McBride.
12: Yeah. Yeah. Yeah. Yeah. Yeah. Yeah. Yeah. Yeah. Yeah. Yeah. Yeah. Yeah. Yeah. Yeah. Yeah. Yeah. Yeah. Yeah. Yeah. Yeah.
0: Yeah. Yeah. Yeah. Yeah. Yeah.
12: Yeah. Yeah. Yeah. Yeah. Yeah.
0: Yeah. Yeah.
14: Yeah. Yeah. Yeah.
0: Yeah. Yeah. Yeah. Yeah. Yeah. Yeah.
12: Yeah. Yeah. Yeah. Yeah. Yeah. Yeah. Yeah. Yeah. Yeah. Yeah. Yeah. Yeah. Yeah. Yeah. Yeah. Yeah. Yeah. Yeah. Yeah. Yeah. Yeah. Yeah. Yeah. Yeah. Yeah. Yeah.
0: Yeah. Yeah. Yeah. Yeah. All right, Nana Akwaba.
14: Why in a major?
0: Nah, I'm to say.
14: Yeah, me adum.
0: Where I said I come here, the candy ashimu. Yes, sir. Not just say a corner street break.
14: And
0: show wins really, and not just say that. Yes,
14: I'm sorry.

0: no na ma for some time now.
1: Mm-hmm.
0: Adwuma foforo abegye mmre no.
1: Yeah.
0: Ne nemu a se mi fro nua na ebe yo. Na sini no de ewo mu.
1: Yeah.
0: Ade ewo mu no so no. Oda na refi kura no a. Ede bi ho a honhom na sa kopeja.
1: Okay.
0: Na yehwe nya mi ade a waya mamia. Mm-hmm. E sombo me di 25 years ewo TV so.
1: Mhm.
0: Na 25 years now, a few way in a dimu, a man year 25.
1: Wow.
0: My bread.
1: 25 years.
0: 25 years, I see you.
1: Congratulations.
0: Na uba jamia
1: na. Enya better, sir.
0: Uba jamia na.
1: Uwe nim. 25 years. What about you, Mao?
0: 25 years.
1: Because 25 years, Masa. And you see, a binu bum wanguana, I say eclipse, no, shim. I feel wanting in Kabium, so we are no more potential no power.
2: I inquire any deno.
1: Now, we are to be a drum and you see, no, Kwame, the entire person is born a basso and say, sir, within that 25 years, no. She said, until you.
2: Consistency.
1: You know what I'm saying? Yeah,
2: consistency.
1: Yes, yeah. And can I say, maybe what I was saying? No. Because, yeah.
2: Consistency.
1: You are not portfolio from.
2: Consistency.
1: Now, what me a somewhere jina crab brand is out for all these years, Charlie?
2: Yeah.
1: And yeah, easy, sir. Enter and
2: best in carbon about her. On Chuck Kuma would, if I get a crowd. On a pole.
1: Now, and the son rooms and you a galu ned and a
2: bad crowd. Where would you come out so when I'm a Kuma would
0: not a galley in Senior. Ah, the galley in Yenin,
2: I had a commercial young friend Kuma.
0: There been some chess or cancer and Galino, a Yenin, I said,
1: yeah,
2: but Kuma,
1: that's true, though. Yeah, right. So
0: I second that.
2: Thank you, my sister.
1: Auntie, nice movie side, you know. A ya cocker crasher, the old cane, you may be near the Adeno. And I feel there was I at TSM say cream. Na e ba ne sen e na why say still na because obi ka say na ba bia nka ma mi odi na ni wura koi say ba bia ne love you do there I say movies say me cry them say jama say o mi je dan yan bia say afi e ba ne sen bi mu
0: e djuma e met me ani mi no abun bi ko bi ye bi mam
1: o say ye bi mam
0: microphone ni na je just space do just ye pija
2: it should be fine
0: Jerry me da say me da dum e tie fo nyina ase
1: sure
0: Minu abema obade e uyebi
2: asabi
0: mama na de me kan yin an say 25 years no me sha see free baby and e rade de me ababe dura
1: sure
0: omnipa kra na abrabom no 25 50 75 na 100
1: yeah
0: sa ne calculate no nti me she say for some time now me ye movie a check movie pass a movie a check Last year, me ye great and mighty, but na me chiche ma ni say series.
1: Oh, okay.
0: But to do movie, you know, me imagine ni say, se me ye biowa, me ye ni ye. Me diye mo no, me ye ni ye.
1: Okay.
0: Afe so, me nya 25 years, no me kai say, 2001, obi ne hu me, eno ma me akwenya no. 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
1: okay
0: da chi
1: that's nice
2: koko my flabbergasted
1: shit dear
2: my flabbergasted
1: so ehono ehia me pa so in this case you know How are you going to go about it?
0: I've gone about it a long time ago.
1: Okay.
0: It's like I've done it 95%.
1: Okay.
0: 5% na kano. I said rather than kwa na kibe chayin.
1: Yeah.
0: Na aye 100 na nyami adma memenda. Me di my order.
1: Wow.
0: My birthday.
1: Wow.
0: Me di me 49 year on this earth. Na me yimu 25 no. Ejuma dia.
1: Why?
0: My beya asumo my Ghana. 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Na minim say, usumo biswa nipano so onsunya munshira.
1: Sure.
0: 25 years ni I'm very sure my impact will be life pa. Enunti no. 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
1: Mm.
0: Apart from me, mm-hmm. any Dr. Likey.
1: Mm-hmm.
0: Obi owo mu bia nyo bia o shada oyɛ popular.
1: Eh.
0: Obi owo mu bia nyo bia. Me nua dan na nane na movie ba komu mie no, but omo maka no titru. Baby am kotwa no. Kotwa o bechem. Na me hu abrante bu social media. If I know who is Mark Law.
1: Okay.
0: Obi am follow no mame. 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
1: Mhm.
0: O share videos I treated kasa and your location into my office back in the days into me call your World Cup yao and I'm say Debbie many time we there I'm the juma home me so no me to an man juma na bibi ye me into me say ye juma bra me wa no me friend no na me say me person me no yesi ni me cram kan no ntia so no ka say go be transcript na me na the phone.
1: I could jump and change baby.
0: And you are
2: skits be a nabby
0: skit be in his annie, man. And see, my money is on transcript, mammy. On Pemuno, on ye be that sano. Now, me sure baby, sorry, no more could you move to a mammy. But Anchan or by no sinana, me was story be and pesa yeno. Into my was script on that tea, me they send do. But true, but in Kaya Baye de and so, no, Mr. Fabra, or the by no, not as a moon hacker cra. Nti enam san mabom chimpo sa me nti me ne no call left and right fe bi ka ho I we free a me mpe we e di we kura me mpe sesa we na ye man en kopem ha e pem ha be bounce akosi ya te se football na be sia in the end e be she go
1: yeah
0: nti na
1: go na so ne hwehwe
2: ah go ne afefe go ne afefe
0: nti ye de ne sa ne dane dane na na ye wie nti me free FIFA year, yeah, who see ya by ya. And I'm saying, no, mean to mean that so now. I dare honor ma, a show now that's a peer, not as article.
1: Yeah.
0: Into 1 million 2 one among. Beginning crowd or see Uncle Elmina and I'm saying, Elmina, Unia Beach, Anna. No, see, there be beach be any months and I'm with me and can call Elmo and we will be chim. Who will be chimaco Elmina? Yeah, Pacasalana. No, see, there be nams, massa. Let's find the location where you are.
1: Yeah.
2: And to who call Bechem ho?
0: Bechem ni kuche si
2: nice. Oh, nice.
0: Intimine me camera guys, me team no crew no, ene kotwa umu Bechem.
2: Oh, they'll be happy, wow. Papa. Me the say, whole town will be, oh, you know what crow cry ni beje?
0: She say, eh, ya niji se mu Bechem.
1: Oh, nice.
0: Sa me jina hei, mabu Bechem bro nine.
2: Yeah.
1: Yeah, oh, project si Bechem.
2: Yeah, it's good for Bechem.
1: Yeah.
0: Inti, ye kwa ye no, ene, location wape we be our props so we share my movie no
1: mhm
0: ube hunu say yeye ready say be chasing you know
1: yeah
0: he na sini no ade ba kwa ye me fe o sini mu say script na ye de ye adwuma no
1: mhm
0: ni nyina akra no ye twero ni otwi mu
2: oh that's hey. Beautiful
0: ya ntro no brofo anko translate
2: yeah
0: ye twero bibia otwi mu nti
1: about your more my journey or you know YouTube no I'm saying was a rasta dey be at to work akra akra ni ade
2: as a bit of the movie
1: cuz it assets e dey
2: obi am the prof don't force your English
1: okay,
2: on me
1: sorry I'm sorry boss I'm sorry
2: teaser cry
1: oh hey I dey you dem too wan no
2: oh but na nyaji
1: o dey na na wo kan no who's that old school pal
2: ah so oh
1: kakra ya me hwe ye
0: around after 83 come no
2: at 3 at 4
0: eh we wow. That time no 84 mu e banana mu ya pese e dey Ghana movie e ko ya dwene mu tete mre ni mu
2: exactly
0: na afi so e ye different e ye movie ya
2: ye
0: betum dey ko festivals
2: yeah
0: e movie ya e ye twi brofo ba kokura anim
1: sa
0: e ye movie ya any synopsis near the tree cocaine.
2: Some on the actors in the Viana. A canipan
0: synopsis, no. Chess, eh? You ever will be tougher. Naya Jow say what he has said, the expression. You're drawn a script by scene by scene. Our script in the movie. She, you know, a different from our Kumawood movie style.
2: I get it.
0: Yeah. Also, I know it's me, the Bravo Craft Fem. I don't like that.
1: With a pure chio.
0: Now we shall be said the old country, and I won't teach you, crab a brepa. Yeah, teach him like your brepa. No, no, they won't say no, no, no, no, no, no,
2: no, no, no, no, no, no, no, no, no, no, no, no, no,
0: no,
2: no, no, no, no, no, no, no,
0: no, no, me per se may be a very symbolic. I jina ho ama me 25 years. I me se ma wo ajuma wo 25 years a ama movie ne bechre. 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
1: Okay.
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1: Me per se me bisa storyline ana bibi. 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
2: e me
1: be ba as surprised to.
2: Movie ni ya ama and ya sa premiere no Saturday.
0: On na me ano Saturday.
2: It's a miracle.
1: Hey.
2: Yes. What was somebody called it?
1: Yeah.
2: We're going to
1: time ben ena e be shase
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0: intino ye you know me menda no ye besha red carpet na say 11
2: and apart 11
0: bacho what I'm saying is not just a premiere
1: yeah
0: so me my birthday no
1: celebration no so count
0: ashim
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2: because obechiwo ho
0: at least bed yeah. Movie na ngasa dia 2 hours.
1: Sin question for where that you
0: no 2 hours but obet me about red carpet abet down down ho no why happy. O pa bua chi wa bonzo bi tia okakra bia ah na
1: when you money nya sa na ade ade a.
0: Inti me srega na for. Yes at red carpet no 11 no. Na ye be wie no by 12:30. 12:30 na ye be again.
1: Na ofi ni wa bet na ho sa.
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0: 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There were 2 tickets no obe tumi akotena se inti no eni pe ko e ba yet na se no ye be wie no na by 1:30 there na ye ma akwa ba asevu ye nsuo
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1: yeah yeah.
0: It's by 4 na jumedie no ye the first one a baby here. Na ye nya 1 hour break.
1: Okay.
0: Said be omo mu ba be hwe 5 o'clock there no. No mso na nam red carpet no so. Na mso nya kwa be kan omo ho.
1: Yeah.
0: Na ya ye bibi kakra wo ho. Ha, ti eno no. Eno be 4:30 ni 4:45 na na wuram.
1: Yeah.
0: Na wotna se. By 4:50. No, so be it, meet Nancy.
1: Yeah.
0: Because red carpet, no one chawo.
1: Mm-hmm.
0: Your photo, and be our baby cha, which we are now call. Hmm. 5, now the second show, no, Eshasi.
2: 5 p.m.
0: P.m.
2: Half a p.m. the count.
0: 5, say, me the 2 p.m. Eshasi until. 5 p.m. Now the second show, no, it was so. By 7, Namaya Duma, no, so they are baby, ye. Into no, last concon for no. I say Obi on my Obeko Iye me menda.
1: Yeah.
0: Oye bibi but o peso be she sini no. Inti no baby o wako biya no. No etimi a Justin no say by 7:30 there no ura da enimo. 8 near the last show no. Asheshe so. Na che say ye de ama sini no. Ama Ghana 4 anisa. Na my ticket no so say e mofra about 5 years e copy me 18 any student e betumi to be 100 Ghana
2: oh, okay
0: 100 cedis
3: imuye
2: na ya ma dosin
3: imuye
2: ya no mama
3: imuye
0: wadam my wife
2: am to do for no to mo for mo tie
0: me nyam mofra no ofie me so for mo bra na o money be chipa
3: okay
0: Enti no wadama
3: and penifo de
0: and penifo na 150
3: oh okay
2: oh I am
3: moderate and you're far away from Colombia
2: no, no, no, no,
3: yes
2: the premier of a movie 150
3: yeah
0: 150 na 150 no kra no somewhere ya double and ya teso about 250
3: okay so can get 300 no
2: 50
3: yeah
2: so be with me to chill me get and the bar say me 50 Ghana
0: ya
2: got popcorn are
0: yes
2: why you nyina wate no baby chem ka fra no e simple I see 50 Ghana free.
0: Sir, pepe.
2: What's up, crying your date, class account?
0: Move away, and come on, I could see.
2: Oh, I've been watching my grand movie, so my match, I hear. I've found a watch a movie, you don't go see my dad.
0: Intino, Mr. Ghana for an escamas in tea. Yen, your crank, you deliver via ticket, man, but put the number to our one to pay. Now, Obia for pictures, Obi AI. I create
3: a pay. Why the badges cash no go inside this year?
0: I had a number for Frato Supost into ones and Crofu.
2: Yeah.
0: Na omu ye mo monoko ako 20 ye nyusu number
3: okay.
0: Ye mpeso obi abeji obi esike ye mpeso obi abeshe bi
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0: Inti ye yusu short code okay. E very simple ubo anete se de uye mo mono *714*#39# *7* *14*#1#4* *39#
2: *39#
0: *714**
2: *714*
0: *39#
2: *39#
0: Yes.
2: Oh yeah.
3: *714*
2: *39#
0: But your Uber on. Met me to take it to me. We have the code number movie.
2: Okay. Okay.
0: Oh, keypad no ni. Into bus *714* *39# When you bope. Ubope, say ne beba.
2: Yeah.
0: *714*#39#
2: Waboso.
0: Na waboso. Ubaswa. Ebe kwa kwa yi movie naba.
2: Okay.
0: Anye. The movie Ama.
3: Ama.
2: Okay. The movie Ama. Ampa.
0: Yeah. First, omao three options. One. Also then grab tickets.
2: Grab ticket ya bako.
0: Two, retrieve tickets.
2: Retrieve ticket.
0: Three, my wallet.
2: My wallet.
0: Choose one, no, because upe so two ticket.
3: Yeah.
0: Ube choose one. Inti mi wa hai mi choose one na. Na me sa mia send na. E de option beba.
2: Okay, into option first show 15th August 2026. Second show 15th August 2026. Third show 15th August 2026.
0: Eba sa
3: into the open no.
2: Inti mimi say no last hour.
3: Very first one and what you see and open second and what you see.
0: No what you see.
3: Last quarter quarter na ya koko ye ni na.
2: Na mimi get your headdresser unyam point for last one man.
0: The last one na ya three. No
2: wa
0: mia send.
2: Send.
0: Who me a sender? Ebeba obisa se upe single,
2: ampa.
0: Double, and now we a student.
2: Ampa.
0: Single, double,
2: and now we a student. Or student, not first student. I just the crack one saying.
0: Udi, yes, can you wear ebejo?
2: ID card. Eti mo amuti and say who student and first student because ebeba ID card. Eo gate na no.
0: Because say ye o UPS no.
2: Okay.
0: Students no.
2: Yeah.
0: You consider umu.
2: Okay.
0: Student be a kahon.
2: Okay.
0: Into who ba? For ID card, keke
2: share. So, butum, nanya sa discount no.
0: Drew one show ticket no. Ubru 18 there. Now ni ID card, you beje 50 aso.
2: Asa kwa toko player, kwa toko get in this, also 22 years.
0: Hey, hey, hey.
3: When you know.
2: Happy member.
0: When you know.
2: Hey, my brother, minya student, from, you know, the only student in there.
0: Single, right?
2: Yeah, you're single, no.
0: That's that.
3: It's you, fuck a crank, I
0: want to say. It's you, your student, are you single, Lydia?
2: Uh-huh.
0: Who your student, are you single, me, Mia one?
2: Uh-huh.
0: Into Mia one, the next option is what?
2: The next option is select ticket, single, 8 p.m., ticket price, 150 Ghana cedis. Enter required quantity. It's about to
0: have problem. Because we mami mia three. Okay. Okay. Okay.
2: Okay.
0: Into a confirm. Mia trust. Where mia na jodi eno?
2: Into beko 8 in zoo.
0: Beko 8.
2: Nyesa kujia wa sevi okura kuna pesa ino ticket.
0: Now I'm watching us. Enter required. Yeah. Uto ba akupe.
2: Ah, to ba akumame. 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
0: Meto biya ma adodo. 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Umia one na. Na waba. 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
2: Eshim.
0: na atew
2: okay
0: ticket na amount a wo toy
2: eno ano no
0: eno ano into did I so simple bro for wo bi emre
3: yeah enya ngom ran
2: yeah
3: enya ngom
2: 1 2 3 number some kwa
0: yeah
2: no about your bro for
0: me yeah enya ngom ran
2: oh but system is simple kra
0: very simple
2: it's a code ni so bi because enya code na wenya key no
0: wenya key
3: 713 star
0: no star 714 star 399
2: to was mon kan se kumaso so for
0: okay. Oh, he nya with three.
2: I'm not because it's the low two for the low. The low, the low, the low.
0: We had the end of the star 714 star 39 hash.
2: And why don't know?
0: Next, all their top. Yet, Tom Bill, airport shell.
2: Oh, okay, and your physical.
0: Physical one. If you are ready. Your physical one, or you can you.
2: Okay.
0: And yes, our Batuna Shell. Who's the major places here? Ya come and atone.
3: Batuna Shell. Batuna Tota.
0: Batuna Tota. Sorry.
3: Batuna Tota. And an airport shell.
0: Batuna filling station.
2: Okay.
0: Into Batuna Tota and an airport shell.
3: Yeah.
0: After so, UPSA front desk.
2: Okay.
0: Ebi Woho.
2: Okay.
0: And a UPSA, a Dana program no entrance one.
2: Because I will turn up a baby, you bow maybe at all.
0: Straight up. Udrew. Why? Time I would be drew honor. Ubenya be at all. Name mum. So better moving, I say. Now yes, you be dear time soon, Tino. Once and I say, Nay, I shall see, be an uncle Tias here.
2: Yeah.
0: Ubekako canambasa, baby.
2: Yeah.
0: Into any time or so.
2: Yeah.
0: Uto two, dear. Won't me found co five, dear.
2: Yeah.
0: Auto 5 dia won't me fanko 8 dia.
2: That's right.
0: Into the Albert Tunnel.
2: Yeah.
3: And also time one now the this one about.
0: And also time one. Timi buy am crime in crane sem bone.
3: Mm.
0: Enye bone mu a.
2: Yeah.
0: Me so my brain ticket yi na.
3: Okay.
0: Eja.
2: I'm then no o kasa na fa mu ba ko distance su biem.
0: Then no
2: very very very.
0: Then no eye UPS mpa chombe sem mu 5.
2: Uh-huh. UPS no ye ayi legonu aketo ano.
0: University of Professional Studies.
2: University of Professional University of Professional Studies.
3: And then professional.
2: Professional Studies.
3: Yes.
2: Aka kamwa du atomic wono. 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So ofri ha na ekwa.
0: Ofa presec one.
2: And no no no akwa kodru.
3: Yeah.
2: Ukodru ya na no. O so hina ya premiere McBrown movie no.
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2: 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Ko fi o chama mi.
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2: okay.
0: Golden Beam Hotel.
3: Yeah.
0: Eh ya baby obi anim.
2: Oh yeah.
3: Oh yeah.
2: The first daddy Lumba show
3: crowd. Oh yeah, popular.
2: First time I called Lumba show na Golden Beam Kumasi. Abo prema cho na yon tia kantia.
0: Prement yaka.
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2: Oh yeah.
3: Oh wow.
0: Cape Coast afashe. 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
3: Okay.
0: Eh movie ama ho adwuma. If you walk on baby, you met on some friend who for you, I beco, Sunyani, Yabeco. You have a sea bone with the Rune and Yasa energy.
2: But you never call so called Easter.
3: Say a bedroom, then,
0: Nana,
2: this
0: is
2: the idea. Now, I'm not a friend. I'm not a friend. I'm
1: not a friend. I'm
0: not a friend. I'm not a friend. I'm not a friend. I'm not a friend. I'm
2: not a friend. I'm not a friend. I'm not a friend. I'm
0: one in 1 year.
1: In 1 year, who is it twice? 1 year.
0: Into Jerry.
3: Nana, that's it. Pass it. Obey sign in Mirintino. We hope in said BBA Queen. Yeah, she has Saturday in Mirin. Now, you will be BBA, actually, never shed dash any arrangement. Now, and only a bear aftermath of a Ama movie.
2: I know that.
0: No,
2: no, be a team of Hibisa, a premier Bible Quest, or Yapon, or Yabaco Pano. I am sincere with Gunny. By way, Yabaco, me and Sa. That's a mistake, sir. What industry in Yan, what top was your study, and why ye free moon, and why I call it.
1: Hey, it's who they own him.
4: Saturday.
3: Okay, only Matthias here, only Saturday. Oba,
4: Minister Mboy, let us hear it for you. No,
3: yeah.
4: You met to Yanni Castro, dear.
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4: ya ya ya ya ya
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4: ya ya ya ya ya ya ya ya ya
2: ya
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2: ya ya ya
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4: ya ya ya ya ya ya ya ya ya ya ya ya ya ya ya ya ya ya
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4: ya ya ya ya ya ya ya ya ya ya ya ya ya ya ya ya ya ya ya ya ya ya ya ya ya ya ya ya ya ya ya ya ya ya ya ya ya ya ya ya ya ya ya ya ya ya ya ya ya ya ya ya ya ya ya ya ya ya ya ya ya ya ya ya ya ya 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
5: All the big teams you know in the world, they do it. They design the jerseys, they bring it to the people, and then the people make their reactions, and then they'll bring the jersey finally. And just know who you know. At the end, Emma, how to fuck into me as I just know. I am Toma.
6: Okay, well, come and train, and Casa, Utibeoya. See, I said, it's intimidating to what you mean, I say. The wood cane a manonina manonina. A bebana or more yes, I know. Then they acquire jizzing.
5: Near the other,
6: Sana no mommy at as empty
5: book with the side.
6: No. Dear Matis, it's here. I wear from authentic source. I just
5: said,
6: I dear not know what dance here. Artistic impression. Ah, on what a neighbor.
5: Nothing be able to say.
6: I said, my
5: boy,
6: I said, I just think.
7: I'm not going to be able to do it.
5: hope for the Yamasa. Yamu Yamaye. I
6: feel there's an alcohol.
5: What's the difference between artists?
6: No, no, no, no, no, and Ranges Anakai. Opening you, Nanet, and Ranges Anaka,
5: but all Timmy colors apart from the rainbow colors. Timmy colors, Romana. Where's the last item?
6: Information be a matter grand say. The you grand original now when a cocoa producer about that is away.
5: I didn't see a grand say. Okay, debut. Jemu, you know, a rainbow color.
6: Okay,
7: I
6: person can the Krobia story in your last story.
5: Krobia, second division teams going to sell preseason. Second division for sale.
6: Last story.
5: Yeah, no come
6: over. Yeah. Me person a some money.
5: My dear way.
6: A Kofi Donkor.
5: Yeah.
6: So no Kofi Donkor. Celestine Donkor.
7: Yeah.
6: Tell yourself for no team bomber na baso pao.
5: Yeah.
6: So no team bomber na baso. She said the papa no enfa. Sa tell you say in a ni agro mon say me hu oba ah
5: yeah
6: ah timi call the joy but waiting area on
5: yeah
6: not 12 because I'm say me ne never afim say then the seriousness why any ade no ah no pen here na ekos we not know we say we make payment
7: hey
5: yeah
6: it tell you say e cash no
5: yeah.
6: And a pa, obi eso tu ya ne kabi ya se ta
7: oje tu. Pa pa pa pa pa. Ani oya.
6: Afi oya oya oya oya.
7: Fast fast.
6: Tu ya nambi zan se ah. Ne den oya why serious ah. Afi obi ya afi na. Ha jo. And afi na ah. Na den na we ni abro so. Na o make payment. And afi na o make payment ah. Na how abe no so. Tell you sell cash no. Osi si si de jo. E wa no de ya na.
5: Ewa.
6: Ona ono se o start ye enye ne asem na because we say ono ye ntitete to
5: ye no kura no wo hwe hu na sa fraud no
7: e bi fa ho bi
5: fa ho
6: yeah
5: if you some minister tell me
6: no but I said tell yourself for no but
5: papa na say obi
6: o se first no bu o be send this obi wi na
7: Yes.
6: The best thing I say, Ode, Ube keep you, where you
7: know. I'm a system near strong, you know, I know a thing.
6: To yourself, Ube keep you, because the whole part there,
5: and almost who you soon in the no. Promotion cost to Timidia Chedia
7: Bibia.
5: Oh, yes, can you have the funeral for Timidia? I imagine what they say, dear best.
7: No, my mama, call you so much to meet your credit. I will have no
5: money. And I wouldn't sound grammy. I'm a grammy, sir. Fixed broadband Nibia.
7: Okay,
5: Mantia Capri. Not credit 350 in a wash.
7: I was not making a credit to the Omochefa.
5: Free.
6: I mean, I wish I for TTO Trum Nano. I'm Cromway in Cra. Tell yourself cash.
5: Cash.
6: *110#
5: yeah,
6: hash.
5: *110#
6: It is said all send this sika. Opeso bi send those near the adin na no. Emi say e hono de fa, obenye wasumdwi. Absolute peace of mind.
5: Exactly.
7: Yeah.
6: No risk bia, no wahala wahala same bia.
7: For the same bia dem dem.
6: Yeah, David dem bia hold the end.
5: And to tear some no.
6: Yeah. It na hono de e kwa bia so no. O wa hoto so.
7: Yeah.
6: It is say uyo bi a on fatally sell cash enye adwuma efri na akui no. Troto on the shas ye efa telisell cash ni adwuma because emuye akwana bi mani ba me hwe na o che me records am hwe na say ei.
5: Yeah.
6: And there's a say for no bo aba so.
7: Mm-mm.
6: It is telisell for muti a ayi onukran company design dynamic bi.
5: O fu don ko.
6: Kofi don ko.
5: Kwaku na wie kwa ma yade mamani age.
6: Mo na ba so.
5: O ma assign me to one particular person, I'm problem with me.
6: I'm a relationship manager. Story no.
5: Baku second team, second division. I share on the story, baby.
7: Baku,
6: I'm not going to come.
7: I'm not going to come. I'm not going to come. I'm not going to come. I'm not going to come. I'm not going to come. I'm not going to come. I'm not going to come. I'm not going to come. I'm not going to come. I'm not going to come. I'm not going to come. I'm not going to come. I'm not going to come. I'm not going to come. I'm not going to come. I'm not going to come. I'm not going to come. I'm not going to come. I'm not going to come. I'm not going to come. I'm not going to come. I'm not going to come. I'm not going to come. I'm not going to come. I'm not going to come. I'm not going to come. I'm not going to come. I'm not going to come. I'm not going to come. I'm not going to come. I'm not going to come. I'm not going to come. I'm not going to come. I'm not going to come. I'm not going to come. I'm not going to come. I'm not going to come. I'm not going to come. I'm not going to come. I'm not going to come. I'm not going to come. I'm not going to come. I'm not going to come. I'm not going to come. I'm not going to come. I'm not going to
8: Egusua ya bo series of friendly matches.
2: Ah yes, mo ha.
8: On the farm ya de strengthen your team no.
2: Mo ya de.
8: Strengthen.
2: Oh, when you go do him stand.
8: Oh yes, strengthen.
6: And as a contracting.
9: Can say bro for.
2: It's not the strength no.
8: And tease say ya sha say che say, "Oh guys, no Brina, mo say new coach. Tiafe no wash team no wash she."
2: Yeah.
8: Said the baby team.
2: But I think some current management no so nya bad.
8: Oh yeah yeah yeah.
2: Maybe am we say say no. Mo twaso yes abe bo team.
8: Be bo na. Yeah, vampire is a crop, you're a bitch, and an asshole. Now, has and switch down an asshole. Now,
2: vampire, my young papa, you're young papa, you're young papa,
8: you're young papa,
2: you're young papa,
8: you're young papa, you're young papa, you're young papa, you're young papa, you're young papa, you're young papa, you're young papa, you're young papa, you're
2: young papa, you're young
8: papa, you're young
2: papa, you're young papa, you're young
8: papa, you're young papa, you're young papa, you're young
2: papa, you're young papa,
8: you're young
9: papa, you're young papa,
8: you're young papa, you're
9: young
8: papa, you're young papa, you're
2: Because I'm going to go to the house. 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It how wa ba yi.
9: Ni kura kura ni.
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9: Okay.
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9: Ye da wase.
2: E ti supporters no anya botre. 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Mimi si nsa we media toso league be boy has am fa
6: o de o de media toso ne de asen ye de acho o de toso ne de acho
8: sa anti kotoko supporters nso empanimfo no se yenkan kire mo se management ha be o metima e bibia fefefe na emum se mo anta o mo achi na stadium mo ama o mo yire no betu o mo fo ama o mo agi team no o fe be bi atena
9: aye
8: tu ye kotoko supporter fashu adu mi se season we die
2: e ko hiri wo
6: teams in now a problem teams in now a problem right yes so
2: happy birthday I petrol ra o
6: see
2: Canada
8: Canadian
2: burger
9: yeah
8: it's been in Canada
2: oh
8: it's river and in Canada
2: I have my phone so that you
8: know hey na Mr. Tamaklu
9: oh
2: yeah
9: Mr. Gordon Tamaklu yeah
8: oh yechiano pa yechiano ya men kanu
2: yechiano Mr. Boafu fa wa che Mr. Boafu me fa ho fa e fa o petrol to ya na san
6: okay so happy birthday Nkoma Jennifer Ofosu Hema yes I'm fellow Jenny who Ashaman Vocal Flats more grace and strength in your life from Nana Kwabena Usu Pantalon and Odiwei Ebaye Afe we also say greetings special happy birthday going out to Madam Helena Odum popularly known as Ojoko, say patient Ojoko Dini Bino, Vice Chair Lady of Dressmakers Association Ebri. Her radio is glued to Adum 106.3 FM all the time. May the good Lord Almighty bless her new age with prosperity and good health. From Mr. Samuel Akuno, Multimedia Transmission Site, and Otosa and Krawi Edifi. 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I say happy smile. Yeah, but see ya near the dia can at 106.3 Adom FM away. Okay, so happy birthday to Eric Losu. You are senior manager at Standard Bank head office. May this day bring you the Lord's blessings. May you be blessed beyond measure. From your friends Josh Abu Ni Mexis and Mwayat. Okay, omunya so mo we show well abusiya ba is here.

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11: It's not about the 90 minutes, it's what you put into the 90 minutes. 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
7: 1212, this is Reggie Rockstone. I'm tuning to my man Jerry Justice. JJ, that's you, and you're not the ex-president. Or second president.

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You know what I'm saying? 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Inti we no de enwa ni se wankasa o force na odo ho ahyemu bi. 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You know what I'm saying? And once so you phone wa dial star 500 hash. 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Se wan ye ne sanfa ho ahyem bia untimi endi sika bi. Yes, incredible prizes. 1 million Ghana cedis every month. I fee 20,000 Ghana cedis every week. And 100 Ghana cedis every day. Allah. It's if I will show me why. And one sa obe reload 10 cedis or more. Airtime and I said data. Obe top up a Telcel cash wallet, no. And now cry fixed broadband, no. Now when you're quenya so bit me and yet CKA, yeah, chiche, ABA. I saw the home she will be is answer a free or dial star 500 hash and now say okay Telcel play up no so I now don't want she be for free a Telcel my hitty promo you could be the next millionaire Telcel connecting energies and you back could be where ba oh intro no crowd I'm feeling no obete yeah now I feel we're jet beat no gumza oh my goodness take a listen.

They say you do coach in crack. Need nine in preparation towards Y2K jam. Yeah, a baswa. Yours truly, Adam 106.3 FM a day, bro. This is Nana Kwame, Auntie Adiza, alongside you guys. Is it Yogi Dogi? Yeah, I think so. Yeah. Mm, I'm so ragao, baby. Auntie Adiza, the

Yeah, so earlier, I make us a Doraga or so. But Nashtoa 2 is on this one. I'm not sure. I'm not sure. I'm not sure. I'm not sure. I'm not sure. A happy birthday going out to Peter Kwesi Mensah, Deputy CEO, PSC Tema Shipyard. Happy birthday to you. Coming in from Eye, Listowel Kojo Fojo Esquire.

because Bazaar so buy no take his, you know, sister no buy storm. 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Oh, yeah, we but not a rap, Joe. Nah, killer's music with PA system. In fact, a new one released it now was hit song. I mean, about a new one cry. I don't remember really, but what I do know is that a new one released it now. Hit it. Now, so. Yeah, I'm saying to can be, and then you we are not just a Uber say no nowhere to be found. If I baby are not why am I feed me much now omo a remuno. In fact, omunya one of the best intros. 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Now why introduce, you know? 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Sasquad way, omu.

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1: 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KG, and a Y, PM.
0: So this is KG and PM. They call this one Emribi Beba. And the intro was done by no other than Obrafo Ghana Rap Sofo. Just to introduce the two. KG.

and Rammy promise him was me bo a tick tack new be now boy and beware of dogs mess up but mess out their church now, right? But China de duly duly we go back to that song, you know what I'm saying? Give me fifth and then the infancy. And I am boy boy and home for the news at 6 on 106.3 FM. Yeah, that moon you ask some Jay Brady and from Nomi and Sam Brim Bepim Sabri. Yeah, no senior wee boy. Yeah, me Sham will be brave for spending time with us. Of course, on your own show, Fear Quiet. So, as they don't come on team, no Papa Bills, Robert Edward Tete, you soon come on Priscilla, you've been come on CS Court, Kwame Oboa, dear, will be a boy, Fenton Frame. Nah, you two chance for my, Excellency Nanama McBrown for visiting us today on the show. Miss Swami Unchiami, Dino, Jerry Justice. And as always, Assembly Bakope, Ushia Unuana, Wachiana, Wasria Triano, is as a Riasi Munipa and Seshi. Thanks so much for your time with us, and do have a great evening. We are out of here.

Monsieur Bohai Adom 106.3 FM Shia 104.5 affiliate ha and ya drunu and so a brass so sense and hodua yazazu and mre. 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
0: 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And you can't wonder what my son said. I bet for him, dear. Near the show, ya, dear. If you know, a better be any pediana, ya, dear, will be a Nasanch red dry and farmer war. Quiano, soon as a man can say, so and warm war. Holy mosquito spray in the coyono. And one a ja, and tun to me, ya. One of my baba bam and a man for Bano Mutiami, you do almost so say, Women, I be what me at da. Coyono, so you are, and ya, what be your behavior be ya. Titrin to red no cop. I just said, what to me, I damn, I want to a 3D, one a denim. Empty and young fish, your son was his empty, your son, woody, one on quantum to soon into Sikapudo, Pipim do 10 million Ghana cities, Muacha, and a shy monomono, Macron, total land cruiser Prado Ibi. Ah, what didn't you know? A mamma force a cheddier. Name so Benya beer, Dial star 1 5. There be paper 1, a star 530 hash, star 53. Zero hash, no room crew, and answer my empty and apple. Of course, waha, I just need them. Paper one and ten demna, and quantity out. President, any old choice, and I see, and I fit, and come your own way, be ye a crow, see, and one, and I'll chin print on a power, coda, and watchy, and you may call down watchy, the entire many abedene say. Nipper be out, pian or cassa, or sin a decay, and also now be an idiot, could be our way. So, the end, ya, ya, na, I ding. And I say, and come, Munswa, and yet. Franco Trade Enterprise, I may come for my war. Can one be? www.francotrading.com uramu wiya what is don hwiri nsia 6 hours ene be di dwa ene o mamoto ho nyina ya che ya teso ha mu chichemu adu na 40% afi so enti what is don hwiri nsia di ope bi 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
1: 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Papa, any video, and any African YouTube, bre YouTube, Facebook, Nebraber, who and the Swadian, one Haman, what it's a desire, dear. 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
1: Na kofi abande support e.
3: Obi Yakoba de message said doctor yeah said you will go and bet your chain purpose we will na ninja na according to information any me am at police station and the police was me no catch the Obano police station here ah police for cas watch Obano ah police for say omo of no me you hwe mu it say and na show na see your police commander name one simple voice as am dance ni ho as am dance ni ho you twa bi e dey dance here It's as a show ne see police station you know. I'm a police for a chitro maso. It's an almost as a doctor and your stroke we are sir. Now nearby I won't mean a mam you know. I'm a baron so I won't I don't bow. I'm a doctor crash or two few cra I will land the ablution memoirs or didn't call an aquanum. Ah to say and yeah, but a moment and but ten more any only as and to cut yeah. Now I pray to cause head that ain't you know. 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
1: Kofinya abotre, eh kofinya abotre. 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
3: Wanyi o. 70 something. At the papa to go to Dana, Papa, and easy. And you put the pana, the nipper, Baho, or give a public thing up with a stroke. It will look at one to let you. No, no, you win him. There be an alien officer, say you, said you. And you just say, Ama, Ben, or to me, Doctor, I catch another Baco, say, yeah, dear, look what you I'm an eddy. I'm on my way to do a revenue and I would make a car somewhere in chat. And a doctor for say, yeah, yes, poison the Kakana Afrin video. I wouldn't read you. Doctor for yeah, yeah, Omutin, yeah, yeah, so I know I said, those are spiritual or herbalist. It was no way we do it on Udi poison or have better to your bedroom. It was a hospital, I said, Obiama and poison, they would go to the animal and it was survivor. It you know, and I did the more and more just on the computer, Castle Dogs to police for as I say, but let it come on the cabby, Dogs for an uncle behind ten baby. And Dogs for just any another pair, a one naya, a mumra, no moon process as an uncle court, then the divorce or Muko Fali divorce or Nafi or Moon Cray. 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A woman, I quite a crippled station, Edda Jasmine. 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
3: 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Any if you only be ni office near the idea. And you also somebody no doctor into herb and spiritual attendant somebody no but one and oh I just say and yes dear grow. It you wanna know you might see no and herbano. And a solo no banner name nada. And again about it you feel running but I see from the Janice Remano.
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3: 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I'm not in the course with the call. 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
4: 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Or with a school bar. The school bar trained on them. Yes, I do what I'm going to
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6: asana online app operators ne be fa ye na djuma mu no omo confirm ye license and ye nyusu fake license ten a DVLH versus 70% of online drivers hey su fake license no enye no kure ye su genuine license mi amemi nim ni se who submit to license Emma or mu processi e confirmi and san or mo approve te u license no edi mu ma out me drive or mu happen so. So with that and say obi beka say me master me license, my dear DVL or no master beta ma app operator. Na app operator I dear to me drive at the end of the day DVL about out say or nim be dear by me license one. Then DVL can take me on. So DVL is two online drivers, hey you should take license on take your mu on it. Same raw mine mu. On just or say you man or say and now my name is on so be I fake license. Take the person's own. Okay, yeah, you need to remember the aqua fake license. On an app owner, be as soon as I say, who fake license, driver, be as soon as fake license. A DVL in the account, and I don't know how or any app even say you craft fake license. Or general so and I provide your license, no, who say you fake. And also call app operator, no, on your details, no, who say 70% of drivers have craft fake license. I don't know how they got that information. But I can tell you with fact that it's not true.
0: Ayo, James, Nino, wano na ye, wano me disa ashen, nam abefu kwanswi, online drivers si, wano mkabo muku, nene, ena oti, ena peni abedi ya chileno. 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
7: Oh, debut. Ija wanga sa wo stop kana kra. O pani teme race ma ko do destination o. Nti no so be bisa the lines of the debut. Say be do e kana sen. Checking points na say be a. Police for bisa lines is then you go after no you yan cry it you say. Ah, our lines is the age my expire na say visa. Ai ko tell me dey na say say on the airport.
8: Eh, a dear most of the time, a woman dream pass a uko tanka mukrani pana oko drive, you know. So, license, so ni license, so any moon, yen bisa. So, idiana answer a cotrem, send pan, a fina was ya or cotram one answer, or ni experience beyond, like ye and fire home. A very good question, mudia ba out pass, like yen bisa, a dear consay and checky pa, ba yen checky, and one say a cotran can one yako.
7: Media,
0: man, for boats in this
7: driver,
0: and that's visa.
7: The minimum
0: number
7: my other boats,
0: no,
1: I did
7: and
1: I'm on that
7: Uber
1: and I'll be drama.
7: Matinum,
1: no, my could do me destination. And one was Shanti Gana for B, one of my gentry and out here. I had room 106.03. Who was Antiman Timoy in Shram? 104.5 naked. 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
9: 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I was almost deliver, sir, services. 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
10: Teachers, no, ankasa chro ma die no. Ah, oma kwantetie ewo University of Education. 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Ah, omo nya special education. Anyway, schools bebre. Uko school bia at least ubenya bebe 70% a omo ye regular teachers.
1: Enti mame eye Rosina from Poma Japan and watin in canon na ebani se no pani abedi achira Ghana Education Service wotuano eja pani abedi achire wono so akasa ne sem wodi atodwa wochire mu se ensem a mame aka no enokra pa so nyina mu no aban ebo no modern se sa hawei wo beso ano
11: they have a lot of potential with the kind of support that they are receiving from the schools we know that they can be confidently mainstream into any job and everything that we need. So government is not playing with them at all. Now we have plans to increase the number of special needs schools that we have in the country and also to improve upon their facilities. We are not joking with whatever resources that they need.
1: One in the Tibrekasa, Wutriano, and your bunny say ya, and what did ya dem, waffa penny pipa, or that your charmers is ya, a quadraquaba. Na a samuel, not off a boom, one must say, one how near dear, dear son of Banyaka.
12: It is a usher, owner, special schools, who are gone at the amazing can canoe. So what's the attacher for all hodl? Ekoa, womb with 30% pet, no way uncle for waiting one hour, Utum farmer from Anno. 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
1: teacher fo na won san training teacher fo no na aba no
12: uze uze o ho wozo no we special people
1: ampa
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1: omo
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12: special schools
1: okay.
12: Na so abanu ze regular teachers ni bia na o post won do ko special schools no. Ntoko okodama no waba azesua na azekere.
1: Wait,
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1: Ebi wo ho.
12: Na deployment na wo ye no. Post na wo ye no na wa ma wa abane dem. Ntwo totu sra abane de. On for special education specialist, no. On for course special education. No one to mention them for another. Unde sign language, no. Say you more waka one, waka love, go, come now. Ada echo wa echo sunya as the day teaching in answer.
1: Untimin chasin, no.
12: Either more as soon as the child or the Okodo Hono, Untumin Kodo. Into your conference of heads of special schools, one a Jubilee Words in annual conference in Arsenal. No, what to Srab and Osrana. Deployment 7,000 kura wo post no on sha dan locate special education fo no o ma ho slot
1: bibi kakra
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1: call home
12: from tour
1: okay
12: came your choir sign language into baby when you sign language a specialist no
1: in front
12: into one far then phone call baby when you sign language no one for came in phone call baby a sign language no one yet and said then you fast war. 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
1: So it is true, the dead baby boy, or the body of the baby boy has been taken by the police to the hospital, going to hospital for preservation, and we will do post-mortem examination, if possible, DNA test, to know exactly where the fetus, who got it, if it is a headmaster or any other person who got it.
0: And the opinion of Tin and Kang, Wano and a year of Boise District Commander, Superintendent Mahama, Idrisu, and Otin and Kano, not your free science ceremonial conservative floor and so emoa. And yet a year at Sifonia Confua, one of our Omeyimu, Omotes, your Macomo, a boom, Sir Baco Froya Fumu, Mano, said Yabaya, Omutuma do Mu Ediano, Omade Yapepe, you bet me Edituma, and your from Mr. A year Trado African Faith Healers Association. Now, Omane, a year Minister of Local Government, Chief Tansy and Religious Affairs, and after Traditional Medicine Practice Council. One of them, a cabin to the moon, and the interior son called Etimi Adjacent, our Asante Mantemu. Now, and the term of this year, Swano Etino, or Tessis, the idea, we are comfort, we are Dusnina, Beso, Yaduma, a part, the Adjacent, one second, sir, to Mikata, and no Edu Tumo. So we need to Mikata, now Koya Duma near two, Kokumbebia. Was met my Sepa, na eno and a year, opinion, I would hear a quay annual, Nana Abbas, edit to get us. One more that Abina said, set one suit to Sana Mowi, no abwasas and so the women for Fobiti, Casamfonica Savidioso, and no creatures, Sunubos or B or CCC, Bibota who do be now was me a Dissini, or Ubacon, one of Buafaso, or Yadi on Timmy Samson or Chudi, Suamu, was the old Bamayan Kumado, or Yadi Abaco, Niadia, or Sadian Nancyano, or Mubabe, Eddie to me, Catania Bayeduma. It wouldn't mean now you are just forgot to call so Bunko Fafaso, yet so are any wild digi. And see, Obenina Tinin Kane, Nana Abbas, no, or your acting vice president, Edema, Trado African Faith Healers Association, and no air conforming or juicy for one more anchor boom cool. No, na and no etino, or much your for Penny, a year or Jonathan Ato, and I want also Eddie B. Ato so HM SF. 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
2: One thing which is very key and on the heart of our members, we get this, want to get this across to the Ministry of Local Government, through the Ministry of Local Government to the President, that we actually want an inclusion. For some years now, the traditional faith has been excluded in many national activities. I mean, since March, we used to have this previous where the traditional priest will come out and actually pour libation in honor of our ancestors that have actually shed their blood to help for us to have this independence. But today we don't do this anymore. This is something that is we, the traditional practitioners, are not happy about at all. We want to plead with the president to please reinstate this actual exercise, to have traditional believers also partake in national exercises, particularly since March and National Prayer Day. This year's prayer day, I mean, if you all observe, it was just a Christian faith and the Islamic faith. Traditional practitioners were nowhere to be found.
0: Yeye na nani mwa yangu amu, nazo so akomi yasi evitete sio huu, yabatu yeye, diana nani njia yana no, ndi aniauti yeye wano aye tetra vopengi ni, edema Trado African Faith Healers Association Orua 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

0: Over to you. 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Sabre dear, and Jebesansi from na voice of the day. Say, I wanna obeda, and I was so bam on pie and wobom pie we ya, and ka, Edia Nabeo.
1: In Jesus' name.
2: Amen.
1: In the mighty name of Jesus.
2: Amen.
1: Heavenly Father, we are here for you. Father, we are covering you with the blood of Jesus. Father, as we sleep this night, Father, please let's sleep. Let us sleep in the bosom of God. Let us sleep in the bosom of Let us, Father, as we sleep this night, I want to sleep with your mother. Sorry, I want to, Father, as we sleep this night, come and sleep with my father and sister in Jesus' name.
3: Amen.
4: Amen. 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
0: Obi, ya boy. Phantom for a minute.
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0: away
4: Frankfurt
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4: yes omo munko jan
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4: amada pa
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5: Charlie, you know you. We was serious meeting bi.
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5: say ho. 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
8: Oba bisian, na wo sentia, enu na wo timi de wo wo. Ni hia wo, eni ni si wo ni so. Obisian na fire, kai na sentia, mombo day.
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1: KLUSC, Oba Swere Me Asimfuya, Ano Trophy Trophy. 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Ano Trophy Trophy.
2: Ano Trophy Trophy. 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
1: Wacha! 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
3: Adam Sports, number one, number one, number one. Adam Sports, number one, number one, number one.
4: Amen. In Jesus' name.
5: Amen.
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5: Amen.
4: In the mighty name of Jesus.
5: Amen.
4: Heavenly Father, we are here for you. Father, we are covering you with the blood of Jesus. Father, as we sleep this night, Father, please let us sleep in the bosom of God. 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

0: African Joe Edward Robert Tete, or I know Oto Nichen Tenano. 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
0: Trouble, Nagasaro.
1: Trouble, and now.
0: Oh, I don't know. 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
0: And a KNUST.
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1: e bi twa no
0: eh record it has catch us one more ga katofo a you need to understand
1: oh yeah so what
0: democracy wo ho democracy cap
1: so what but
0: top 4 ye timi bo top 6 top 8 top 10 top 12 ye nim da ne pote ne chesese de calendar ne kura no etie. Yeah. Democracy is there. Yes, it's a calendar, not to
1: me. And then see, yes, football and see a business. And it's a business, dear. And you're my head, dear.
0: Yes, it's a tomb. Yes, it's a tomb. Now, dear, some of you, dear, and say, yeah, Nika Kran, say. Goma. And now, come, Rasha Bejemoa. Speaker. What can I say, Uchimo?
1: Kasamafu wana sempono
0: and kani konkao Mrs. Speaker
1: Speaker
0: manka konkao
1: so si speaker speaker
0: okay eti speaker of parliament honorable Agban Sumana Kingsford Bagben ena sabri waka say waka osi officially we receive 2026 Democracy Cup Trophy no Nesaka. Na ahead of sa democracy no ne said the honsam etia unim se and they kumasa sante koto kwa jiatum. Any clubs are would wanna jiatum se omma pono. What they say? Krura asantimen yine ura opemso wotum fo o 32 abebio. Nane ye bo di ane asore. Be bo di na mentuma egu ma betira. Nime yi egu mensa so. Watila se opem so. Ebe ba. Ama afi democracy cup na so no. Abe ye krabe che. Ni yenti ye se dia. Openino wache che nse mnimo. Ema sentre fo.
3: I'm happy to hear that the teams are preparing feverishly for the game at the end of this month. We'll do all we can to be at Kumasi. And really, my father, His Majesty, the Royal King, says he will be there to participate. And we believe that, as usual, the Baba Yara Stadium will gather the numbers that we want. There's good reason that sometimes the national competition, we take it to that football stadium because the supporters there are more passionate, more committed, and more exhilarating than the other sports stadium. And this is an appeal to the Accra Sports Stadium, the National Sports Stadium, for the players not to, the supporters not to be at home and only be better referees than those on the field. Please contribute your quota. Let's invest in this game. This game is not now an entertainment. It's a business. And it's a great investment.
0: Eti, what you say? Game we no crano and say your business.
1: It's a big catch yo.
0: Business. Eti open your casa no. A speaker of parliament. And a mibu sound say. And no ni china and kasan kasano. Obekani say.
1: Mase bejem banu deni. Honorable. That is a right honorable. Aban. Kingsford. Osmana. Babin.
2: Watch out.
0: Democracy Cup, Eya busumi ya yomi ne da toso eduono enwoche ewo eye Kumasi Baba Ara Sports Stadium Kumasi Baba Ara Sports Stadium etia na mwashene so enso edi amai so pim so so ebetinim nafe wo 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guacamopa. Now, Asante Kotoko board chairman and a one meeting place, no, chairman James Osei Brown. Oh, send it, you know, James Osei Brown, auntie, or no, and a subreddit, watch your son, pa, playing body, no, any technical team, no, because when he said, one more, and your abbey PMO, our encramemo. 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
2: na ai bo chairman eye Kwesi Osei Fori ono ene ye kotoko bo chairman se se onse Kofi Amamu nyina wo board no
0: yes mm-hmm. ono so wo so mm-hmm. Ono waso.
2: Indeed.
0: But Reno Eye Osei Brown you know.
2: Oh. Osei Brown.
0: Ah Kwame Osei yes, Kwame Osei Ofori. Echino ne se ono eye new Kotoko board member. Anambua board chairman.
2: Board chairman.
0: And what this and seven or two players nanim. Ni chi said ya ochichi mwe.
4: We intentionally bring you people far that can help us. You know, to have certain things that we don't have. Discipline, certain tactics and all that. That can make us better. All these are for you. We are preparing you for a greater future. We all know that the last season, we couldn't get what we wanted. We did the best we could, but the result is not what we wanted. But we are having a new beginning. I want us to forget about the past and let's focus. Let's be determined. Join me with the kind of effort we are building. The board and everyone that is putting in, put the same effort.
0: Eti, ano, ene sedia enche muno etie, ewo Kumasi Asante Kotoko aswe ya. 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
5: 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Yeah, yeah, replace you with the fifth person on the league table, which is Amateurs, which are regularly contested and they are ready to play.
0: Etine se yewra jonansa ena wa cheche nsenu mo no enso ade aman no rie no ena wo kasa ade afa gaka top 4 ene ni date ni e ho nsema ho do kakra no so ese wodi etwi man no wa confirm aman se busume 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me to check as your performer be bia obia na so ko he ya omo enti so be kapa but yemfa enti no eh no so that's papa no wodi hu ya kakra wakasa fa ho
5: most cases say who call public especially a team like House of Folk, you have to try as much as possible and listen up to the public for them to know what really happened. The weekend of this month, and they did the bank for the demographic. How was the day they sit? And based on the 23rd, we move our competition to the what is the communication that we did not? It was originally 23rd. House of Folk is on the calendar. When you have front bank fraud back discussion, before we move into the 26th and make sure all clubs are affected, a big club, it is their own decision. At appropriate time, we can do the discussion further. Can't change their minds. Of course, we feel bad, but then at this juncture, what can we do now until, say, we finish what we have ahead of us and come back to talk about
0: it? When is summer, you are John Ansah, Gaka Chairman, what the Etuja, Ekanena Oko, Mysterious Ebusia Bontra Bontra Drafts, IDK. Was the ID Pandey either the best or with the best? Nese Utusias drops. Wakaka ho papa.
2: Nyaro,
0: Busye. Yaro, drops. Yaro, Yara.
2: IDK.
0: IDK was ID Pandey. Nese ne papano and I'll chase Jonasa. Wadi and Samino Sono Wadi Eguakwemo at the Amaeno. Na ye rumu kakra phobia. Never say die until the bones are rotten as ye. House and komono tini na chewa sumami. House supporters question one more sporting director. Sepape oni crudumra. 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So ko avrikoso. So ko Morocco, so ko hiyo. 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Na dikantie, openia wakasa ye Abbas Sule. 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Na mejigem A, B, C, D. Na makikani nina so edi achoba. Yentie Abbas, nisema ode etuja.
6: We as will be in where Buna was sitting. We as will be in where we need purpose or the support idea.
7: In Equia, Yampani for a Sabi, Mufaso, around the club, and Jubia, Yanareo. Cause any more Muinina, the Uninano, a Mubi, and Plate on the Gazufu, Oka Grand Swahum. This is one, Jesse Abba, Sana Muy coach, now so coach, no coach in my in our one betray. Man, as Jesse my. This is easy, you may say. Reprecard, you see Zinwa, Yenin himself bar, reprecard, Yenin Dibola, Chesero Precard first, and Abaton, no one for so now this can be also another recruitment. But you say, am I? Every year, you have a banana 3 days, not your starter league, you have a background, your starter league. At what to say, I say, Omunyano Sibre, that's why I'm going to test Rom, or Muyan to Tunia Mayoma. Second, says, you were technical director, says a technical director, so when he, you know, Watara, this is Diziano, Chaman, no, a call agreement. And this all my agree. And when you are on my training, there's a preseason. It is taking a letter. What are you now when you are on my preseason? Send on my preseason. Dear, never go out with your weird year in the year. And dear, so I'm going to say, I never reflect to a league. Near Boca, I'm going to say, Fagasa. But then I will, you know, ever baba reflect it.
0: Eti Abbas Sule, a first deputy national organizer, Edema National Chapters Committee. or official supporter to so to say no rumor or house of folk or support when they appear when I say papay one also ekasa at the mama what they eat you monica or the eba but Abbas take it from me Abubakar Ouattara say Diedikan Ebiana Wankasano ya missing formal tie Ebiana ya missing formal wasi Sakratana ye 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Amu wangu say yes. En semri say. Ene imu eti. 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
2: Sanity, because as of now, dear, Coach Abubakar Ouattara, dear tennis, only has to fuck any contract because in the contract, no one signed as a technical director as at now. But then, you see, because na Ouattara contract nako and one signed to DNT, no one signed any more.
0: Let's say, on you to now, you to one sign. So, you need to my own sign.
2: Okay.
0: Would you to my over sign? Ocha se, oh, echi supporters in ese, omu communicate ye di chino omu aho.
2: Okay, because from technical advisor to the board, unsa no a technical advisor to the board, ene ne, ya man se technical director. Okay, ene onsa ye.
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0: 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Because sika ya swa edema in swa pon Fidelity.
2: You are Ashanti Gold 04.
0: Say on to me and say Ashanti Gold 04. Na free money.
2: Na super.
0: Oh na day.
2: And na 1-0 ya.
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8: We need 10,000 to sign it. And uncle, and on last year, I'm going back to back. I'm going to be here. I'm
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9: Baby, I had to know. Yeah, yeah, why? Because we were saying your transit and calculating baby, ultimacy. Now, yeah, sure. Money that will be involved in the organization by way of transportation, by way of media, everything. Because I say, yeah, they are met to me about meeting my cancer once in the other two. Never boy. But, yeah, I'm from there. Baby, I had to know. Yeah, yeah, why? Because she said there will be such a volleyball, no, yeah, to me, ball war outside the country. And the truth is that in the sub region of West Africa, no, will be on to me. But yeah, do Pensu be a was a breaking through on the continent on that shell. Let me say, in a long time, all Africa game by the third Egypt, Nigeria semi final, make us almost free Europe straight from.

0: tournament before I hear gym no my. 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
1: Eti eno any sudden seminal esifa etie HS Esquire George Tete Oko Ghana Volleyball Association Nasuya ya Penipa and out is wade in chimono. 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
2: Obani me fashima
1: who the abouse is having fashima we seven men day yadin a phobe pono.
3: Yeah.
1: I mensa and quenya fitness and health walk. And quenya this Saturday yao. Yeah, phobic porno. Yeah, phobic porno. The best chance for you, man, sir.
3: Yes.
1: Now, for you, could room over the Lodge Tavern. Mr. Hayford Hall. Now, for you, honey, bitch, me, I can't carry on. Yeah. I put my tenant at the annex. I could call Kosu Antino. Memenda, Bombardin said, Ube Shayen, Ubia Baby.
3: Oba, now new team.
1: Mike Chu Beba, African Beba, Guma Jaman Beba, Jerry Justice Beba, Memeba. 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
3: Kobi tau US president Donald Trump akasa essence anywhere and sma beto ja se uko yofa fwa omuso mu come home, boom, walk up on San Fantino. One resign, Womu and Mobium and Watson and so called Kanko Calf. Womu Sosa and Omuchimu Padi and S and Ne Infantino, no my Cosno, and Nigia Enio and John resign and after Asian Football Confederation, Omusu Akiu, Jen Infantino, same, and then as a FIFA Forward Enterprise, I have a charity, I can say FF, you know, a proposal, the better to Jason Cordecoma and Quancreno, a Ja, Wunya, Hanasa, and Yesa, then some bear resigning Donald Trump Abem. Was it a new concert on the presser at two Infantino? So, man, resign a bassa, a becock of how Eddie Abre a year FIFA and winning smart. Now, say US president, and so what the at Jamino Cassay, a brand energy, Eddie John Dumande, our Cassa, was it a Nenes a pure copium, a warrior Madino, Nes a Nijian Kwan, and Nes a Ja Akano. Na semba kwa kana say, ah, Timma, what we are say, a friend of Remadino, so two Sunday frowns, so when you call. Sir Madrid is a bratim beer new year, and it's all bombarding out to me echo into any
1: smile.
3: Diomande Naka, or the Atuja. Now, only Avricus, ni another Diomande, Sir Pierre, Ewo Cote d'Ivoire, where you Osina kind demand sporting a year Lisbon, Ewo, a year Portugal memoir. Now, you say, Netona was spent for an H. Demo Padia, Nottingham Forest Momoa, Om H. Demoa, Sikabotin 34 million pounds, and Unisica, Omo Ede Kofa, Branted T, Ede, a year Osmani, Diomande, Anotina kind demand sporting a year Monese, Lisbon, Bobokonum, and so Ewo Portugal, where you Cote d'Ivoire ni. Into a non so ever beam, and to call the war for no, a feed the diomandi for no, there's a beam or more papa, and yet for the agona, Enzo Maresca same. We hear Enzo Fernandez, no, of Manchester City, into Omra, no mu enye juma, and one and a yajuma, and Chelsea, I say, and no copy him as a coach, and was City dear, and yet they are. Sika ne bosom 120 million pounds, and so much to be far branded from Chelsea. Eco City.
1: Mr. Bobani so be choose and premium no so anopa dia wo ho eno ya na dodo na no yen tan kan kire yen no mo manyu media no han na fo ani so eno tira anyumbe make ho se udrufie na obeda bobani so be 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Joe P and a dear call live on the internet Filippo Tua the gunshot man and a figuma jaman this year and so at the rumor ewo and crop for ama so me do you know at the Alex Cobana Stone yana wafeme Kobe Stone or Kuman Crab Pakua Maka and Suruja Edura and you know numere uno my two bebe adon koma akachire etwas nemum yentie enkohia fitness and health work na fiyewia yatwas ama
2: August 2026 for calendar this so.
4: Aye, Saturday, 15th August, the biggest health walk in the capital. 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
5: Doctor, for the NSF, for hold on.
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8: You know, you, we was serious meeting.
9: Hey, Allah, Mochi.
8: 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You're in free.
9: Oh, we are to wasse. Momo day.
10: Hey, what funny.
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10: Hey,
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8: Ah, Minya, what you have with your day?
9: And you, send your bea, a prepare or be be here, Sikano. 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
8: Asiminya, mejibio.
9: Hey, Abrante, ngogun hweni mwa so hot. Alla motion.
11: Ubo bisyan, na wusentria, enu na utimi de wawa wawo. 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

0: Wrong Stone with this one. I go. This is way back. Because way back, I said 94, 95 there. Hey, 94, 95 there.
1: Because now on the first album.
0: Now, Sabre Pa, hey, now Sabiabaso, hey, Raddy, your TV is like, hey, well, I go, oh, Asana,
1: I hope you say, Asana,
0: hey, hey, hey.
1: You're streaming on Facebook, the anchor.
0: Charlie, come here, come here, that's right, Atom 106.3 FM. This is Mike 2, baby. Bitch, yeah, me down. So, what you mean? Maybe I will be an aquaba. Now, you're the radio, so then there's what I mean. Into the Bumuka crack, crab, brow, coffee. Now, man, you do tata. And this is way back. What can you be say? What do you say? Yeah, what kind that be? What kind nanu be? And we are putting things together, sir. Yeah, they and you be a titty say, be brave, tearful. Now, yeah, that crow, baby. Now, and you will go unable. Now, one of the things I am, sorry, very interesting is that, yeah, my, I am a woman crying, and you will my, you know, oh, this is who I'm to be. Yeah, and he. Jumedia, yeah, they buy out today. Y2K. Y2K. Doctor, I program biba, event biba, and I'm kind of say yeah. Y2K.
1: Ebe come on, Y2K. Sunday was the actual moon.
0: Year 2000.
1: Yes. You move, you know, and you move when I get me gravitate towards it. And then my 40 and yeah, and yeah, he was a member now bought or come for quite
0: a
1: more honor, Braff for more, Lord Kenya more,
0: that's right,
1: Reggie Rockstone more,
0: that's right,
1: near group B, our horn near from your mobile here free if you tell about them, Nkase, Anna, Abom of Four,
0: Jabom of Four,
1: yes,
0: aye.
1: No munina or those times.
0: Or come chef four.
1: Or come chef four and so by. Yes, and to entry. My ex do. Yes, next do. Akatechi.
0: TH, I'm saying, only need a TH for
1: quadges. TH for quadges, yes. TH for quadges. Padogo, yeah.
0: Padogo.
1: Yeah, Padogo. Okra Tom, munina by. That time, Mekai Hammer release. Execution Diary.
0: Yeah.
1: And various artists. It was a nice compilation. Mm. Oh. Emra Bechomo, my two. Emra Bechomo, na. Was that time that a cassette?
0: Aye.
1: Into cassette, no? Yeah, just a radio ni bwa. Ni a cassette ni di ashi. Never pass no.
0: No, I record you.
1: Na ma recording yomo no.
0: Because habe na bafu fra unye bintoy.
1: Bafu fra unye binti. I was saw o recording. Na me no na di inti am recording. Sana me pese mi suyato.
0: Okay.
1: Inti rap there. Rap those time is the rap siswa my two. Now some good tools. Anyways, I'll prove me minimum the answer. No,
0: I'm not going
1: to do that. I'm not going to do that.
0: I'm not going to do that.
1: I'm not going to do that. I'm not going to do that. I'm not going to do that.

0: kasa hara so.
1: So, and they saying it was started throw new materials. Go in the HM. We know K-Wo more time, you know. K-Wo.
0: K-Wo.
1: By first no, rap. K-Wo. Na K-Wo person, yeah, second four card. K-Wo, I am so shame, kwa. Tiam. Oh, my two those times, then you easy.
0: Over stage, yeah. The nan wa tobacco.
1: I come,
0: so
1: I come,
0: yeah, the Y2K, but
1: it will be a nice
0: year 2000.
1: Yeah,
0: now you're a boy, you'll be at the same. Now, and you know, artists will be on Bob Mamatonium.
1: Okay,
0: but they will be there to observe.
1: It will be a nice program.
0: Now, it will be a nice program. Yeah, boy, you or Bravo, Etimo.
1: No, yes, no, Abefem. It will be a nice program.
0: What to who? Or not to who?
1: Okay.
0: On my stage.
1: On my stage, okay.
0: Now, wait to who? Say, and you want to know about the stage there?
1: Yeah.
0: Ebe de pa.
1: Because you fit those days.
0: Yeah.
1: Right too. You fit those days. Mm. You see muna, you see sa nyom na, I think.
0: Oh, yeah.
1: It will be nice.
0: Ah, ke wo dia, sa ne ebe wi nkomo no, ma hwe ke wo.
1: Ke wo. Ke wo. O dia wo. Why you need to set in fast track? The kind of human power. Ke wo.
0: Hey, I'm on for my go. Hey.
1: Yeah, yeah, O papa ehun de o de ne cassette ayenti. No anu so record nyum kro. No wa record nyum kro afa so. Ohun nyum kro. Aha, sa kete ni adoa no. No wa be record afa so. Ndu be ba no wo ba nyum kro nko ana wo.
0: Yeah, it to be a nice event inti.
1: Yeah, it
0: yeah,
1: will,
0: so
1: it will be.
0: Just keep your fingers crossed now fe. Ehwe ni musa sa adwuma de ne ba na. It drew her, Obebaby, laying in our boom, now your dear sir, near Kai Kai, near your queen him. Now, when you know, Muno, Apumudini, who are a bed, there's so between my baby, and Tiny Atons, I dear friend, Endpoint Homeopathic Clinic, Dr. Kevin Quartin, Sawambra, na one near Emma Boncomo, Dr. Akwaba.
1: Mike too, Major, so.
0: We're up on the day, I record you.
1: I'm a bonnet crack, right? Say, I was going to throw new material. 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
0: 0244 86 70 68 0244 86 70 68
2: Okay, Dr. Edasa, Mr. Edasa, Mike. Now, where the other room? I had the key when you're not to ask.
0: But okay, I'm making a puzzle.
2: Yeah, me kind of pa. Me kind. So no more. Na no more.
0: Sydney.
2: Yes. Anna. Obabako. Ekamu.
0: Aye.
2: Yes.
0: Hey. I'm on for who?
2: Oh yeah. Me na me na me follow. Me play there na. Na many dey chere pa o.
0: Na no.
2: Yeah.
0: Okay, I'm here. Me, me, me, me, me, me, me, me, me, me, me, me, me, me, me, me, me, me, me, me, me, me, me, me, me, me, me, me, me, me, me, me, me, me, me, me, me, me, me, me, me, me, me, me, me, me, me, me, me, me, 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
0: And the Dr. Kevin and Quartin and in the bone come on free endpoint with me party clinic, one of the doctors. 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

0: 0302216562. 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
0: Mentoon, can you fetch me? 0302216562, Hip Life from 2000 to 2004. 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
1: Yeah, hello, good evening.
0: Yes, sir. Now, can someone hear from us, eh?
1: Thank you,
0: okay, okay. Inti, why are you going to Kaipa?
1: Because I'm back in Caribbean.
0: Mm-hmm.
1: Ah, Kate, see you.
0: Hello.
2: Hey, hello, good evening.
0: Yes, sir. What can someone hear from us, eh?
2: About your friend is coming.
0: Okay,
2: into
0: Hip Life, Munia and our kind of pa. Ow. Lining, Koye. Hello.
2: Obasima. Yes, I'm a senior boy. I'm a senior boy.
0: What's that?
2: Obasima, we are number one. Ah, by guy, you should get.
0: Honey boy.
2: Soja Kabiru.
0: Aha, yes. Oh, wow.

0: Inquire, man. So, hello?
1: Hello?
0: Yes, my talk is over there, first, eh?
1: If I tell me the Ishmael, because if you can't do it, I'll fall for.
0: Okay, now, hip life, I'm going to go to the house.
1: But, John, I can see you. I'm okay, man. What do you want to do? Then, you'll be
0: I got the jelly boy. What's it? Ah, well, fine, man. Ah, okay, I got the jelly. Hello.
2: Hello, good evening.
0: Yes, dear, my child. Okay, so what are you from, say?
2: A friend is Joyce, a friend is Dodo.
0: Okay, about Joyce, my meet your hip life, when you're in our kaipa.
2: Hey, oh boy,
0: who are you? Ah, we are brutal, we are brutal, we are brutal.

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1: Born from a vibrant culture, I did dance to the beat of my own drum. I'll be the vibe.
2: In a world where everybody will follow trends, I create them. 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And that'll be my originality.
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6: uni gender
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7: mema omo ye wicked. I'm telling you.
8: Oh yeah, there.
7: What boy Bema? What to usika no? What to? Me can say what to go be 91st. Bema ni shuni na udi uti ato no show.
6: Kasa mi tio.
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9: Teacher's phone was on a pen crown. It's me and Fat Wakuma and Koshubi.

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A ba ewa kasa perko embossed bottle with a golden sleeve logo around. A corn golden sleeve logo be. And you good, Mr. Mo. Maka say you tongue good, Abby. Eh, because minim Ghana for a description. 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authority kasa preko dry gin our tradition our chin it was said num ne nyansem enye mama from me di mfie omunni fie du otwe sanso na bata fe from mo menu fo no omo so encounter say another quality product of Casa Perko, Republic Bank, any Joy News, your Habitat Fair. Bibi Kesieba. It's a Republic Bank, Joy News Habitat Fair 2026. What's the changes here? Eda India, ye. Oh, we are here. Oh, to in Koko near Kesieri. Now, oh, Jenny baby, Adachibi. So, oh, boy, a Kokra na Abrewa, when your baby do tia tour. Anything here, ye, ye, in Habitat Fair 2026. What's your gateway to home ownership and an exciting property opportunity? But first, men may say, omu mini fair, na umbe ye watching what am all. Ebe happen a year Friday 21st to Sunday 23rd August 2026. It means aka 2 weeks. Inti bre, nebe explore office. Be shen nine ya de shine. 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There's a house for every pocket. What ya see, aha. Republic Bank Joy News Habitat Fair. Or say, a home ownership, a lifetime investment. Joy News Habitat Fair. Get a house, make it a home. 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

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I'm interested that time, no. 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I call four quad de Ajoya Maywe. 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Oh, those times was beautiful. Sad time, no. Any of them will come back into Y2K Jam. A night of legendary hip life, iconic performances, classic hits, Y2K fashion. Whoa, ban, wash it tuna. Behold my thighs and leave my legs. What ya say? Eh, Koso. Eh, get eight. Hey! My birthday Adichia. My birthday is 17th September, Thursday. Adichia Friday. Ah, I did not hear. Mwewu wase. Enye, party digida abidi bejida Y2K. 18th September 2026. Ewa domi, the dome. Hey, dome na misi domi. Asamaba. Dome. 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Bra, dress the Y2K drip. Wait a minute, Sandy. Ye be ye throwback. Ni be ye sister Sandy. Ejuma boy. Sorry, ba. Ejuma ba. Ejuma. Ainsi bra, with our squad. Come ready to sing everywhere. Next Saturday, 2000 all over again. JD Monk, what I remember, 2012. So that time, no money in the air because we are African money idea. And see, I do my FM Y2K Jam. I say back to the good times. Friday, 18 September 2026. Ewa Dome, La Palm Royal Beach Hotel. 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Ani, wasima wenumu ente, Valex Lease Equip Limited, copier leasing, renting and maintenance services. Doormaster, the best indoors. Aye, Y2K de. Ah, ya ye de. In Tabusia, and Asem, eh, now, say I am sure as now, so you need serious relationship. Asem by Yabutre, why? Nitini, eh, can. Eh, Namus Halamus. Ah, PD. Okay, Nene, Asema, ye busa, Oko Puto Casimoa, yes, no ding. Sexual harassment in SHS and tertiary institutions. Why are young women still afraid to speak? Say sexual harassment cause we in secondary schools any year in tertiary mature a year school punk see universities secondary schools yes sometimes cry JSS me know the me ba make sure tomorrow hey ajumante I didn't see and I'm afraid now me involve young women almost sure say omo bekasa me nim ne ya ka to omo trim say your friend is saying obi wo a eya ne se eba outa enim guase brofo ne mba e no ko friend is saying stigmatization say bia e ka say e ge we na na teacher ne person woni ne da no eno kekempo no etumi mo mo e ka hye nti omo mpese omo be bi o ma no ene me ne me ma me no me he musi ka say de obi be ba kra we ntumi amba ne nyina bi stigmatization na ka ye yi ne nim ba wadwe ne ho ehu se what's the Adum FM Accra security man be who say I gave in a bind to give in a net here then we are see you in see any once in a fear na won't see any year can but a bit see exclusive stories or more concern your money my name mammy no prophetess Grace Afeni I prophetess and counselor ma me more quab bibi aboko okay ma bibi aboko ma okay. Now, me were Lady Reverend John Anderson, and also your minister. 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

0: broadcaster. 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Yeah, we YouTube at Dome FM. 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Obey in such a way, say, who's obeying sa crown and abo and as a subject to no one who so. But because sa kwalana penia ma wan fetchin on intino, and ya won so soon we school ube via mayashe, and your we school can now throw leftover paper. Ube trach. Ah, ye bebo voices.
1: ABC Nanuya, and look at
0: any. 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Hey,
1: Eugene, now wouldn't my dear dear.
0: Hey, who the school no? Eh, Kwame Eugene. I regard Kwame Eugene school. Because you go school, need the answer matter to you. They say a BSC was school say anymore, but you into me in car. Usi baby a C na omo ye den.
1: Oh, Miss Chani say obi mani point.
0: Mhm.
1: And a point na amba.
0: Wey.
1: And I guess say wey dia zoom na haya o dia.
0: Ah, so wakwa wey a dia ni so wey.
1: Obo lecture. Obo pon ma.
0: Obana bo lecture no. Next time. There was also say good animals e kwa kan. Wonim sa won fa ma me na obere me. 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You see asem na no odini. 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It's not pleasant.
1: Any pleasant, ma. 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
0: Yeah, be boy voice no. Okay. And the answer na ma any Lady Reverend Becca Sano. 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
2: 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of flame the beer of flame so I had to be a man could to be a man and I was saying, I do not consider another mechanic. I was saying, my culture is an instant patch. Then I say, I'm not on my patch now, but no, I also would have a car combine. I should say, uncountry, but I'm sure. And then I am a grandpa, a mommy's sore and permitted semi high school quite in a film pool. Yes, I would have come on one or. It's a new crunch, the beer, no, it's a no monk or four flammy, or quite no swan or catch lemmy. It's a percent, it's nephew and pumming percent, never school beer.
0: Oh, my God! Hey, nah, yes, it's been cranny. Ah, this is so sad. Mabo, ain't he? Shine, Master Kwa Wawariana, or you're married, most of them are married. Oh, are you wofi? Akwala, ne mame ne papa dina betu school se won suyate. We, a secondary school student, oh, ye mbo school ni din for security reasons. Ye mabo frani who say nya dia, ye be reveali ni school because of security reasons. But why? Why would you do such a thing? I'm so angry. Aden, Edien, Akono Ben Kwa. Ya yamu say mema dem you are polygamous by why? Polygamous by rin. And no, and I'm din sim. Hunu ewo viasi wemo. 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Nyame tremo. A debi and yo munya. Shine. The way you want the way majority in isuba you won mema so me very decent. You won mema be all tren ho papa, I'm telling you. One ye de that is papa ne yeno. So I'm talking for the negative ones. And mema binum. Mama yaka men are polygamous by rin sa manaya modena mutuona mudi disim. Hulu. About Fred in a bus school, said Omissiade. Why would you do such a thing? I call London here and who crack on? What to me will say? School no create free anymore. Like, why? You see, say, Omoyasa Nasan Colonel Stati Casa, now free a babe Casse, Omo Babe say, will be carrier. Let a carrier spoil because we knew Winnie. Woon boom. Inti na oyes and I'm very very angry. Ye babe tears second voice in the crank, crabbe massia film. Ye tears second voice na. As I'm a comic guest, so maybe I may be a phone lines. Because why? How? Na me because we can teach a be inside and come in by now, they can teach and they can come out to know. Because they don't like the loud ones. They don't.
2: Headmaster frame when you feel on them say, me imagine plastic coping soon, bringing tea. Me call and I'll catch any say, my me should me call now to nip or to name me right inside not to nip in Tina, me him shame and I'm sure. And also, Miss Obusan is a day, Miss Shoe, let me say that, be not saying, Nipper partner means him, my main shoe, name or minion, no safety, Nipper. And our heart gave me now say, or smart Miss Nicobus, and by me call by now. So me myself me I'm tea. Yes, so mammy should not make a train and say, Tina has mistress are frame, but now madam name frame. With my excuse, I can still be admitting me a pee. I'm catching say, senior house mistress me frame. No, say, okay, say, maybe I'm make a train and say, or only one I made by their main call and I make way. In 2 days' time, and also a friend or perfect, a boy staying in Tina house for phone and I knew when you're caught down. A train was a friend say, or besides, I didn't know you're going to get any tangible written and eyes yet. Now you pay and both above 5 and now be and pay bill. In the end, no one will catch your mom, and you see your mom, and car, many girl be or a Muslim. I come in and I make a share and say, a comedy meeting, because I could not say, be to do ya, Miss Ambrant, name me coin, I may buy, na girl, ne paper. Ne form mono. And I catch me say me cost save food. By na me shunti or na me intime save you and na me catch me say me intime save. And my girl ne best save man. Si girl ne save man no say girl ne ko. Na me mentor at na way. And girl ne ko ya na okoto ne do ni. The mirror on them is not pushing money quotes on Sheshi Wasi, money quotes in Kwa. And our lucky don't, our lucky don't, our mammy chair, same international, international, or then the night, it told me, so no day, the night back on the table, makachere mi se me massage ni nan ni 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no within 10 to 15 minutes and I will release you no man is your mesa and no man me 50 cities say and my main country will be a and I'll say, send me call outside, and I mean catch you with the auntie. And the chin was our friend, me beside me say, me catch you be, and I miss a dad be my country will be. And also, I'm 50 cities say, me Franco to Apple man by name, me cut up by now, you go forward if you don't see me Franco be my bitch. One may jib you. And according to your house, preferred back on, so I'm a day, the main one. Or say, walk on if you want to buy one card or the end by if we did it now. Say, a friend, be out. This will be kind of yes, I'll go to social. No quantity.

0: Hey, Eddie Sam Crane. 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Dr. Shine, when you bobo say she no why? I was live no so when you ever she show. 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Ako. Oh, kasa kwa ena ebusia yase so mo voice. 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What I say, me ba we ne kase ya. No, we won't do that. Inti Dr. Shine, international producer ne kase no. Producer or sanye doctor. 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What I say? Yeah, you be making sure say issue ne be ko out, but we are protected. Abofra ne kase kwa wosro. 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A den am bear my be. I'm so angry, me, you are making shine. Allow me, okay? Let me vent on this. Chese, me who brofun cra, medibe, me who adjective na medibe describe it, these men. Some of them are animals. Omu ya mwa sebi. A memma be no man, ya memma nina. No. You're a good man. And men might be known behave like animals. A day. A day, I'm a yes, sir. And my friend, you're my cousin, so I'm going to no one be yet, baby. And in particular, society, no. No one knew more added that. No one more force. I'm not bossing my friend, money baby, yes, no. No, my timid. A day, it's about time I see your co schools near your campaign. You're back at your mom said, talk. If you talk, nobody can do you. Shay. Will be out to me now, she. Now, teachers, you may make sure say, GS, a bit penalized, you need two. Moot me, yes, she. Mopaya, dear, Mabba, Mamma, Moot me so Casamonjom, Ghana, Yamu, dear. Aday, no, it's too much. Mamma, come again, so because Aday, because why? Why would you do such a thing? Because let me see the piano. Yabeka say, hey, men are polygamous by nature. Namu Trimo Yamu, the some of you. Namu di Jimmy Sebi Sebi, Aday. 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
1: 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As some way I'm beautiful, pan, I say, woman, conach, moko school, school pono, school cassay, what can the vast TV? Anna, are you being in a bow? Would be in a baby in a bar, on your first classes, what can then? I will find in your mother, papa, nay, your papa for na year no. Anna, school pony or call me, ne lecture, and our head of no can. I say Uncle To at the old area brought to Uncle To as a man, and yon puno or yon no or chenazo. Uncle To as a brand, I got to a brand. I feed that cross or choir, or so on chen one office or. Or chen one office, so a bemo. I will friend making your bema. Or chen office, so I feed the wonder why is in Uncle Fing in our corner, no lock gates, no. Ena or catching them. On Sunday, Nankerson, Cocoo boy, yeah, or since a name way. On so much. No boy, no, or should the boss was mamma, or Jamu dance, but Messer Kay, no one the moon was so. And no catching that on you needs in my own share.
0: Ah,
1: no so penetra bunko to get up a pouch of mint to Nessa, boy, and start to do so. Not so be giant as I, or no sooner be a mona, no more and yen a young son away, Jano. No, all yen be a bemo. 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Upon the Smith, so the baby. And so I catch them, sir, and yet school, mum, where you went in the movement, I'm what I'm so I told you. na bo fana panicho ade panicho nyimti na sey you no na okachire won hwe okachire obi a obema 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
0: Oh,
1: what's what the year one? Now to cry a window with your pet or say, say, you know, it can't you bow. Now the master, Mr. I know about my friends, what been work catch about and been work on. Been on work at the master, no work on. 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
1: Mo
0: bana na se be ma no. 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
1: Ma mo ye hu yi dem. 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
1: I'm from the school now. No, welcome to Kontum Brakotan. And so when you ska, not that school. I own you, Mazi. 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Teaching ye is shasta there. Let's say you've been the bunny dachi. Eh, be an obeyer, vice president of my eh, be obeyer, lawyer be. A woman gana, nature patinish shrub, a boy gony, or yan to me, or yan to make a sa. He had mouse woman, or a bibit back to the sender, or boko ankas or manchan. She had to ma teachers nibinum. Well, it's a woo. At the broad, then I can demonstration walk of Mekobi. Me, Mekobi, papa. Oh no, I am a 4 year, we are very young, much more because in some more court work, Gunner. Young con, none of them boy, or CSC, a boy, a young, a batsa, batana, binum, walk of them back of us, semi abandoning in Sinaba, Nettie no, or to the Sashi, Jim, dead, or Yano. Not that I a woman will talk at you as a car, mokum, a kai, woo, be to my day, be my friend there, or for a share there, say, or car. Obo, it's no winning nine them, or in Cassa, Sandoka, Obo, no mammy by Jibiera, on Canoqua, why there, or in the man worker here, by and be upon working a year back. Ne is now urban, but pray move everyone no more cause when ye is. It may a catch, sweat, a batting in a day, or me a straight way and a banner. Your first some be shown when I dream a day, teacher, you know, ye yammy. Teacher, you know, no, so some milk school now, Colonel, and ye cry now, Bombas in a few, schools in Yana, Madame Nature, crab you all, until Bombas, sir, to must see about as the endless form. 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
0: Way.
2: Ach rum went and then Kwalani toss a drone and no. No, me at the fear, papa, at the fear, warn you, must say. Neba no wo school ne bra bi sei na teacher ni bi ene ne elbow school
0: ma asema mpese mbusa ne se e den ne ma e mofra ne dwene se otie o mukasa ye mu a all the two voices no e slow down
2: ti ma osro
0: inti e den ne ma omu feel se omu sura ma omu ni choice bi abatu omba entertain ni de whoever is telling them to do ni be ye won se ba ku so se
2: teacher ni ye ni wie ye no abon ntrene
0: must we do a campaign to say a bit empower girls no say mo speak up na
2: tima and it should start from the home every fie
0: ye maame fo no
2: ye maame fo
0: e wose ye di show mo ni say mo bo hu
2: omo any say wo
0: teacher bi yo bi akasa ye ntumi sake o
2: ade ye metan ye mebufuo ni parent and ba e ya ade a no aka bo fra na she en kasa hey no wa home ni so she, Mrs. Tama, abofra ni yadi anu watia na osi. Jai, misi, hey, mani nye free. ma bofran in your vocal. Natural be being your wotumiaka and canin she and only a dear Africans, yea, and my barney,
0: yep,
2: and
0: only a dear, and a boa dear, a dear, a dear,
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0: Ye best shas, eh, cassa. Ye best shas here with GSS, Eddie Aqua SS. Ah, near the Rye University.
2: Tima, serious.
0: So and campaign
2: it is happening. Okay. We should let them know. Say, obi defile wo, obi ya ubribia. 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Let you say,
0: ye begu nenimu ase.
2: Ye begu nenimu ase.
0: Enimu ase ebe ne chile se ye sexually harass wo.
2: Ah. 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
0: as you dey kra
2: kra nka
0: o ye hear psychologist
2: 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I'm not paying any idea to play. Say, such teachers for me, yes, saying I hear you or more. No, be any who be say, and me a teaching in a choir near ye, me say, at the end of the year. And my banner, any more grassy.
0: Ma, a fee lecturer and a teacher. A bit me, I can say, oh, our friend, meaning in a call, you can't consensual, a wapeneso. Wapeneso. And I'm a ye. Imagine. In see, and a bit more control students in academic future now.
1: Debbie. Tama, is she if you're shiazzy on you blow my door, the teacher? On your da. Another capier assembling po or the children. Now, the Miss Parliament for them. Why should the membrane them? Say, before be a teacher, no. One more would there school, you know, when I end up back a crabba.
0: Nama, I assure the one you, Damazina.
2: They know,
0: pa. I'm sure they know me, your teacher, but me, I sure say.
1: One me, no fam blabbing to a day.
0: I sure say, you may be a warning ethical, a ye into me, a sure pa.
1: When you, no one me, no fam brand to a day. Say, it be to me for school, ya. What, missing to one yen, a for
0: a doctor pounds.
1: Arab for was in the bee. Once in the
2: spelling.
1: One God no one we know what so what about the 2 crowns?
2: Oh, you're
1: in your Obejai. Obejai, son, and the more cordo, you were Ghana. She make a crippling anymore. Ka crippling him, the teaching, no war as she had the way, Nebisuma, none of what she had wafa, Nijabim partner, poor family be honoring a mere in a deb, or Master Sir a Wushana Shabber. No what teacher, if we are no poor in a deb. Sir, it can so be so, baby. Me more of you, inquire that.
0: Ma, last question I may be so cross and I be a phone lines. I am washing the air costona. Next, I say, ye mamma, no. Ye too amu for ye, ye protect you, ye are the mamma, no. Ye ain't too amu for so more respected boundaries, ana. 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Train your girl child. Ye better ye bano. 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The wrong hands. Amo ayenu doso. Is it like that?
1: Tima, in the map, you are my fire, there or your supan. In the bisu, I fear no funeral. Now, run up a panel. Connor's in the mammy for doing a cassa. 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O she will fear. It be she will fear. And so I in the habit are, or dingin, not for bed j a gua at snaddle. In the bisu was sir, to the Nankerson was at snow. What to the fear no crowd when yard that was at Santi and Yonko Fum? Baby, I will run over no shiadifi. 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
2: Tima, as you may have come on. I don't mean to say, your mamma, and stay cautious. And I teachers for me so a man is so being so embuming. Could you believe say, and your mamma no question a harassy home? Teachers a man be a harassy boys. Pa, into a vice versa. Near me, Penny says, who say teacher be frab or free? Nasa or the no shiny demo. I know a friend, it's in Bia, Omo Ya, no, Oma, Oma choose the preferred ones be, and they be on no best man, they be on no best friend, or back class, no, you are on no church channel. You're looking out for those things, Nina, Omo, each other's keeper, be pinia through me, canna, corner, coca, na you who say, say, and the El Cosu. Teachers, for instance, Mamma Cayen, Tima, Emrana was a year, Juma, Emra, or it's you almost say, or say the punishment. I was say a year, you must send your bear the others who stand in fear. Say, a man is sad, and this thing will never come to an end. A bell cost to sa, and no obis rule. so you upon him cramp and cough from the bridge road because oh, who sent it down for me? Oh, yeah, yen, ye man, ye the max, ne man. Into the was on us, didn't wear the equation movie. Yo, raditiva.
0: Hey, dear. Hey, he said, Mucoso. Now, because what is this?
2: One thing is say, so Udi is Sabi Uni Pedriano, and that's all the body Nico G Max, me we are. What next?
0: What next?
2: What next? Adia ya kwa ya ya ya dia ma enye sebi uti na ode ye ye no nti adwuma obekwa kwa ye chire no obetumi aye won't me enye you will end up just like you started e ke mum ka upo modin aye ni ye na unya ade ne wanka sa unya wade a ka be gina ba bi papa nti ye build your self esteem eye e ma no ye ma ne build your self esteem me
0: I see. 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
2: mama nko okay onu mama
0: nwi mama
2: Sir, I want him dear. Our friend won him dear, no, your train is baby, sir. I was so to me a shining man in crying, say, let's report this teacher.
0: And now to me crying, I could go catch up a friend of mammy.
2: Young reported teacher, no. Emma authorities reported my own mammy. Reported Emma will uncle be Cassa. Catch any pan, I was so shining man in crying, no, Cassa.
0: Mammy in Chawano, me was school, secondary school, way back no. Ye in seniors, to say, I'm form one, no more form three, no more near day. Now, lady be woman, papa, a judge. And yet, the teacher no cry harassing sexually. O few say, your money punishment be. And tossum,
2: of course.
0: It's all new course, right?
2: Of course.
0: Hey, yo, F, missy, hey, I will go drop any. Of course. Because of the kind of upbringing, Ninty, you say, if you say, obit, yet, your father would ye so. Obit, or no, me name that says student, bit me report to shrug. I'm say, oh, I'm saying, hey,
2: And you see a better Chinese, any Japanese, any idea, rather than teaching the children the law of the land.
0: That's it. Yes. It's imagine say, oh, there, sir, you see, senior in and sexual harassment, and company.
2: Oh, of course.
0: And Kasamatron.
2: Of course. That's my wife. I was saying, my friend,
0: and I just, I respected her because, you see, and no, you'll be our one say, eh, must have now the new question. I say, why? My father told me that, so if you say, be beat, or beat,
2: you need to report it.
0: Then I'll say, you know, you're to me, say, I'm back. I'll be the 2 meters. 23 years ago, Bamekai.
2: Tema, because, on him. Ni papa akyere no.
0: That's it.
2: Ye kyere nkola ne emra a child's right.
0: E so ni papa ye judge.
2: A child's right.
0: Ni e toto toast ni eyi. Still was who is here.
2: You understand?
1: E bi ton toast na ze. Onyi membra beto akukuduro.
2: Akukuduro.
0: That is it.
1: E busia no. Kwana wodna for the way to no fo no. O akukuduro. 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Abofa no me na enyi ze.
0: Okay.
1: Enyo, o twa de inkwa za. On ye do bandama, never could you paint it then? On an awana, or a demo moon would there, when you answer. And was it? It's in Crawford, been what said Crawford Bow. If you have my bitter jay school, Mammy, I have friend to Manka, son teacher now, Bonano. It be so, said that ye ain't can't so be a day, school in Yano Gana, and it's so to bra. It be a town one, catch you off moon ye, I will find him for. Say, put up a day. say exams where do baby or there or two exams now what's in on a loop now to my men you pack on abo frakun monko uncanche now for no report and abo for now on reports in pakono so I report to police sabi be an akashia police bisha no so ye bin si sabi ya ofan chem e bi o so da
2: manu so kwel be ko different level
1: asam na inyo nti oda
2: anu ka be ko different level
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0: ah, and no na me hwehwe ahu. Na na mo fa bi mbe fa ye omunye. 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
2: Tebe na mbe se omunhu se
0: na bi a lady reverend ti we, na di akodi ne ba.
2: Oh, there be there.
0: Na prophetess. Na
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0: Omunye. 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Eye. Ni afoma me breaking news. Eye. Mammy, Fafa, baby, you dare not.
2: Sisters, in my man, I feel no move him and my friend, because we are about 12 years. I saw the 18 years.
0: Meba Jada. I was 12.
2: You
0: were wonderful.
2: Oh,
0: see, I send me.
2: Oh,
0: okay, I need to shake.
1: So
0: do I, your baby, your phone line.
1: Binum
0: and Mema Binum and your old men. Trust me, they are good men, as I said. But Mema Binum, eh, Dinsim, Hunum, why must it be so? I didn't know, say, Banisa. Say, Abo Fran, Nipa Panama, mammy, didn't have to school. Now, was sexual harassing. I didn't, she voice not a yet see ye, Miss Yafim.
1: Across.
0: Second one, Hunim say, second one, mammy. Second one, no, quo ye, were you? Or to treat the animal in who sanino.
2: No, sanino.
0: Like, why?
2: Or the Nenye sin is so. Make me care, or did you cry? Do you need Abo Frano? Or thou, do you have a
1: sum? We have a sum.
2: Just like the quandra Abo Frano to the extent that I just say. On your befriending in your encounter, be man as son.
0: I call no bonny, I call
2: no bonny Ben. A bofrat is a wound, we are a bofrat is your own child. What who are befriending out to make us say, my fat a bofray, and it's so in the paponin.
0: A very wicked man,
2: Mambo four pa.
0: Ain't he not? And it's ain't thing.
1: Assembly's your school, no, a primary school.
0: Mm-hmm.
1: In the teacher, in this, I have a phone.
0: Me na me allowed.
2: Yeah, you should be.
0: Into you, teacher, go on my boy. Say, I'll crack a sound, mommy.
2: That's how, also.
1: So.
0: Now, reporting again, I'm going to tell you breaking news.
2: Aye, aye.
0: Now, you perceive it, see, you be a phone line, you perceive it, see, from experience, the sound, go forward. MOD, and then security reason, impair problem, MOD. Who feels so voice, so cry. For handkerchief, cut a phone or so. Uni handkerchief, a cofan up kina de ju, and the facata, dear no so, and my aunt say, what ye say? Into a modi by a perse a huno. Adu could dean't see a teacher's nibias, and a near who fame who experience. Tama aqua secondary school, tama wo Jesus, tama wo university, wherever you were. Even a boom create to me a dreaming. Buan a boss, setseno. So why ya, and a memo query, de be our ye be a yan effect. One band term query say go suspension ninya manyama and near ma wo femu
2: ye pia wa koto baby
0: aha and near ma wo femu emra wo nyi say obi sexually harassed wo da e kwa ya ofa so to me free mo na sesie no efutu ade be ma so obi komo e kwa ya obi to me afa so ye se do twa sa no nse ni tiachia to mo mo ban ne hia what I say inti no e na near ma wo feel say wo say sesa. As so, said a bayer, yem mano, yem ma, because a memma to me call ma crack, I sanker, and memma cranky will probe ye. Yes. To a modi another day. Into a quiet bit me afa so am I, your young women, they feel safe. A momu be Casacro moon, so to say a was kuno, obi or how was the teacher, no, eight, eighty and found this what no cause, no. And can they be at the same genius and a camoya ready? Ye trom wanna say ye trom ni a trom memo I can see a quite many bits me for so man I safe. Me beer phone lines, yes. Phone lines activated. What's your simpatch of fra? No abonitil, Eddie, mommy. Annie 0302214. 0302216562 0302216562 0302216562 Hello. 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
4: Hello, sir. 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
0: Good evening. Do you need to say?
4: I'm trying to find a meeting. I want to have a big phone. Hey, in common, I'm using a make those times, middle school. In my class teacher, that was yep, you school and or catch him. Open up, my friend, the books in pigeons. In some quinishy, the baby, I'm meeting the baby, or turn a power part in the year boot to catch him there. My mammy saw boss from it to Monco. It's a damn brush of money, a cadet, or from annoyed the way you use boldness to overcome them. Yes, to my friend, you can go forward in the back of the newcomer because my car can be in and can mend this car. You can also manage anything, and it is working for me. Number days, training idea, I hear virgin. It is about a woman or farmer, any door is the way. Now, one for boldness, more of that. Sister, if you see by one, could be the
0: Nyame no wetue no ko.
4: Ah ye. Ito e de odine ni mo simo dela. Oya ma gi. teacher, headmistress, and making sure that they in the year school.
0: What a good headmistress. These are the kind of headmistresses are here. Now headmasters are here were in schools. At our sir.
4: Yes. Because my friend is here, my former born.
0: Pa! Pa!
4: My friend is here, my former born. Then my mama name is Kasa Wiki. Been missing you for Bakasa Wiki. To wash off for one away as only the way you want to take your bath. Mama.
0: Nami show ma that share with personal life with us. You appreciate it, pa. Hello.
5: Hello.
0: Hi, good evening.
5: Good evening, how are you?
0: You're at the adromo so.
5: Nami took a cramp as a Nikampa program. My idea, pa. A teacher's food to do our way. Yes, for Bonnie. Our more hound crowd no school. Now, Mommy, the attendant said, Ye Casua, Yen Tun crowd, so. I'm crowning because Ushe, Fedia, name a tragedy, and crown be an inch entirely she moment by Babbitt and I class, and a quiet threatening.
0: Nami Bo, we had day, Odo. 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
5: enti
0: o say o be ma teacher no ne be hye ne ho so at so wa wa wiem wo no yire tin wo be pio be huma sa be huma afoforo etu na beti mi ahye wo so the honest lie on you inti se wo ka se
5: mami dem be dem ye ni se men ka se the teachers for you no e gu e di am support o ma
0: 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You have no idea. No, on share that. And so the channel bet if you know do a corner swag I say and I create the two society veterinary na. Nah, ube could you?
5: Okay, it's just a mechanism. Yeah, I'm on Chiromo. So Musin Tinasi, Ubi Tinasi, no be in the name. No, no, maybe and say, I do also a different fee. I go, yeah, in Chileno, Fianis, Anomano, Mano.
0: And to our best one, my chrom, who's a collector? Hey, sit down well. No, what's Siano? No, a buoha, and Yano for Tibu absent minded. Hey, sit down, son of Quatas, this is how to sit. No, I and one, no, but you don't take advantage, say, we be any name to Sukudi. No,
5: and the answer, and they have been born. You see, Siano Manady, Unia, me Betty, no matter where Cosso.
0: I do it, teacher.
5: Bacha.
0: Ah, and it, Kafra. 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Because na say no enibre so ayede ba no me be catch ahwenie efia manko sister Sandy ABY Dorinando Dorina Vio e me wo ha nyina ma me boatema. 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

0: good evening.
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0: You're at the Adum, also.
1: I'm so cramped as a Nikampa program. My idea, pa. Teachers for the blue arm, we just for Bonnie. Our more hound crowd no school, pa. Now, mommy, the attendant said, ye casua, ye in tune crowd or so. I'm crowning me because we share the idea. Name a child, and Grand be an inch entirely she moment by Babbitt and I class and a quiet threatening.
0: Nami Bo, we a day, Odo, we a day, or your bar, Nimpokia bits me up your cousin Tarini be a wife, the way you bomb the belt a boom. It's a wood teacher, no, and was say, was shower hustle, especially who was school and ma womb. Now so ye bear ma also we show so because ato, a ye day at Ariano Nisra woka crebi bet to me guho unto me in caso moon show over raw and a jalabi and fam bra school. The make a watima say it was a bear ma teacher no ne besha ne hoso. At sa wawa wiem we know ye tin ube pio behuma. Sabe huma fufro. It will not bet me a show also. The honors lie on you. It is a woka say
1: mammy then bet them we say. Minka said the teachers for you know, they are support woman.
0: Minka is also support, but I won't say as some okay na meet you at UAC to say yeah they are more framano. On my shot time, I'm on some way go, I'm on some way go, I'm on shape to be pie. I could never any fault on ye BBLO. Uko wa kolabi to pie was go abra. I'm telling you a best shock you. I could never be already 15 pills, because we did be 25. And yan the fault naturally, or was shape naturally in a new food also, naturally in a warfare, and yan the fault. That is hair. What he has said, no be to your flask, and no be so, and what to it is a BBL. Ah, 1 year, yo, a natural. Into what teacher, no, sir, we had the Aquabua, or Nantiqua, the real to bear was sorrow. You have no idea. No, on share that. And so teacher no bet say na we do akonos work I say and akwe no to so sense machinery na na we be koje
1: okay team so say make I don say am on chiro mu so mu sin tinase obi tinase no be ni name no on no make we and say adibo was where the free fee akwe bo ha ye nchire no fee ni sha no mano mano
0: and to amu best kwano ma chiro mu who sa qualize eh say that well no atia no no ebi wo ha enya no fault ebi ko absent minded. Hey, sit down, son. I question says, this is how to sit. No, I and one, no. But you don't take advantage, say, we're being in the name to Sukudi. No!
1: Hey, and they are, I've been born in. You see, I know, man, you. You know, I'm a yeah, no, maso am a
0: teacher. I do a teacher.
1: I'm a teacher.
0: Ah, and it, Kafra. We have a fire, why? It is a woman here be at home for me, so. Because I'm saying, no. Any brief so I day ban maybe catch a renee a fear man kwa sister Sandy A B Y Dorinando Dorina Vio and me wahanyina mammy boatima. Yeah, baby, yeah, auntie harassment campaign. Nea ko all secondary schools into Adum TV women. Adum TV women. Munya ready my Jumaye di bedi teachers. Yeah, co schools. Why bet you young fancho? Safari squad cross here for mamu. Because I was here ye take escape save goats. Na ya ya example bina mujai. Hello.
2: Hello.
0: Hi. Hey,
2: kuma. Slow down. Why? Yes, I come here. Kuma Betty. Slow down, kura.
0: Ade teacher. I need a teacher for be frame you. Who is teacher?
2: But me teacher ni. But slow down, kura. My mama had to say if one was slow down. Omo kwa fula na mama mne se. Kura bi oha. Kura na wabong de bi oha mpemas. 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Usi ya diye kesi ya. Kuma teacher ni no la. So what must I say?
0: Say, we are there, Usia dia,
2: Unmadi Sia dia, Uncle Matiche Nino Koda. It will have unpaid this year. Share me by graduate, maybe by graduate last 3 years. Gave you inviting my Mufu Master by or Junkoyan Qua 40. According to my manager, say, if you want to trade them for the finance and invest it to go and trade them to Mufu. And so I invited my menum, come back, so umber graduate. Nipa no mugye nyane nchen more than 50 among graduates and so mabusi afa be sebio bi nwa amen hyere nko school sa ndo munim ho hwe secondary school for enye easy ma teacher for no enkwari bi wo ha o maso odi ankasa o mure do mo hwe teacher for no na what but ni kwanso wo ye me ye me kase ni kwanso wo ye

0: don't we any but to give us my fashion man say also where demonstration accordia munko pitching kwano chiromu
1: yeah yeah yeah demonstration no yeah yeah campaign
0: so no for yesia
1: daddy who tell me
0: but go put the phone say teacher
1: phone say there yeah wrong
0: nkwano say you be dedicate to mo.
1: Hello, daddy.
0: Hello,
1: what's the maker? Yeah, yeah, demonstration. 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
1: Hello, hi darling. Good evening.
2: But your person may chair my dream war.
1: I saw chair wagging, chair wagging.
2: About your be a teacher for an year, you know, and yet a more higher mamma, more say, O Mondachi. May my experience be that. Then so near me can say, Damn Reno, let me knew be out or treacher me. Then can let me knew be out or treacher me, it be unkind to me. And my mama or more freno. I dream now much and especially the teacher in the country. Then can you say, my teacher in us and Pani, who quire? Yes, you have the first one church, your mamma and more. I will more quire. O more sit him, O Montarish him, O Mahus, you see him, O Matrasiano, and you be in the park. Oh, sir, and my cry and Mama Bontino. They are attractive, and Kualanka can only attractive. By a church woman who say, Wundu Emra would not say, Wundu Emra would not say, Wundu Emra so shantar, Wundu Emra would cassa a yesia. Pray be so an osuba boy, mamma. And some I told me a day and say, O be ya, ya, report no mark, obey,
1: sweetheart.
2: Hello.
1: Near Pussy a preaching is say. A year dame or from Beshatari.
2: Yakasa,
1: oh, mammy, Yakasa, Chomosano. Yes, our teachers, fully to me, your mudaka say, and I mean, who no, no, no, twire, can say, no. We have to preach a say, who are indeed giant colano no mubesia, dear. What am I say? And only a person I catch up so who crack at our knee. Naturally, why, dear, no sorry, cock. Now, Kola, what's your tarry? A money shape, pay, you know. FO. Did you go to the school to marry or did you go to the school where you have sex with the children? No! I will say a cassa against that.
2: Sister,
1: what's your say?
2: Sister Tima, see, then you know, you're 12 or junior, you're the bois society, you're so yabois and mamma. And tis a wink one would get a semi na canisa. Unya will be a drink to the ink and come.
1: Menqua main jay, sweetheart. Campaign, I have no, mebwa, Baucas and Menqua Magia. I am trying to stay the fact.
2: I drink to the Bebano. And so would take a crack and wood the enemy. I wait to meet the abois.
1: Yeah, it's you. I was just correcting you something, Pacho Kasa. Madam Kasa. And Mimi Kwame Diana, it's ya. Nakayam, but it's not radio, so M Fred guest, it's you, me, and you saw Mombekayo. What's my say? Emma, you have phone lines. It's Sawo Kasa. No, Sawo Kasa, I may correct you, so that doesn't mean anything. What's my say? So if you say that, you didn't talk well. Inti Kasa.
2: Okay, Medasi. Media. May experience Nanka Major, by the way. Aka maria jeno makan wiendie ye
1: edase yo nyami sure yedase yedase why yemfa next person why you ready say obey corrected no obey Because
3: no, no, no, no, no, no, no, no,
1: no, no,
3: no, no, no, no, no,
1: no,
3: no, no, no, no, no, no, no, no, no, no, no,
1: no, no, no, no, no, no, no, no, no, no, no, no, no, no, no, no, no,
3: no, no, no, no, no, no, no, Biara or say and them. Yanka young come from a subana warrior. Now, Bate Bia, Obey, Yan, you could have a door. It's a teacher in now. A year school, no what's in Bramo there. School now, teacher in I and Embro on Chetafan for. I will not destiny and pa. Friend Master, no one to know for. Now, oh, what's our door ye? Nay, not card the channel. It's a master there. Moment, cut out for young football, and it's all the teachers, Nina. I have until be up and all door in a da. Debbie. Yes, sir. There, you said I'm working in an answer. I pay there. Sabo for the school, or you teach a union, you want to dare. Opian and all you need to my mamma sign there. Sissy, I know Yammy Aduma. Friday, echo, a confiad and second, Mr. Star. Nana, ne one we can see. Ibira or Betty Biano, Mr. Payne, Mr. Nana, Mamma Grace, the best and Nana with him. To be over to be on bread no more boy. Na indeed, now watching.
1: Okay, ma, yeah, that's it. But your ma number is 0242-842-459. 0242-842-459. Now, per counseling, we'll be to me a friend, mommy. I sorry, it'll be Bia Ewo Ho. See, Nyami Shrao. Mommy, final. Yeah, but boom, yo.
4: Oh, not dream, I watch it. Why, watch it, not dream. Nani, yeah, can you say, yeah, can say, yeah, can you be my teacher? Oh, yeah, be my. Sabo Franity say, so are you saying, so obey you when he say, I am not touching it. And no, I advocate for. Sabo Franity na see you, so a shat idea and who so what he say, you're so abofranin about teaching in a named crumple same, my buffer made and ye see, who ye teaching ya stay off that path, and no, I can send ye bay ya. 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And see a srebibri.
1: Okay. 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
4: 0244-798-359. Social media handles nya a Professor Jan Anderson.
1: Okay. 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Yet be see ya campaign, dear. Ye be ye, media dear, me can say, Emmy, the same mammy, mammy, no.
5: Hey, I'm from your first, my baby.
1: May first, I may mammy, no. What ya see, me mammy, no mammy, no more, no moon, ye decide. Oh, may decide, say, I was say, ye boy, and man, no cocoa. May me, dear, me per se, mofra, and ye bold. As a woman, as a young woman, sa campaign, ye ba be koi, ye ba be ko all secondary schools, sa to ya ye be ye, is to talk to the girl child to be bold, stand up to their truth. Says teacher be harassed, so a kasa, will be on to me nya wo sheshe, will be on to me nkun, wo ku ebe chinatum. Timisro and Una make a happy birthday to Petra, Mammy Kia Kujo, Yami Shano, your Cassinu, Fru Adumu, and Fanko Adumu, way free woman, me, Pinky Lady, any uncle, African. Womo say, Omodo, Papa, Paye, happy, happy birthday. And Tiabusia, ye besign Asia, Dasene, media the mechanic say, Ma, se hwe nwom eyere no monu mukunu mon kasa ekuru no so munye steady e wo school ho na ye chemo a ye mfa nchemo DJ Africa they dey try you go e wo social media na doctor Shine and so eye dey eye ye producer director che say Shine dey way too much ma na me sham se mo bae me da mo se papa na me ma wo flyer one fan to so Shine me be inspired by Tema flyer and yema we nyina bin ti and I may decide to say me ye be inspired by Tema conference Emma you go through so much intermediate maker me inviting man nyina e free but a limited one register term na registration close ya waro well, and it is next year, and you'll be saying she'll be. But I was saying, W.

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0: Ebe bo bihu. What a message. What a message. 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Message neighbor. 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O personal message. 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Yes our boys no. 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And Michael. 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
1: Yes, you silent.
0: Tilapia. Any koto, bra.
1: I made it.
0: What a message. Send your messages. Ebra 0203-515151. 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And I'm going to read them. What a message.

0: school park ho ona ekodi 1 week ama so for cause be papa eja kuna do
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0: apostle amen chichiro re
1: oh
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0: Eric Opari Mensa, bless you. 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Mama Josephine Mensa, bless you. Pakwa C. Taylor. 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Latter day Saints. I mean, come home. Pakwa C. Kaneshi also a demon in Asi. Odebia. So Freddy, how are you doing? The word is coming. That's right. Kwaku Dabua. Ose spirit. Sun sun wom. George. Obua say Ose God is in control. God is still in control. Father Smoke Osiem. Ankuma Joseph. Bless you. John Alexander. John Alexander.
1: Silent them, yes.
0: What to say?
1: They don't know how.
0: As a man can
1: say, you have accepted.
0: Unless you don't believe. Auntie Julie, let her creep him. Auntie Julie, let her creep him. African girl. Auntie Julie say, Yanchia, Nibaba, Joyce, Adai, Joyce Adai, Ochina, your birthday, happy birthday, Joyce Adai, Auntie Julie say, Onwana, Oshano, Osini Niyama, Osen Siomano, Onwana Diane, Joyce, Namin Shrao. Mr. Kwame Adusi Poku, United Kingdom. Oh, God bless you, UK. What a word. Yesha Sisiya. Dominic J. Boy. Bless you. Mama Josephine Mensah. Bless you. Prophet Charles Dazzy. Bless you.
1: Silent them, yes, you silent them.
0: That's right.
1: Don't know how I
0: made. One Faudi Ama, Audi, David, okay. Akachi, South Voter. Bless you.

0: September. 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Okay, yeah, course is here. Tamason. 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Nana, at your side. Agunipahini. Odia Sempa the second. EM Ghana News.
1: Silence my enemies.
0: The Lord will silence our enemies. Ampa.
1: You have answered my prayer.
0: Bismarck, how are you doing? Kwajo Jangba, Adosu Kwapim. Eric, Eisibe Queen, Esikasu.
1: They don't know how.
0: Edofori, La.

Wedding Emra, Reverend Kepre and Sani, the Chancellor of Nasem University. Let's go. 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Amen. Reverend Kepra Ansani, Chancellor of Nasem University. 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Obenya Yenwo, Facebook, any YouTube. 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Open Sunday Messenger. Obetimi Asendo 0203 5151.

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What a message for tonight. 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That is the message for tonight. 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Reverend Kepre Anzani, a bomb paye. Sesadiano, a bin to, na a bin to me, na a bin to ye. So the message for tonight, what a message. And a message ninti, a casu pian pejana for a bar, pejabi. What a topic for tonight, slain in high places. David Nekai, slain in high places. What drew Mpen Penso? Was thrown through me. Nebi be a chawachin. Yan shall say a one pie boom. Kase Rade. And Nana G. Me tear was them. Edgina was them so. A bon pie. Ewo Yesu demo. Se rade and me bibi and free baby and near sro and me kumi and chamin chini minimin ma any me fear a rade may we not die prematurely, may something not kill us and destroy us before our time in Jesus name. Lord, stop it for us. Lord, stop it for us. Radisia no kwame bibiara a pese a kuyen a ye free ho yen pempen sobre. O Yesu demo and Nana G, ye bon paye, a radi, siano maye, ewo Jesus demo. Amen. Ye de affordable ye juma. If we say message we no, ye boss offer ye. Be bia be kubia, ye beka se ko cho jan, anako ye bibibra, anak febibibra, nien famwa for ye. Pay your affordable. Lift up your offering. Number near 0245. Another 45, 04, another 04. Gabriel David Ansa, 02, 45, another 45, 04, another 04. Gabriel David Ansa, and a beba. Drop in your offering. You can have all your cars. You can have all your houses. You can have all your position. You can have all your power. You can have all your dresses. You can have all your properties. You can have all the women. Something can kill you in your prime age before your time. A Sida Ganaha and your brochure everywhere. How old was Michael Jackson? How old was Bob Marley? So, Obinekuno kura, Owuye. Today, painfully, I'll mention names. Slain in high places. Kase Rade. Empare me. Enemy fear. May God forbid it in our house that we will die before our time. Lord, stop it. By the power of the blood of Jesus, this is our offering. Ya for the boni, what a message. What a message. 0245. Another 45. 04. Another 04. Gabriel David Anseni. Obia or GDA piano. Omona for you. When ya sorry I woke up. Anyway, this is a serious message.

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It is in the Bible, 2 Samuel chapter 1. 2 Samuel chapter 1, reading from verse 17. 2 Samuel chapter 1, reading from verse 17. David Waha, and you better catch it, David, he said, the president or the king of the nation has been killed or has died. Whether so committed suicide or been a kuno, he died in battle. And the most painful aspect in this, the son, the young man, the heir apparent, Saul in Niwa, the obedia dear, your friend Jonathan, and yet David Chucho Mucho, Nadamfo, the bosom friend, the covenant friend, Jonathan has been killed. The young man Jonathan. Be piano Bible ma. A she David. Et se Jonathan wo. A she no. Emo Dome. A ye mountain. Mount Gibwa. Mount Gibwa. I've been there before in Israel. Mount Gibwa. A ye bipona. Jonathan is Saul. A wo was no. David the domain. Sabi pono. Till date. Who do ya bibia was wa. E ye ye. Unam Israel. Uman se sunyina. E ye plain. Kwa we. Nancy and the flowers can crabby fifty also. We are sure so in ye. It grieved David to the sender prophetically. He cursed the mountain. Why? Because Jonathan was slain in high places. Jonathan, we Abra, Nenise, oh, Nemranti Brim. 2 Samuel, chapter 1, verse 17. When David heard that Saul has been killed and Jonathan has been slain. Listen to what David said. Bible says, 2 Samuel 1:17. And David lamented. Put in lamentation, I say, a quadrum or dinisio. She said, a year back, come and see a yesuno. David lamented with this lamentation. What dinisio chasa a quadrum way over Saul and over Jonathan, his son. And said, how? Let this one be composed into a funeral song. David say, "A song missing, mumfanya a year nyom, and let it be written down in the book of Jasha. Mumfanya tribute, namunya biography, and fanya book unto the beauty of Israel is slain upon thy high places." Israel ni mo nyam. Israel won fe. E chashe. E wo. Won sunun miya. How are the mighty fallen? How are the mighty fallen? Ote. Sen ya wadin fuo. E si atoto. E wo kumu. Wa shri Jonathan ni Saul. E wo won sunun miya. Listen, there is something revealing in David's lamentation. David, this soon in the quadrumno, be secret, be warm. Saul and Jonathan were slain in their high places. Being slain in your high places. What drew promotions on near Chawa to a they had the past 10 years or so our Ghana for young politicians o mawu me base see akra no yes deputy CEO bi of somewhere ewu e chi number 10 news deputy minister or deputy CEO bi of somewhere government establishment kese bi young man wawu David say we hwem agu e wo mo sronsron me a. Nice young man, nice young woman. Freshly, a friend said, fresh graduate. You are Chawagu, I want pen pencil. But hey, Gabriel Azani, when someone is killed or dies
at the peak of his or her success. Se obi ye kuno anase owu ewo wadru ne sronsron mia ene ne pempenswa. When things were about to progress, then cut off. Niama ebe ye ye obe ye school obe ko school. Obe yese no ne bibia twa na twene me bom pa ye na na twi wo yesu demo may you not be slain at your high places in the name of Jesus. Me see may you not be slain at your high places. 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

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Another 45. 04. Another 04. 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

one girl, Munkataso, the Kataso, less than 5 minutes, Mr. Cover the casket. Cover it. Mami Timinche, Papa Timinche. Are you listening to me? Ebi wu ewo on pejam on pejaso bibi pejano no ne wo wu accident carbono bibi asi wayare ne wo wu search where Saul and his promising son Jonathan Saul and then the promising son Neba and musra won ne swanka obeye the beauty of Israel slain at your peak level, slain at your high level, slain at your promising stage, slain at your flower age, slain as a young up and coming person. When things were about to blossom in life, then cut off. Yeah, chawachini. Abrang nyami pejao. Niame beye ye. Fen and kabe wari.

the cross, may I or my children not be cut off at the middle of our progress. What a prayer. Because, oh God of the cross, may I or my children not be cut off at the middle of our progress. Overturn and overturn any evil that wants to cut us off in our high places. In Jesus' name. Because I'm removed to a young coupon. I send you a young coupon. Minimima. I'm young Chayangu. I will young Kosuom. Yam Pampan Suomu. A radi Tanino. A Musubiara. A Pesse.

45, another 45, 04, another 04. Gabriel, David, and Sam. 0245, another 45, 04, another 04. Gabriel, David, and Sam. Bobby, ne Bobby Mauma. Bobby Mauma, Sofo. Bobby Maunia, Wadamfo. O politician bi, o colleague bi, o footballer bi, Bobby. 0245, another 45, 0404. Edi abeba ye Gabriel, David, and Sam. O bonifoni cha, enkwagu, o cha akragu, o cha nipagu. Life being cut short when people were about to become or do something great. Nipani beye nipatitre, ebe nipakese no, ne bibiye chanachene. Kadi meti on paibo, shout after me in prayer. Death in high places will not be

be dropping our special offering. The politician, are you listening? Are you listening? A sign. This message is a prophetic warning and it's a prophetic sign. Are you listening? The young politicians. This is Gabriel Ansah the prophet. The young politicians. Mutie. Yo. Number near 02. 45. Another 45. 04. Another 04. Gabriel David Ansah. Record this message. Keep this message. Store this message. Young politicians in Ghana, record this message. Slain in high places. Was young and promising. Something will cut you off. Will cut you off. 0245. Another 45. 04. Another 04. Drop in your offering. My sister, my brother, is here. Usikano. Dear Nadibe. Your gold. Dear Nadibe. Your riches. Dear Nadibe. Your diamonds. Dear Nadibe. O girls, no. Dear Nadibe. O cars, no. Dear Nadibe. A bus in your case, a for dear. This is where you take your refuge. Take your refuge in offering. Take your refuge in prophetic offering. Ujan kobia enye aforibo. Ma ujan kobia enye aforibo. Ute. Ujan kobia enye aforibo. Yapon out me frame. Nani mi din komo. But make sure that you drop in your special offering or you do something for God. It can be averted. It can be overturned. Tini abba ebe bon payeno. Me men come say a preaching. Me come say a preaching. It can be overturned. And it can be averted. You bet me a danino. Bet me a danina butu amount. Drop in your offering as a sign of faith and humility. If you are listening to me, Gabriel David Ansani, 0245, another 45, 04, another 04. Gabriel David Ansah, 0245, another 45, 04, another 04. Obenyawo, YouTube. Any Facebook, Nasem Ote, Nasem Ote, Gabriel David Ansah, 2 Samuel chapter 1, verse 25. 2 Samuel chapter 1, verse 25. David said, how are the mighty fallen in the middle or in the midst of battle? How are the mighty fallen in the midst of the battle? Oh, Jonathan, thou was slain in your high places. Oh, Jonathan, you were killed, you were slaughtered, you were butchered, you were slain in your high places. David, they say, they say, and I'm waiting for Atoto Ewa Okumu. Asiani say, ena wadin for emranti enyam kokura, anwadin for katechie for ebunu for wana woye ebunu, mranti ene mabawa, atoto ewo kumu. Oh, Jonathan, Yeshua wagu, wasi Yeshua wagu, ewa osurun surun miya. David was a prophet, and he knew the cause of Jonathan's death. When him the ayaya Jonathan gu ewe, was he a shee wagu? 2 Samuel 1:25. Can tree Bible nere? Was he Jonathan? Ye shee wo egu? Ye shee wo egu? Ewa was thrown from me. You have been slain. You have been dropped. You have been cut off. You have been destroyed. Ye chwa wo kwanso. Ewa. Your high places, David said. Oh, my brother Jonathan, how come? How come? How are the mighty falling? Just when we are about to fulfill destiny,
such a promising young man, my brother and friend Jonathan. Ebani say, promising young man. Ebani say, utiem na nadwi. We hear it every day. Yetini debia. Gana hania. Amanamai mna yetini debia. Ubeti anse au. Anko wako wario. 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Nanko wanyan wye school. University students, say a tech, say a kevas, say a legon, say a UPSA, obetianse wo, when we are school, level 300, level 200, level 400. Oh, he was about to occupy an office. Yamano office, oh, a cafe ne kobe resume, juma. Oh, cafe ne ko enne, eko ministry, where ye minister. And cafe ne obe completing the project, no. Afen wanya new appointment. Afen and kuwabe swaba. About to travel. About to marry. About to finish school. About to resume. About to occupy an office. You are about to complete his project. Oh, see now when we are. Nebibi fresro. Abetia humanum. I'm preaching and I'm prophesying. Nebibi fresro. Abetia humanum. Your friend is slain in high places. S-L-A-I-N. S-L-A-I-N. Slain in high places. When good news was about to happen, then sudden death and sudden destruction. It's in the Bible. Thessalonians. But man, listen to the bonyum. When they say peace, peace, sudden destruction. When good news was about to happen, then sudden destruction and sudden death. Okay, ne iri kura ni o, ne ma kura ne jina hano, ne mami ni e, ne papa ti ase. Onko nwa me se new fridge o koto ye, ne ka fufro ni, na sa si kura ni o, ne officer konya kura ni antina so. Your mom pay, because oh God, forbid that me or my young ones would die at our flower age. Lord Jesus, kick it off for us in Jesus' name. Ote, yesu beti se Lazarus ewu was in the time on sunye. O nyane no. Yesu beti se Lazarus ewu was no. Jesus came to raise Lazarus because it wasn't his time. I said, God forbid that me or my young ones would die at our flower age. Nyamin pengu. 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Yebe wu. Abra. Ye brenson ye. At our flower age. May you not die. Manyami maungu. Niamfa flowers megu so. What would the flowers do?

drop in your special offering. This is a prophetic message. Lift up your offering and pick the number 0245. Another 45. 04. Another 04. Gabriel David Ansan. Enebeba. Gabriel David Ansan. Enebeba. 02 45 45 04 04. Sister, brother, Utie, Utini. My father died at the age of 48. My father died at the age of 48. One Sunday morning. Me be a danu a wudaho. Ne tuyo dan in chain. So no one kuno. So be the shootuno. There was a gun beside my father's dead body at the age of 48. Usanian control. Adriasi K N U S T. Adriasi Tech. Hey, Papa, who at the age of 48. Bibi kuno. So no one kuno. So be the shootuno. No one's man. The following day, na me betro common entrance. And a BEC. The following day, or Sunday, Monday, maybe throw BEC and a common entrance. My brother, I've seen things. I have seen things. It is me a living witness. Me deep bibi who are dancing here. We have rough a bibi be kumu papa. Bibi be kumu mami. Bibi be kumu ankasa. Unia, I was school. Bibi be kuno. Emma niamaka. Kasa, oh God of mercy. Revoke it in the name of Jesus. Because I'm a brilliant coupon. A radicum, a radicum, radicum. Dying painfully at your high level and high places. No. Because I know. No. Oh, yes, you did. Drop in your offering. I mean, cancer, I'm sure. New seba and run in there. I mean, cancer. Drop in your offering. A 0245. Another 45. 04. Another 04. Gabriel David Ansan. 0245. Another 45. 04. Another 04. Gabriel David Ansan. 0245. Another 45. 04. Another 04. Gabriel David Ansan. Lord, this is our burnt offering. Oshia for ye. Oshia for ye. Radishia siya mae. Shino mae. Shino mae. Enra, this week news. Yesi la siya nkwa. Emma. Omu kwa wo. Emma. Ewa hospital. Omu uye la siya. Ewa Ghana. 965. Deputy Health Minister. Deputy Health Minister Oyoba Ose last year 965 women suffered maternal death Emma Omu Kowo last year Enkwa Wagana Omu Wuye 965, almost 1,000. Ebiye Bikura Uwofie, Yanfanko Hospital. Almost 1,000 women died last year whilst giving birth. E wobienwa e ya, e wo wiase, se oba, afa yefuno, 9 months.

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Footballer be all drive car. One in the brother, Sena Danfo. 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We, Samokai. Over to football away. 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Ya kwaye baako ayie. 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Obati wo wu. Obati wo musician, young musician. No wo wu. Obati wo student doctor. 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But no crap, I did bomb pie. 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I was sinkura gumi. 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I was sinkura gumi. Ebony. Are castro. Till death, you will be a castro fire. Slain in high places. Slain in high places. And Ukro, say a bay in lay. Say a bonsam, minim. Say a shabre, minim. Say a dang. What I know that these young people at the prime of their career. Something cut them off when they were about to succeed big time. Nebribia chawachini. And you're very sad. Me bompaya nagi. Me rahunti mi jai. Me jai prijino. Gebranza mi chaso. May God stop it for you and your family. In the name of Jesus. May God stop it on your high places. May the blood of Jesus block it for you. Yes, mo jam block it. Nyamin stop him out. May God not allow the spirit of Cain to kill your Abel. Abel, young man. Abel, young man. Oh, boy, for the earth. Ninia Cain, Efa Chopoti, Eddie Bonitrim, Pokikra, Pokikra, Adam ni Ifofie. Yes, Abel, first time in Nipa Wu, Yasi, was a young man who was killed at the high peak. First time a nipa woo we are say a small boy, young minor, ye kuno, I want a strong strong me. This is the message. This is the message. Revelation no. First time a person died in the world was a boy who was killed prematurely. And pofrimuo and patuo. He was killed in his high places. High places at the altar. First time a human being died was a young man who died before his time. That is the message. May God not allow the spirit of Cain to destroy your Abels in the family. Bumpaye. Say nyami Emma Cain hum hum. MSA Abel 4. Ewe busyenum. Shout out to me, Mapong. As a God of heaven and the earth, let me not fall as the mighty fall. Stop any bloodshed in my life and in my family. Let me and my children fulfill our mission on earth in Jesus' name. Long prayer. As a God of heaven, suru nyankopon, osuru nyasasi nyankopon, emamin to. And Shiase Senia Abraham for Shiase, you know, a radi, Moja Shia Gubiara, Eba Mabusium, Enemy Fear, Sianu Kwamami, Minime Ma,

My sabre and yama for Yesu demon and maybe be chayemu. What a message. What a prayer. Lift up your offering. Opia. All over the world and all over Ghana. Lift up your offering. How much? How much? Drop in your offering.

another 450404. Gabriel David Anzan. Some message we banner so timi da ne wankasa. So timi da ne wankasa. 0245 another 450404. Gabriel David Anzan. Hotel. What a mercy. We are going to pray to plead Adishimoja. Erazie. 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

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Amen. Lift up your offering. Obia and Pejan affordable. 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Obia. It is a very moving and touching message. If you are listening to me, businessman, businesswoman, utu kwanko kwanzo, we are politician. Hey, so you're a footballer, we are a musician, we are a pilot, whoever you are, lift up your offering.

see ba mia afodie na me boye no eno na mia mu se nya me de je me I listening to me 02 45 another 45 04 another 04 Gabriel David Ansan and a beba 02 45

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Messages. Messages. 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That was 0203-515151. 0203-515151. You need a WhatsApp number, my kind. 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

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Yeah, sorry. 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

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Also, I late. 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I say I'll send my offering. 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I say may God protect me and my kids. I see the song at the background. Where is it? But Ahmed Unsabeka. Madame Vicky Digulo. Adishimoja. I say uncover yenina.

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Okay, affordable number no. Yeah, Bobby Mia, sorry. Tamason. A 0245. Another 45. 04. Another 04. Gabriel David Anson. 0245. Another 45. 04. 04. 0245. Another 45. 04. 04. Gabriel David Anson. Ura say, Rev, the song is very, very emotional. Very emotional. Vampire Magana. Everybody. If from Mampenin, so. Ever pimp the man on the street. Cover us all. 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

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God bless you all. 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Eric Opari Mensa, bless you. 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Engineers,

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A cock by Betrobium. A cock by Betrobium. 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

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I said, GD more. 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

0: 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Why a patch and patch emma a bee and ye ya? Just a ye deceive public, no. Bacho a bean to me see, and no by what ye do seek up a mouth. Ye ever sign? I'm on 15,000 Ghana City account. Young farmer report him any nearby police station be a patcho HIV is. Me is my nan ye ya, ye carefree. 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I aqua check it DHL. Any a EMS and a normal posting a you coffee Nurudua. 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Dr. Sharp, the demon chaser. 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Be so be as a Oko Dr. Sharp. 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Mbebi ekasa mpacho enya yu information center. 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So when Timia and Cherewa announced when Timia and Daretua, Natchese, or your off water, Sawa, Mammy Papa, ABA be sending Papa Flo. And I scared it to be crowd inside one of my Ubetimaka could be son. Every day be a egg, ma. Maybe a lice and atom. I'm a waffle, and as will be afre. Say, oh, I sama. 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A year I call a yarnessa, and I say a call ending. They say, oh, I guess him. Ntianche, Najase, your call was me for from. 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
0: Say and aha. 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
0: 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But I ain't you radio num. Numbers in here 030. 221-65-61 Ofra, obiwa peke na ba ansakura na mensu mate. 030-221-65-61 Ana adum FM, mbako studio line. Hello, come on me. Ginasu, amiso wasi akaya yika krebi. Hello.
3: Yeah.
0: Call me to you.
3: Good evening.
0: May you also.
3: No, Pastor. 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
0: Kasantamuwa, Maza, you had a time na yeg makwantamuwa.
3: Pastor, many unwadi.
0: Unwadi akura?
3: Pastor, no, who kakaki said you.
0: Mpacho, you ain't to me, you ain't your total brandness. Why?
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0: Se bi nenene bi ba kakra hunu e ba ku hunu ade kakra ndi enke be garanti amanti ni hunu ade kakra na anye bi anke no be yi na nka de duna guni nyina so be total brandness ne ye nye ewe yo mdaase 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
1: Hello, daddy.
0: Me waso.
1: Number two, good evening.
0: Even, yeah, drama be. I see a new doctor. Charles the demon is a TV superbi ambacho on one etiano. You want more life, free. You be a life in atom. Nyabo tremeba, ginaso. Ofra studio no. Oh, bad life for Adam. FM life. Mbacho wa life ne. 11th August, in Patro Sharp, live. What is your intimate you? Call meet you.
1: Patro, make any a bravo meeting.
0: Aoba, you bet my amount. And dinner, Dr. Sharp, with Dr. Sharp, the demon chaser.
1: But
0: Oba, your amount, Oba near your amount, and ye ya, me Patro Fradum FM TV, baby. Kase sharp here, you man, and ye. A brave woman, Simon.
1: But I know my venom meeting after 7 o'clock.
0: Yabu boy, I want to, yabu tray, you're ready for parents to cook crack here. O quacko young quantine will cook home. My one on better, and why? You're ready, oh yeah, I'll be to Marty. One thing's ready. Get your career, Dr. Sharp or TikTok.
1: But you,
0: call another person, call meet you. Yeah, drama. Yeah, drama. I knew you, Doctor Sharp, or Anum. Me back for you.
2: Me, I need you too.
0: Yeah, but today. What's all the idea and diabetes? Ain't you who TV room?
2: What's it?
0: Ain't you who TV room? Radio. Ain't you who radio room? Don't free radio room.
2: Radio, no.
0: Don't feel.
2: Hello. Hello.
0: Yes.
2: I'm sure
0: you have diabetes. Yeah, but yeah, man. Who are you? What do you call hospital? What do you call hospital? What do
2: you call hospital? What
0: me ba jo se o di akọ kwalebu teaching hospital eh a live program na me ye no o di akọ kwalebu teaching hospital na anye ye na di akọ me fanse 37 military hospital police hospital rig na anye ye me ba cho ba me ye ma wa na wa me mo di asikire awe na aye bibia me ba cho wo nsile pani a me mo agai. That for one, I you know me more do. And yaya, me back on movie and tenement. Hello.
2: Mam Ginaso.
0: Ah, sanity. Sana, come on, diabetes in you be answer.
2: But all I need break you.
0: Yeah, me can't want it.
2: Hello, Ginaso.
0: One thing you make I know.
2: Come on, you. You are a breaky breaky.
0: Yes, I know, Ben, who are you? Who are you?
2: I'm a flower, I do my friend.
0: Free baby, I would get a casano. When you know, free so, hey, when you know. Mother, family later, why? If it's my concern, you know, later. Felipe Pafro, 030-221-6561. We jamme anyawe eba etuma na mafa 030-221-6562 come on 030-221-6561 Dr. Sharp the demon chaser I have drama anyi TV so oba TV ni ayi bebre mbacho watenka o adumo FM mbacho wanu me life anyi yefre naka 4 year drama we antime anye.
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5: I'm going to say,
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5: Gotcha.
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0: For ya dear ba kuna.
5: Gotcha. 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
0: Yeah, frozen.
5: Let me teach you.
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0: 030 221 65 61 030 221 65 and 62 two lies and the eggma. Mammy papa would team me. Doctor Sharp said or Casua Oban one of a Casua car. 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So it's overhead the Nancy. Faka Eko New Market. 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
1: You, I see.
0: Yo. Amen. 530-221-6561. And we are live. We back your abdomen life. Well, Dr. Sharp, we be a cactus or yet, Duma, and ye, sisters, and back your friend. Sharp or life. I Adam FM and to be a waiting TV be some patcho baby and I am patcho lamb do learn a love alcohol 030-221-6561 Yadiano Cano Public. Yes, you bet my yam again to me and yam on patcho. Yet we seek about your muska. Yeah, I'm far more report to you any nearby police station be a IGPT and back to a chick criminals. Fraud of all, not just a sharp of fraud, no, no. But you know, my bum point to me, P. But any boy from can say, Frank, I can't eat it flat and table crying your mouth. I say, I'm crying, crying, crying. The demon! Malatu daga pa Omoye de Dr. Sharp ko
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0: Now we ain't fra of ya o hay, as em we HRS. 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We ain't him. 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Are you, we haven't your ya? When did ya know ya? 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Who am to a guy now, ya mun yo ya? But I'm on far from Namdi Emko. 0 Last quarter 030-221-6561. Dr. Sharp, the demon chaser, and no, me back your friend. Yeah, drama, and you impact your friend. Who will be friend? Yama last a chance 030-221-6561. Okay. From your life, we na me free Adomo Anomi. 2026 August, me bache me free Anomi. Ube timi afreme enyame. 020-489-7454. 020-489-7454.